Mesia Juan, no, who not there? I'm no more. Hey, I'm the answer to some.

Essentially, you are here with David in Numbrem. 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Ah, that's why you are here with Abraham. 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

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So when that addiction comes, eating you to do what you're not supposed to do, shout, my body is the temple of God. 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I cannot have pride in me. I cannot have lust in me. Begin to speak over those things. I don't know what it is about you, whatever. I want you to begin to speak over those things. Speak against them out of your life. Can you purge yourself by the help of the Holy Ghost right now? There is something in every man that hurts him, that brings him down. 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

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A sound in the spirit that awakens the nations to love Jesus. I want to usher men into his presence, to pluck the strings of Abba and feel his melodies within. 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I want to drink from his spirit, so deserts shall suffer my oasis, and dead brooks shall come alive with reviving waters. 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I am Yahweh's hands. I'm a sound in the spirit. My sofa is alive with prophetic praise that causes dead bones in the valley of death to dance to the rhythm of love. I am Yahweh's hands, reconciling creation back to him. I am the joy of heaven, the harvest of abiding fruits. Oh mortal, guard your loins and make inquiries of the God of heaven. He has deployed his strength, and you are his arsenal for execution. These are the days of battle, and your hands must be made strong. He must teach your hands to war and your heart to trust in him. Let go of the vanity of the flesh. Trust in his spirit. Observe his ways and be drowned in his will. O soldier of God, your God is a warrior, and you are his battle axe. Rely on his mercy, for there is a kingdom to establish. There are territories to conquer. Stand your ground. Stand firm in this army where you belong. That after the end of these drillings and prunings, you will shout to the world, I am Yahweh's song, filled with choruses of his love, melodies of affectionate desire, to Yahweh's delight.

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Hey! 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Bro, come here, mama. 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

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And Nayasu Tine, Nisa. Or the Kawan and Nichira, Wansa. Send me a Mojidia.

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We are my boy David Iba. Now, yes, you be sad one, sir. What did you say, met to me? I am way. I'm on Busan and say, I'm your way. Yeah, did you say, who bet to me? I am. And I am suiting it, sir. Or they come when it's your own, sir. Ha! 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And yes, sir, and yes, sir, mamma. Miss Yahuan, or who not, dear, I'm no more. Hey, I'm the answer to.

Hey, Sanchez, you are here with David in Numbrem. You are here with John and Numbrem. Ah, that's why you are bravo when a day. 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

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And maybe they are so rich and woe. 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I would see myself with your mobile, David Diba. 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Are you away? I would want to say, honey, you ready. Yet you do so bad to me, are you? And I am suiting in it, sir. 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

0: Yabo Isambo, and here's a boy friend, Wahima, Wahima, Wahima, Jimmy. 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
1: Sinkete. 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
0: Hallelujah.
1: Who's a month? Yes, I'm a minister. I'm watching. We'll be okay and happy to be happy. I'm in charge. You know, I'm going to get a little bit of a wish.

I want to see you. I want to see you. I want to see you. I want to see you. I want to see you. I want to see you. I want to see you. I want to see you. I want to see you. I want to see you. I want to see you. I want to see you. I want to see you. I want to see you. I want to see you. I want to see you. I want to see you. I want to see you. I want to see you. I want to see you. I want to see you. I want to see you. I want to see you. I want to see you. I want to see you. I want to see you. I want to see you. I want to see you. I want to see you. I want to see you. I want to see you. I want to see you. I want to see you. I want to see you. I want to see you. I want to see you. I want to see you. I want to see you. I want to see you. I want to see you. I want to see you. I want to see you. I want to see you. I want to see you. I want to see you. I want to see you. I want to see you. I want to see you. I want to see you. I want to see you. I want to see you. I want to see you. I want to see you. I want to see you. I want to see you. I want to see you. I want to see you. I want to see you. I want to see you. I want to see you. I want to see you. I want to see you. I want to see you.

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And yes, sir, mamma. Messia, one or who not, dear, I'm no more. Hey, I'm the answer.

In fact, you are here with David in Numbrem. You are here with John and Numbrem. Ah, that's why you are here with your brother. Mr. John Sanchez, you are here with your brother. Ah, my brother, come on.

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1: Joshua, now we are the man of faith. Or the man of faith, Timmy, Egina, a cast, as a unity down to me, Cassamon. Assembly, oh, I can win you out to me, Cabby. Yes, sir, Raddy, if you're only there. Yes, sir, Raddy. Oh, my engineer to lead our house, yes. To lead our household. Faith to lead.
2: Yes.
1: Faith to lead our family. Wouldn't need you, I wouldn't mean Lady Ebusiano, Eradi Moye. For our pipe, why do you didn't pipe? Boy, actually, baby, I will be our father.
3: 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Whilst them say GD and more being to me so a radini. A radi and I'll pay your bomb pie away from only 2 and GDM. A radi 2 and GDM. 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And none of pay a radi 2 and GDM. Radimo Abasa can sit away as we make a decision for our family, for ourselves and our family and descendants. Your bomb pay and none of pay say radi. So what to him, I Joshua, and to me, Jana, Yansu, and Julian, so I could draw so GDM, radi for Dumie, Moa Dumia, Tradumina, so I meant to me, Jana, Maya Bushia, radi to me, Maya Bushia, Novaka, and I mean, Paddy and Yame Baina Massum, radi down what the channel, radi down what the channel. For what does Shanimu not to infant Tina Bushia, GDM Mapa, GDM Mapa, our nyankopɔ din mu ɛwɔ Yesu Kristo din mu
2: amen
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3: yes
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3: Yes.
1: Ye bompa ya sirade se nyame ankata abusua no so a se nyame ansa abusua no so a this is where mu make you bibebo agu se wo ko gina wo kase fie ha de e ba sum nyame obi ba sori akase who are you ye 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speak into the atmosphere And don't say that Adano Psalm 35. Give a chance to a Psalm 35. David and Yom. Was it a rade? One day, one more name ham no ham. Now, one more name me kununku. One more me make a bold decision. I was sorry to you, and one ham. One more me sorry to mess some one or cry more sorry to you, and one ham. One more sorry to you, and Busiani, and Busiakuna, rather only one ham. Minim said Joshua, no position or home. Not a phobia and pen ideas, no. Not a pen. 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me with me I will serve the lord me Claire I will serve the lord me Seth I will serve the lord me Henry I will serve the lord me Emma I will serve the lord me Mebe I will serve the lord I will serve the lord me Asuma Edu Collins I will serve the lord ye catch eradi any form of opposition.
2: Jesus.
1: I am but sorry, Brian. See us soon, Yami. Oh, Yami, more on will lift up your voice.
2: The
1: next one,
2: come against it.
1: The
2: next one, The strength, the ability to say, I and my family, we will serve the Lord,
3: Jesus.
2: Comes upon you in the name of Jesus.
3: Amen.
2: Aduma yetumidika say yendia yeni abusia the send yente ya besuma urade and ano pay and domini embrawoso afenya mija and cover oho asia. I declare divine covering over you and your household in the name of Jesus. It is written that no weapon formed against you shall prosper. Therefore I declare upon your life in the demonic opposition that will rise against you, they will not prosper in the name of Jesus. You are divinely protected. Who receive the ability, the grace, and the power to say no to the devil. You together with your family, you will serve the Lord in Jesus' mighty name.
1: Was it a radini? One more money a bushia ham. Let the wicked fall.
4: Yes.
1: Let them fall. Lift up your prayer.
5: Ewo Jesus Christo di.
1: Yes.
5: Erade your bomb pyre.
4: Amen.
5: One na one ni eko. Adani David is erade one na one ni meko ni eko. Na one na one ni meham ni ham.
4: Jesus.
5: Ewo Jesus di.
4: Yes.
5: To me a sorry tia busia.
4: Jesus.
5: To me a sorry tia ye di ewo busia mo. Esa se obe sumo erade nti sa to me no sorry tia wa. Ene ya bomb na show. Ewo Jesus Christo
4: di. Amen.
5: To me biara ebe man ho so etia nya me som pa. Ewo uni wo fie ni wo busia mu. Ewo Jesus Christo di mu. Sa to me no ya bomb na show for me.
4: Amen.
5: To me a sorry tia ye di e sorry tia juma e sorry tia aware e ma wuntu mi sum nya me. Ene sa to me ni ya bomb na show for me. Ewo Jesus Christo. To me a e man ho so etia apomu din pa. E ma wuntu mi sum nya me. Ni ya be man ho so etia wa wuntu mi sum and as that too many you're born a chef from our
4: Jesus.
5: A son said he frustrates the devices of the crafty so that their hands cannot carry out their enterprises. Today, any enterprises against your life,
4: Jesus.
5: I declare it be thwarted now in the name of Jesus. To me, a man who's to tell, say a better chill, Emma Unko, Emma Utimi, sorry, you know, Nasu, and Ansumo Radim. That too many you're born a chef from. That too many you're born a chef. That too many are born a chef from, and now that they were home, what they were home, oh, yes, now that Sumo Radio no carry me, now that Sumo Radio won't kunim, oh, yes, to Christo Demo.
1: I was here, come wait to match it, because
4: I declare
1: that I and my household,
4: I and my household,
1: we will serve the Lord,
4: we will serve the Lord.
1: I will pray that I will serve the Lord. Choose for yourself this day. Ya sumu nyami bi amoye. Ye jano mu sumu nyami bi emfaso bi amaso. Na usumu nyami a oye wiye.
4: Amen.
1: Mese usumu nyami a obesra. Usumu nyami a obesra. May the Lord visit you.
4: Amen.
1: Ene onyami mesra. Onye onyami omra wosra be.
4: Jesus.
1: Onyami a oye Joseph. 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Enya kupon. Sa Abraham nyame no.
4: Yes.
1: Ano pe me kamfo ne ma sa ama won srabe.
4: Amen.
1: Wase meni me fie ya basumu nyame.
4: Amen.
1: No matter the opposition, we will serve God.
4: Amen.
1: Ejuma ni ho ya basumu nyame. 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
4: Amen.
1: Na usumu nyame o ma sa ni meni nyana.
4: Enu
1: ti na wase seek ye first the kingdom of God and all these things. Awaria no ebeba, etuma no ebeba, sika no ebeba, promotion no ebeba, akwentuo no ebeba, ayarisha no ebeba, and all these things
4: Jesus.
1: Will be added unto you.
4: Amen.
1: And I pray for all these things in your
4: akọ. Amen. I receive it.
1: I receive it.
4: I receive it.
1: I receive it. I receive it. I receive it. I receive it. I receive it. I receive it. I receive it. I receive it. I receive it. I receive it. I receive it. I receive it. I receive it. I receive it. I receive it. I receive it. I receive it. I receive it. I receive it. I receive it. I receive it. I receive it. I receive it. I receive it. I receive it. I receive it. I receive it. I receive it. I receive it. I receive it. I receive it. I receive it. I receive it. I receive it. I receive it. I receive it. I receive it. I receive it. I receive it. I receive it. I receive it. I receive it. I receive it. I receive it. I receive it. I receive it. I receive it. I receive it. I receive it. I receive it. I receive it. I receive it. I receive it. I receive it. I receive it. I receive it. I receive it. I receive it. I receive it. I receive it. I receive it. I receive it. I receive it. I receive it. I receive it. I receive it. I receive it. I receive it. I receive it. I receive it. I receive it Onyankopon hyramo.
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4: Amen.
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4: Amen.
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4: Amen.
1: Sanya Joshua kaye no and also ka chira wo yeno ma say agosia Jui we will serve the Lord.
3: Amen.
1: Kwesi Jui we will serve the Lord.
3: Amen.
1: Asia this month we will serve the Lord.
3: Amen.
1: Yes, sir, Yami Obisla, Yamisla, Obi Biara, only a sum and a pay, Yami Isla, or my cro, me whole Abusha, who be brave, Ewaha, Yamisla, Obi Bia, only a sum, Yamamu Bassi, Tokina, Yami Isramo, Facebook 4, Yamisla, Obi Bia, Mikai was a Mispa, and a pa 8 a.m. to 10:30, na Mispano, Yapon, Bomodia, Saudi, who be shame. Makatra will say, Jumedia, El Coso, Ye Gusu, El Bom, Paye. This this I go to a bonfire no ume bia fawo husim and pay assist here you know join a year zoom ID no and am the meeting ID am the two journal 8634800786 8364-800-7868 Passcode no now about Jesus in capital letters. Yamisha say obe join ye. 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
4: I said,
1: I love you. I was and check a see a mommy and Gazami Papa Bishop Doctor Osuan Sabadi. Yet I say, Yami and Shaw, say Oma crying. Say, means not what Jack is here. 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Yami Shaw, many saw a quenya with the Amami. I was young for money, assuming Yami Shaw, O Bibia. Now I don't pay my new way, Miss Arabanya, was it Yahuwah? 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I bet so is them. The whole one, best show. And Rob Ramadan Chiakas here, Emma. Now, Oshe, Israel, no, don't go no nine, or run a Shagana, or run a Osho, no, because so I show. And now, Tia, your family, Tina, I'm an ample. Now, may I do my wish here, movie of your whole habit.

0: Lansia Badum 106.3 FM, Ebusem Watim Watanasi, Ebia Kasia, Edikan So, and Le Anopei, Young Fasa, Demo Tredium Ponyankupon, Suatina Pijay, Dina, Ye Esia. And some are better than Sumbiano Pay no, and they say, Majority leader, oh, Rasabu de Fee, and watch them who essay. Sa anti gay bill huns and somewa abudafu and ye hu and tuma eranu efiadan one mu de said yes any tia prepare and wadi agmenti whos and funsobia any hu.
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1: Nana, I can't see a cross so if ever a man gun and he was in Tamil Kobe, and quite 1-1 or Cardiff City Stadium, not just a gun of war, just a Uncle Elmudi Yapa, Uncle Fuja, like
0: Nana, and not the answer.
1: And then what the mother was so. See, yet you're not so woman here, ba. Hey,
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0: Yes, sir, Cassiano, I say. And I don't fear them, the subject of fear, and Rabba Kua Gan and Nibiara, what I saw here, what Junihu, Upia Yano, a sanitrim. 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If it's a bra, all free about the few hormone, send a mint me tragum, my bed, the metina, a gemino, one cassette, or so we are, one yam runner to me, ban say, Anna, and the wagon runner to me, Anna, my subject of few, a cocassiano, one more candy, a year, ura, mama, a yaraga. 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
4: it was even a surprise to me, because I know that they were going to start the consideration of the bill, and that was the instructions I left before I went to attend to other activities. It was Friday, and members wanted to go home early to their constituencies because we were going to sit today, and so I knew they wouldn't have completed it. But all of a sudden, I read about this passage. I reacted, and later I saw on TV all the things that happened. And so this evening, I have asked the leaders to meet me in my office. So they will be here for us to go through it. This is such a critical bill that we believe there must be consensus. Well, it's not about passing bill. It's about implementing it and making sure that it benefits.
0: Brasera jamu tsia me pani ora agbamba me ne tsi ne kan na wonu se emrakro ya no o mpani John Dramani mama e wonu se oni o mae mu de den so ehunsam epiefri abajofie no wonu so edinsem bi ato edwa e wo ho ese ne esese san ye wo ho ansa na ebejimra na atuma na o mpani ni nsa ebesase no enina no aka hunsam na de afai ye nkonkotie eye majority leader ora mahama ayarga ne sema okafa ho.
5: My view is that there's really nothing to reconsider. We promised Ghanaians that we will pass a law prohibiting LGBTQ. We'll pass a law prohibiting the promotion of LGBTQ. We'll pass a law that does not allow us to recognize marriage by people of the same gender. And we'll pass a law punishing people who are luring children into the practice, and also punish those who are financing and sponsoring the promotion. Those are the key commitments that we made to the Ghanaian public. And if you take the bill, all those are clearly stated. They are defined as offenses, and nobody will go scot-free if court engage in any of these things.
0: Ora Mahama Ayarega eye majority leader ono asoso ene boko central mrase bedwani
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6: also please note that massive cleanup exercises have taken place before and around June 3rd. We have vehicles, abandoned vehicles, and some other obstacles and materials along the Ondo River. After June 3rd, we cleared all the... And we also take this opportunity to inform all of us that we still have bodies that have to be identified. And we must all work and act together. If there are any families that have lost some individuals that they cannot find them in the last 1 year, they should come so we can work together to identify
2: everybody
6: to give them the befitting lasting impression.
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7: those are a foul referee says no let's take a closer look at this then Nico Williams I think has a case here clumsy Kwasi Sipo the interception from Thomas Asante now picking up the run in this Nwaba still going great run good save and the rebound off the post and then the follow up is in and Ghana go in front
2: deflation
7: for the Ghana fans deflation for Wales Caleb Jerenki who hasn't been on for long has got the opening goal of the game 6 minutes after his introduction from the bench he gives the black sub
8: back to Williams oh gets round Babara man so easy
0: ball comes into the box the header is good and it's an equalizer they've been looking for
1: tie baba on baba rama na obo di no on one subscribe bi at least be be ni di wo mo
0: asempa yetia
1: da bi asempa yetia let's be be bi ni di wo mu ah se ya na be kwade ya so be nye late ah enye late sa but enye late ti do mo mpa bibi nye mfa ho
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1: niama no
0: america odi wura mu asa go no
1: e buy ye no to so okita
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0: no ne ye ko ntise wan keke keke ho ye a no bi atwi afa osu Ah, okay, can we be a cheer for us?
1: Hey, Ghana Black Stars.
0: The last match, I had the question from the money to the US. Be a Nenu, or Snadi, no more.
1: Umko, World Cup.
0: Sister, no cup near, or Snana, what you near Sassy. A bit of crack, what could do? Countries Libya could do. Countries Libya could do.
1: It's a Muninaco. It's a one born and no Muninaco.
0: Your final squad in the 26-month squad number. I mean, they're not friendly. It's a Muninaco,
1: sir.
0: Muninaco.
1: A sound.
0: Looking.
1: And you've been better than bench at your pal. Looking, I'm going to be a
0: pal. I'm going to call World Cup, what?
1: Ah, you, Yako.
0: Ah, what do you, I'm faster than Emma Goyle. Goyle XP. And I'm going to say, Philly. I'm going to call Hamle, Flau, Ediko, Elibunina, and Famra, when you know, Ebeko Ababreo. 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DBS Industries. 10% any attitude free chance in a DNO SO Echo Bank, the Pan African Bank, Franco Trade Enterprise, Fum Papa Ifie. One mona no pay will show you, Emi Ede Casieno, Ebrewo. Na happy birthday, Enkoma. Prince Busula, ye affiliate reporter of war as a CFM Panda. Prince, na kupon show non kan bibri and ne your birthday. Happy birthday.
1: Ye chetia panda phone na chetia. Yeah, the worst I can come for the DM just so and ne abena pokua. Ah menye mene
0: Bafo redu amu.
1: Na yes one studio man hine kwabna sante. Or no, or tenacity, now come here, on tape. or send out the call for Fila Biba. It's your chain. Oh, what did just want some juba dear air button din day? Now, Okosha 104.5. A cookwine and a pound for almost the cream was seven a jet at Omodeba. And I was a soldier bre. It's your Bafo.
0: Are bless us, Omoko US.
1: But when Empire Bassem, I got the Unim Gananimuji,
0: a Gumadi,
1: Unim Gosa, Nanim Gosa, Namibi will be a baby a bompire.
0: Nami and from the announce who you from
1: Batasi, be a baby a bompire. Young Quay.
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0: 我是寂寞靠着你身旁的人，
1: that reminds me, Walker, I want to show you something.
2: What is it?
1: It is called Debrich University College of Mission. Do come.
2: Elizabeth, I've been looking for you. I wanted to show you something.
1: What is it?
2: It's something that I should have showed you earlier. Come on, check it out. It's called Do Come University. You show me.

0: Love wouldn't be painful anymore.
1: I never stopped loving you.
0: They teach digital skills and can even earn money from it.
1: Oh,
0: yes.
1: Interesting.
0: I'm sure. TheBridgeUniversity.com. Look, I know you've been going through a lot. And I think at this point, you need to give this a try.
1: Yeah, I'll try it.
0: You still have your certificates, but you don't have any job. I think this is the best job opportunity for you.
1: Yeah. Thank you
0: try
1: very
0: it.
1: Much.
0: Don't forget to try it, okay? Yes.
1: What's the name again?
0: TheBridgeUniversity.com. Don't forget.

0: bad to complain.
1: Why?
0: You people were there talking and I was just here, like, I don't matter.
1: Well, I didn't even know you were here. But this person did to me. She knows I'm struggling and she just wants to help. I believe when I start, things will change for us. But you, why does it feel like you hate your own friend? It's like you hate me here. Why?
0: What else do you want me to say again? I'm tired of all this, Oka.
2: 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If you didn't tell your dear, then one sounds so sour, your dear.
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8: 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Is he?
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Aye, number one, Bura Franco Shop Gear Benwo, Nekwajo Electrical Appliances, Yatitiswo, first, 0246-422-338, and 0555-93-9311, and Anko www.francotrading.com, or it's me Ako App Store, any Play Store, more download your Franco app. Franco! Still, phone papa! Is he here?

0: call us on 0244-867-068.
1: Answering, and the process by which it was adopted. What is right must be done rightly. Honorable members, I call on Parliament to rely on the provisions of motions and the conventions of this House to go back to this historic and important bill and reconsider it in the way that is truly bipartisan to conform with the convictions and confidence of our people, the initiators of the bill. For the avoidance of doubt, my concern is that legislation of such profound national importance should proceed on a foundation of broad parliamentary support, bipartisan cooperation, and scrupulous adherence to procedures established by the Constitution and the standing orders of Parliament. The legitimacy, credibility, and enduring authority of any law depend not only on the objectives sought to be achieved, but also in the integrity of the process by which the law is enacted. Procedural law is as equally important as substantive law. Honorable members, converse and go out, and on TV and radio, misinform Ghanaians again. I'm taking note of all that. That's why I initially said read the standing orders on when the speaker is making a statement. You listen to the speaker in silence. You don't form groups and be making conversations. Clerk, be gone. Indeed, this statement is consistent with my obligation under Order 24B of the Standing Orders to promote consensus on matters under consideration in the House. It is with this conviction that I invite honorable members to reflect on whether further consideration of this matter may better secure the confidence, unity, collective ownership of the bill, and respect of our faith, laws, and passion of the nation. Accordingly, I respectfully appeal to honorable members to reflect carefully upon the issues raised and to consider in the larger national interests the bipartisan character of the bill, the unity of the House and the nation, and the need to maintain the highest standards of procedural integrity to revisit its decision on the third reading of the bill to permit a reconsideration of the final text of the bill and any amendments thereto. Such a course, if adopted by the House, will not be an abandonment of the bill, nor a rejection of its objectives. Rather, it will represent a reaffirmation of Parliament's commitment to due process, fidelity to the Constitution, consensus building, transparency, and legislative certainty. It will ensure that any final decision taken by the House reflects not only the will of Parliament, but also the fullest support of Ghanaians in the law that is ultimately enacted. Honorable members, I remain confident that honorable members will approach this matter with wisdom, patriotism, mutual respect, and a shared commitment to the integrity of our parliamentary democracy and the dignity of this house.
0: You have countries like Kenya.
1: I thank you for your attention.
0: Who are in the process, in fact, the Kenyan MP, George Kaluma,
1: the minister's
0: reached out to me for a copy of the bill in Ghana.
2: Okay, so they can learn from it and see.
0: He took our bill and just changed the Ghana and put Kenya.
2: Finish.
0: Yes. And that's what is in Kenya. And that's what Kenya has passed.
2: Kenya has passed it.
0: Oh, yes.
2: Of course.
0: Yes.
2: Our law. Our bill.
0: Our bill. Take the Kenya law and take Ghana's bill and see what it is.
2: So if others are learning from
0: and
2: us.
0: And Kenya has gone ahead and is getting disbursements from the same IMF. Kenya is in an IMF program. So those who claim that all of a sudden our economy will collapse. First and foremost, the evidence shows that it is not true. Ghana's economy is not worth $700 million a year. Because $3.8 million over five.
1: In the minister's statement, there was a lot of spin claiming that Ghana has exited, quote unquote, the IMF. And in that same statement, he makes a further comment that we are now going for what he calls a policy coordination instrument. As my colleagues and I will demonstrate in our submissions this afternoon, Ghana has not exited the IMF. We are members of the IMF. We went for an extended credit facility program. That program has been fully conducted. It has led to the stability that was objective, and that program has come to an end. And the government has now signed or is in the process of signing another program, which is the PCI. And the government should be candid and let the Ghanaian people know so. Mr. Speaker, I want to speak on just about two key things. First, the argument of stability. And as you follow the conversations on social media and in the public domain, post the minister's statement, there are a lot of questions that the everyday Ghanaian is asking. That what is in it for me at the end of the day? And for many people, there are two key things they are looking for. They are looking for jobs, and they are looking for the effect of the so-called stability in their lives. That is an improvement in the cost of living. Mr. Speaker, I just want to share with the House the real data that the Ghanaian people are focusing on, even as at now. And I'm taking it from the Ghana Statistical Service Quarterly Labor Force Survey, Q3 2025. It says, and Mr. Speaker, I quote, in December 2024, the unemployment rate for young Ghanaians aged 15 to 24 stood at 32%. By the third quarter of 2025, that figure has risen to 32.5%, Mr. Speaker. In the Greater Accra region alone, youth unemployment as at Q3 2025 is now at 49.3%. What it means is that, on the average, one out of every two young people that you meet on the streets of the Greater Accra region is unemployed. Mr. Speaker, the Ghana Statistical Service is saying that 7 out of every 10 unemployed Ghanaians are under the age of 35. 7 out of
3: question Ghanaians, we ought to data in a meticulous manner so that we do not dislocate the economy. Because the cost of dislocating the economy is far more costly than these local subsidies. The haircut that most of you had to bear, the pain and the anguish that people went through, far, far more than the so-called subsidy. So I'm not anti-subsidy, I'm not against subsidy, but I'm saying that we should balance it and ensure that we have a stable economy. I want to thank all of you.
0: Engineer,
2: Mr. Medassi,

the 3rd of June 2026, and I don't know what 3rd June reminds you of. I tell you, we heard the month of June, you know, they make you know, say, I said that I hear you, you know, they might trade for your coupon. Well, this is the month of Makatro visitation and favor. Inti, definitely have to be a part of it. Maybe Bianco Kama and Fama. Middle man in a Kwabna Santi. I hire Jasso and Sem on a drum 106.3 FM. 49 minutes after 6. Yeah, Kwako Pim said, non dubeba OPD, OPBD, Etimni, Edi Jumasu, Kokra. But this morning, just to encourage you, just think positive and draw that energy, positive energy on you. It is very, very important. On the wings of Kofi Aban, Ayua 05, Anafi, Miniaba, High Tension, Abna Pokia, and then Kejua and Kobe Stone, may catch us, Yemoa Kwaba, Yemoa Chisru, Kukra, 3rd of June, 2026, Eunyame, and Ediabidi Sam Pimpin. So, in fact, one big story this very day, a CEO Ghana had. So distasteful, heartbreaking, papa, that Black Wednesday, no, it's so, so sad. This morning we'll be talking about it, whether lessons have been learnt or we are still doing the same old things, no. We'll be getting into parliament as well, for LGBTQ, Emrano, again a speaker, again a Ghana Fubinimoka, again a Mrashibi, your phone and Kasa, we'll get into our rules as well, just into our hospitals and see what's really the situation is now facing a dear by Christmas. I can't you man who's true once you follow this with Rosary and Kata when you and then we'll get to our road, sir. And then GRTCC for the Krataba Bontino, sir. My end to Ashen Chadim by 20%. You know, I had a driver for Nina, a cool quahudron in arm, only did this one accident. Then our preparation in anticipation of bigger rainfalls ahead. And then here for as individuals, as a crew, as a year or minor, said the bear in Summa Seminum. They say that's a Triana H fire, so Triana H fire, so we'll be talking about that as well. MRV, Ghana's Black Star, I hope yesterday how they played their football under the watch of our new coach, and also saying it's come out. We'll be having that conversation. It's too early. Some Ghanaians are saying, Yera Babara man, or no, the baby Adano, or Barney Semi Baby. But we'll be talking much about the Black Stars and the Wales. Oh, no, I can see, I only seen another. But man, Hene Kwabna Sante, interesting times ahead on the show. I tell you to be a part of it. If you happen to be celebrating your birthday today, happy.

0: Well, my main cousin, Jimmy, I'll be crossing over now for Dr. Calvin Quartin, medical practitioner, endpoint, homeopathic, a year clinic, what you mean, yeah, bon, come, but, yeah, the, antemis gripe mixture for us, the NS can is for other room, one day, I beg you to send quad, I want her who do it, infio precopen farm, and I think, endpoint, homeopathic clinic, and so, yeah, down, I see, or question, so, I think, make out, say, Franco Trade Enterprise for DBS Industries, and, MTN, eSIM, we are switching now, and telesale. I'm in scientific glyco. Also, we cushion you for life. And then Imperial General Assurance. So they don't ask your question. So, and what I love so much about ABSA, your story matters to us. In the ABSA say, well, he has them a year, one or so, a dagger, anyone he has them. That's why, in terms of banks, a party, baby, I'll call Krausika. Now, when you want to change the name for Sudia party, that it should be ABSA. It should be, no doubt about that. It should be ABSA. Yeah, you'll be able to be north, south, east, and west. We are Ghana, how oh, yeah, she and China. We are so grateful. Titu, you know, money a time, no, in Sunia Demono, Ahonte. By now, I know what that's it. But Ojibre, say Utiashe, Jason Sem on a dome 106.3 of them. I drive a phone in a Chamina of Poway, Sana Docket of 40 feet of 4, and it's true shine for you now. So, yeah, Chamina and Anapain. So, yeah, go straight, Dr. Kevin Quartin. Oba boy and come on your shots here, na otimuyina na watimi edimu ene nkomo ayebedi no watimu susu an watimi dia bread doc machina ponti say
1: na
0: amane
1: me
0: jo so nyamia dom ma ode oho me didi tamu so mo ko ye na nyamia dom bi ay boko woni comfortable.
1: Oba
0: what
1: other
0: man
1: question
0: we dey na ni comfortable.
1: Me very comfortable, man.
0: Oh, yeah, sure.
1: I
0: don't know.
1: Pempi ni ane nye your local football. Your local okay. Football ni yesen ye. But here, as ye ako di na fe, ako na no, ofimu kakra inti no.
0: Local football no, achi ape baby.
1: Tiana foreign football. Yeno gine yebi exchange akra.
0: Okay, so let's patronize me di Ghana Goose. Nji yemi yin yin ko local one. No. Yofi ya unke kanon ko. Si hindu, there are challenges ewa local football. No. In terms of administration, in terms of player welfare, in terms of all the things you can think of, but still, ye di ane ye local football nti. Yemi yin ko na yen kasado do na unfa unan pe info su nti minti litri ni oma. 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
0: But that's why I have a difficulty.
1: What do you say?
0: They say that's my difficulty. I don't know about on Friday.
1: But then I understand. Obia wabo bo dano. Yeah, yeah. I'm sure I'm more professional football. But then, yeah, bo Sunday league ibi. Obia wabo bo dano. And him say 90 plus 3 minutes. Oh, baby, 93 minutes. Baby, I grew near Yapon game. You see, as a right back, any corner will mark wing down or cross the ball. There also will be a yellow card crying, I will be the crying, Yadi Fawa. There also will be a corner crying, I'll be mana corner, you know. Defenders next to me are reorganizing or moving here. Not for me defend here. Yeah, yeah. But, what you want to cry now, my defender, so your friend is a winger, no, across the ball, no. Not, you know, who defenders ain't shed on your prepared. So born 1 year the ball, but then I was saying, we are preparation, preparation how much? You know, World Cup, na kasa, you know, niema and yeah my post in no coach no ebu. Nothing no Baba Ramano, so I'm sure the coach may be Kasa. And a bay at the proper World Cup stage, you know.
0: Hey, blaster for Munya careful, doctor for Yunana. If you move on the comment, you know. Hey, blaster for Munya careful, medical practitioner.
1: Yeah,
0: I'm going to be there. I'm going to be there. Medical practitioner. Oh, but today, I'm going to pay. I'm going to be there. Blaster for any coach, name, paying for Napanfo. Ghana, Kuma, Edimachi, no doubt about that. Intimunya careful. Na bibi intimiko kama enfeme. We are still very hopeful, sir. And now that the display kakramwa eno, we trust that the team beko beyond what Money Wills boy and the moye enough if biako kama ba. Dr. Kevin Kwatin, your medical practitioner or endpoint homeopathic a year clinic. Ono de yadie bia adane kuran ko de ko die or mwa. 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I'm sure Dr. Winning Komona always throw more light on that. Na yeti mia ahe na ya koma omoya resabia wo akudi hon komo ye. So doc, we've been talking this whole week and na kwa ye midweek in on a situation yari ye brofo kase we say diabetes. O shase by injirimo adema ye and other issues. Anene yedibe du ene. Wadarama ubasa presse your refresh a ye button no so na fe ode ene di odo woma eno di amaye.
1: My name is Nawasina. I'm saying, now watching you discuss diabetes. You are a friend of the situation. I'm saying, if you do that, you say, situation, you are because we do with diabetes and a situation. You are a man. You can hospital. I'm a doctor. Actually, I'm going to check in sugar. I'm going to na level. No, I was so gross. So, the doctor, I can say, you can't diabetes. Now, you can say, sugar, no, you will be a mujem because. 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Aye, no, no. Insulin, no yaki, I will say, deep no much sugar, no, if you move genim, if you genim, they could provide the energy. No, be what type 1 diabetes, no, until we produce insulin, maybe. And you know, type 2 diabetes, say, and also, hey, say, Nipano produces insulin, no, Nemo, Nipediano, and G insulin, into you know, if you me a pronono, and after sugar, and if you move genim, what could Nipedianim, and sugar, and come genim. You will say, you have been also a more gestational diabetes. Ah, gestational diabetes, Nipano. Na only diabetes. 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You say, yeah, my baby, my, and I say, Nipa, Tumuno, Utimina diabetes, no more than said Bruni, Ebina. Now, I'm saying, right, you're Casawiano, Nipa, don't want to fray, Nipa fray, Pati, Mame, Fakonia, Wesuna, Memoma Basso, and you must want more. Because, and you're real comodino, Nipa fray, Papa,
0: wow.
1: You don't know, Mamana, or more Ebusa say, and say, Doc, tell me what I did to the Kurana, lay the enemy, a quiet bay. Ah, mefaswa, mehu.
0: Mm-hmm.
1: Si, eneno ya be discussed the signs and symptoms of diabetes. Now, my daddy can, or many can say, diabetes, and you'll be an immune century, and you'll be an a born in Kaye at the early stage. And no, my diabetes is even. Say, I ran a buffalo fran, Utia, and more on Kaye Bia. The very moment I'll be who sounds and say, I have the boom of Subibreno. Nothing, the extra one say, I ran, and no one's not a caca, and yet any many we are buying. You know, a dinner per diana dem. And after Emma on Sanctuary, to the only way would be who said, me will be an army, me bino. Hey, yes, I will be me, doctor, nothing, but check it with sugar at the amount. So, say, cry the pharmacist, I would walk, you to me, check your sugar level, nothing, what with sugar. Near the kind of your work, the book symptoms there near your child book, more will be a review. Anna, you walk, yeah, you're a consulting woman, the patients, no, Ediba, symptoms are a war on the ground, on the field. The Nipanankasa old feeling, the book, you're the catcher said polyuria, polydipsia, polyphagia. Polyuria, no, my HS, old joke, so be brie. Into the diabetes, sugar, no, cost, so be brie. The Manipan and Manajo, so brosso. Anna, polyphagia, ASA, would be a brosso, the combat, the Nipanon symptom. Both a cacrebi and OEDD. 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kakere bi no wa no feel or man feel and panel say sick member a sign of diabetes frequent test no no obi ho so remember power say the man say exceptional into one number why to say one number gem obi ho say no nam nyina no ne pedia no e bu hyehye no say the ye dey a rob bi ana say drug ye hyehye e dey fa me we dey no any a sign of diabetes obi ho say man ya say no asse anwea in the wall and now I say in Siobina and carrying a line at it. You also want to say you wait here for phone and answer wait here for so you have said maybe we want to say plenty as what said any pediano near maybe in a many to say and talk to you and answer mobi and I'm the pediano. You know, a science of diabetes. And I'm about a new so a new supination here you could show me. If I don't go on my own complaints, so who as I'm 10 times. Oh, many so. If you have said the national black spots be near maybe fluty, everyone in Nisono, maybe in Nam, Nemuso, if you have continued driving and Maduno, if you do breathe in an accident, you can continue and drive here and Madubium. Diabetes, Yareno, if you need at the start and Yame in your Ever. If you have a bedroom, son, not a meal, not a poor, nothing, not a night, not a shark, yes, a picture. If you have said just a well, lucid sensation when a night. And when she was sent to Wakra and Papuan in Yano, and I said, Chenwa, Tani Pacono, Tani may any apple from a year near man, a man Kaiwa, a bow say, but you have a two sugar, a costro, Tintampana, I was two on a more, nothing, Ubabaji, I assure. No, my Yana, Tani, I can a pimpin a monkey, you know, near here can I say two on a more brand, so many men in ya, never check in sugar. At least, say twice in a year, crown or bit me a check of sugar. Ebwa ema o prevent that symptoms you from progressing. Nothing, you know, ebekwa kudru baby ya, ebe how ebeba. Now, as usual, endpoint in the party clinic, then we are ebu nina ano. Eye se, yebe ye preventive medicine. Then nipa biti ye, nafe, you know, omu biti niya bo, omu go bain, entry, enyare wahu. Yempe se yare ya no beba. Nemum, then ye kano se yare ya, eye inevitable. Eye deya, nipa, mihu bedu dono, eye deya, nipa yare ya ebeba. endpoint from the perfect clinic. You have a promo and you are trouble. So be our person only a bit to maybe then you are a crown and we are not a checkup and our person will be here. Endpoint from the perfect clinic. Over to me, I bought me in. Nothing, what about your checkup? And we were sure. Now, here they are shiny pediatrics. Am I here, Juma Free? A Joada, and you could see me in that.
0: That's
1: true. If you are Joada, no, from 7 a.m. and upon on so the copy menu went on so a Joada could see if you are 7 a.m. to 7 p.m. Memory that I hear Juma Free and upon on so the could see and you went on from 7 a.m. to 5 p.m. Now, my son and I would decay a Casana or canoe, Saint Mano. Nipa Buswa, or more airba endpoint, a badge. A drone on a swa, yabia bajaswa. A third drone, a buana memma, Sabi omenim a buase, a
0: woman,
1: a memma, Sabi omu lose respect, a war, or more partners, a nimono, because I won't mean any age, you mean a partner, any in general. Endpoint will be part of clinic, yabi, send it a swan, adiaba. It will be a all go through that problem, ye, Sabama, Obama needs to be sorry ye. Tabi only a banish yemu a new baby a wase udru na agrede a new baby a wase udru na uwe sanem ubema watin kano atekwa kura nini na ano utuwa na mwona uba endpoint umepate klinika ya hini chushimu na 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
0: Dr. Kelvin Kwarteng, NACP, I'm interested in the show. All right.

0: Well, I keep saying, sir, Bribia Dabas Ramapano, just that smile, that positive energy around you. So, so important. Another Dr. Krekasa.
1: Yeah.
0: Dr. Chichim, Baba Raman, or experience, this was with the right back.
1: Yeah.
0: I cut 3 minutes, I'm a born here, and the Saint Cunyaf or Jiffa or Jiffa, your baby. Hey, hey, is that Dr. Fuina Sadan Kuzi?
2: Me also, Bobby.
0: Who is that one?
2: Only said you are.
0: Now, so maybe I said yes, okay.
2: Hey, sir. Maybe I don't know that be well, no. So, boy, and you be baby, and I was here, friend. No. I don't know. This is what money I want to hear. May your money so do on my. Menyesh wa kwa sebeka suwa bina OPD ni wonti betinem ana sebeka se jari ni wong betinem debi
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2: nata o play edo play nye akansi bia yebeko bia nana sesa
0: fo nina nina
2: mechese nye
0: Yo, ho, ho, que si, bro, but you're about to tell me, because I'm

0: kejua me so work us through a bit and say about sports so and the man fashion say e kasa babara man babara
1: oh if you are there no come make us sometimes yeah like we fear bro sana kwa ese baye
0: e pre hudu do
1: and what did he do and rap say that kola no too much money is so too much anything they do baby na I am say to rebia with my exercise ni parte with my exercise ni but to rebia na fear ya bro so and a boy boy we saw improvements in the team. It is not just one player. Defense thing in our should have done better. Yes, of course. That is why see we caught now we generate you can find yourself and the best thing. We want to move back and
0: move. Oh,
1: the turn of year. I just say since I walk, walk up on the home day and we stand back. Me catch you say your defense thing in our. He's one of our standout defenders in Europe this season. It's pay the money in borders. So I can't over, but I'm thinking about my name Bobby because he is good. He's doing well. My man is saying what today baby na sebi sebi sebi or drop for a fool baby and he can find some people born baby. Antoine Semenyo. He's doing so well at Man City. But Oba Omonyo, Ofisa, Pastor Obaba, it's Yehono Oyadi, Oba Nem Fayem, Yankanis Aso, Yigina Fenia called Capano Man, $100,000. For the son of Yabuchiba and Jay.
0: $67.
1: I know. This is Annie Quabuchi.
2: Into
0: Offer Abia Gucci. Slipper back. Abia £697.
2: Now,
0: no convention.
1: I'm going to touch a lot.
2: $42.
0: And I said, "Yami Adma, we can be our own
1: destiny."
0: I'm not sure about getting to the business class.

0: Me yonko ba kwa se, business or economy, you know, we dey go the same. My mentia UK for a Ramoji, but I go share ball, be my mentia, Yaminiaba, Mamecha, or UK Sansona. 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My and I was at Cardiff Stadium yesterday, and everyone was complaining about Baba Rahman.
1: Let me say,
0: Baba Rahman.
1: Yasari, we are hoping for the best.
0: If
1: he has experience, we need to encourage him. We need to get the best out of him. That is what we need to do.
0: Yeah, I say, yeah, to no one, to be man, and so on.

0: Okay, what can send the day? 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Also.
1: Men dana ya me ye birthday. Mr. Spencer, a Japan wedding.
0: I say.
1: Odu micro.

0: 26 minutes after 7, Jaso is Sermon Adom 106.3 FM. Well, Ojibra, Oshetibia, we are so grateful. Yeah, that's a very important personality. I bet in them. 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So key, says Anipano, your son's so na, and Jenisokama. And a package draw her, Abna Pukra, Vinawa, Abna, Yankabishim, Una, Una, Unantis here.
1: Ah, Medas say. 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
0: 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Oman so umama kunya ewo hono. And it's midin de Augustine Asempasachi.
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0: Ne minimi nia, I am Sepo. Oye teacher ni. Na Yerani Foundation. Yeah, the Old Age Foundation.
2: The Old Age.
0: Fachwane. Since 2019. I mean, you're from the less privileged aged. But this is as cold way she nyina no most na no if you are free collaborum and send the pa to me a dum pen pen should be a as I say with me a foundation is free a year and collaborum in the before your firm no saying yanko point and not do my one share with baby cra or because I worry a cra no worry but why don't so on one so me in the brim of who say hey, as I say, I'm coming to me, I'm going to be sana, that's it. My day, I'm going to be a bit to me, I'm
2: going
0: to be a bit to me. And now, as I say, to me, it seems to me, it seems to me, I'm afraid of what I say. Ghana for the end, we say, yeah, boy. Na yemi so abofra nemo sene beya on depend on the papa nes because last time in the year mo boy no it is said be ni papa sene ofa e didi atam bo bo di no fast e ha me na sa dia na to bit me atwa ti e we dia ya ba ya mani boni say ya be say ya donate 1000 Ghana
2: wow
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1: If it is, especially I am not Mammy Tumo for by a young no. Ubia Bedu Hobby.
0: Ubia Bedu Hobby.
1: A Bedu Hobby.
0: And that was the only word.
1: I wonder what maybe I wouldn't know, but I know you'll be I yourself, okay, so wound. It's a young woman, then not one who insured, a jet from Winshira. That dancing baby is a free beer, I'm a fast at this way, so I am. Yanko Pon, a dear rebel, be I would do our men's success at the middle. A son, I mean, we say, will be your baby can't see on home, as you are donating the bois, a year, mammy, for you know, Monsieur Radibis, I be sure one
0: good
1: into patch will be a meet me a bed and
0: good,
1: and
0: be good, good,
1: your number.
0: The number is very important. But
1: your number no is 0593 014 932.
0: Sati Subim.
1: 0593 014 932. 0593 014 932.
0: All right.
1: A registered number. Abaya my it to me. And this abas is a bia o boa o send the pe say the old age foundation e din a beba.
0: Okay. And you be also person who didn't get with my friend Sana Banos. All right. It is both in cash and in kind. Is that correct? Se mu se si chu se bru bibia and sana si kano class and tadin na ba a wona if you fee at you see echo.
1: At
0: you see no echo no and I'm jibre a moment santitian.
2: The mechanic say ye dana se. In him say be no sorry chiaota omo she say omusu bit me a supporte. Iti ye ni so nyami shao. Minim say Mrs. Utia don't so pano pay me a shose uti one ye baba yano and omuso eda wase. Nyame onye okesie eni ajempa majene edia fa kwada no ne mame no nyame sha opa right oman
0: yeah.
2: Eric
0: yeah better na say that na say
2: presentation yeah
3: the one na be yeah
2: that yeah that's pa that's it just thank you so much
0: nyame sha abra kai ese anya ha na ye radio so anka metu anim kakra
2: nka wose
0: o chenya no but that's pa that's pa that's pa oh
2: oh my
1: on my way, I'm patch over. Prayer warriors.
0: Good, good, good, good, good. Yeah.
1: Omutie, yeah. Prayer warriors. I woke up Beach Church of Pentecost.
0: Oh,
1: Zion Assembly. 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
0: Wow,
1: young couple patient,
0: you watch it, watch a miracle.
1: Dark Romain,
0: yeah, watch it away.
1: But I will ask we do Nungwa, Kustoa,
0: father, who you need in Akuridu,
1: who do Nungwa Kustoa, a coin, and that's the Horn, my Kusto coin.
0: Yeah,
1: Coca Crabia, if ever be Asanko Junction,
0: Asanko Junction,
1: Bachoane, and Asanko Pharmacy,
0: Asanko Pharmacy,
1: the Junction, the so
0: Junction Super.
1: Yes, sir. People's lover.
0: Watch. People's lover watching. Hey, yeah, come on, for the big go. People's lover watching. People's lover watching. Any better blast from my people's lover
1: watching. Oh, my baby, I dance here. Say, watching or better, and watching me out. And you mean say, I want you, Nassan.
4: Wow.
1: Yes. Yes.
0: Wow.
4: I've been already a bit wow.
0: What's your journey? What's your journey?
2: What's your journey?
4: What's your journey?

0: Oh, well, if I'm in your book and say the other, that's the one who the book.
1: Put a plastic here. Put a plastic.
0: Media.
1: Aja.
0: I'm not going to feel
1: it. I'm not
2: going to feel it. Hey, now, come on, say.
0: Okay, young Chris Posse, so I
2: let you can away there.
0: Wahumi, I send my back.
2: Hey, you can. Okay, let you can, my chance. Let you can. Amai, Enra, the Black Stars of Ghana, AC form. Now, one want any boy, we are friendly game. Yeah, they brought boy home for that Mundial, first game against Panama. Now, Sani, Ubia, Echena, Jimmy, Game, no, Bimuse, Kuyi, Bimuse, and Kuyoma, Husonia, Dia. After the game, coach Aruna Nei all born the first official game for Ghana, Carlos Queiroz, Kasaka, can watch him say. Even in a short time, when you're with the team, no, did he say there's an improvement? And of course, the instructions of mine, Omudi, Suania, Dia. See, Carlos Queiroz.
3: We just need to progress in terms of the chemical of our movements in order for our players, when they have to make decisions, they could do it more fast, more efficient, with more confidence, especially when they go forward, when they have the opportunities to attack. We still saw in the game that was some moments that they could go, but they lose one fraction of a second in the forward pass, and we have to start everything again. I think now with more training, with more harmony, more chemical, they'll be more confident to make those decisions to go forward.
2: I say with more training, what did you say you will be better? And so Lawrence Atizigi Shasie, Sansona, Gideon Mensah, Jonas Ajete, Jerome Opoku, Marvin Senaya, Samas Pate, Abdul Fatah, Shaku, Elisha Wusu, Prince Kwabinedu, Jordan Ayo, Tamadin Suleimana, Wimune 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world cup we hope say ye ko ne ma sign kwa go say Jerome Opoku a player at the Black Stars so after the game Jerome Osemnie.
4: I feel that is a performance for us to be proud of. As the gaffer said, we felt like we should have won the game, but it's just the little details and it's something to build on. With the short time we've worked together, I think is a solid result.
2: It's a solid result. I don't need someone. I don't edit too much. Now, I tell you, Montez, so my government said, you're going to form a brain. I was like, coach is not so. It's a say, I'm going to force a show. Imagine, send you a game. No, Ghana.
5: I'm going to go back, but I'm going to press on the mind. I know what I'm saying. So I was saying, while I'm going to say, we're going to press on the mind. I'm going to say, I'm going to say, I'm going to say,
6: because Obetman will say professional footballers all move bobo umutimi break defensive lines easily.
2: The way Obiad, and then Adrincher. But Steven Tornado appear for

0: football, and every player want to represent in that very tournament. And he said, "Yeah, kofo bebre omu yembe shishi omu ebiye na etime no etaisi." And I mean, that's the feeling. That's the feeling that a career to the World Cup when you unya call up nuna udin wumwa. A man will say, "Charlie, finally, me can squad no." So, oh no, in bibia in paibo bibia can, because I mean, obia person kobo World Cup no be. Obia be, I mean, 7 billion, 8 billion population, world population, you know, they bring a special World Cup, you know, to players, you know, whatever they are doing in their club, they want to be seen. That's that big stage. So yes, in Paibo ni bibia can be.
1: Right on my meko it's 7 tornado up here and well the name 72 Janono and from the 23rd of July to the 2nd of August about the Commonwealth Games Basel, Glasgow, Scotland, Ghana. It's the more than 49 days to go. It's now could be Ghana Olympic Committee in 24 the press conference from Coach Switch and Ghana yet ready. Now near my person who you could win massy. And let's dance on a chef dimension or kasa ahead of Commonwealth Games. And my for friendly games because I know be Basso, the team Biano. I said, this World Cup here live on Adom TV.
2: Adom TV.
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1: 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So, Benny Berry.
2: All right.
1: Come on, pa. You know, I am a motier.
2: I posted for Mutra came here when you came on and I posted Macuni Momo cards. I
1: was a post for Trotron.
2: I offered Trotron.
1: I don't perform seats so.
2: I don't know. It be your crew tune. You are not that.
3: I didn't understand.
2: I offer up information. Here can say driver be to Utah Fish.
1: Okay.
2: Oti, post need team. Driver in a tie there pink.
1: Yes.
3: Koye kakra because me a football fan kese pa.
2: Okay, kidi ane koye no.
3: I think say substitution no amboa.
2: Kijua.
1: Yeah.
3: Tactically, your formation it was okay,
2: mm-hmm.
3: but substitution no a ye de Naki Williams ni embeka wano amwaying. Ye finish and I don't know say a complete sense here. Ghana si ye shab ye bobo ni ye shaba akwa.
2: Ni atia koda.
3: Ye inti min finish ni ye minim say a complete. I think so to add the time no. Sanya ma way ya debi ya na worrying. Enti no ye new coach ne yan orbe na sa issue no ye inti min solving ya sana what cup no ye inti min room. E very worried.
1: Coach Cecilia.
2: Yes, I think with coach Dr. Kelvin Kwante.
1: Okay.
2: And then coach
1: Cecilia Hightech.
2: But it can say
1: Hightech. Yeah, you know. But they change in this one, they go to buy.
2: Yes, he posts in his one series. That one is one series.
3: Oh, okay. Yeah. You don't age.
1: I'm going to go to the station.
2: Yeah,
1: fine.
2: Yeah, fine.

0: Monsieur driver, men you confused. 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
1: Eti,
0: Just in some trot room,
1: yeah, near trot room for your crop,
0: why you don't trot room?

0: 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Well, I'm in here to Uncomo.
1: Aye, I'm an onion, sir. Oh, cancer or say trotro for a moon common.
0: Yeah.
1: Well, this is almost what my driving out with you and your trotro 24/7. Eh, and yes, I said, what Nedi Abadi, they also, yes, I want your fair. It's that I was here when they come in Chichi Wuno. But I'm an onion, I'm an onion, I say, issue are you raising, yeah, and the response are a banner. Yana, yeah, Nick can say, social issues be to say eba na unya feedback na che se issues bi won ma esisia e kan ni papa na ebu ba koye abaye ya ye de ne komo ba ye ya ene the Old Age Foundation any 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
0: 3 minutes to the top of the year abamenka use ne Star Oil Kosobo unkaye se ope ye fango papato dia wanu wa over 240 stations wa memu baby in terms of your high quality for great service and a real value for money. 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And now, you're coming. Now, if you're a smart car, be a Franco Trading Enterprise. Phone, papa, papa, fee. Idea, who here, kasi, pa. Intimate, what's my job? I'm going to talk to you back. Yeah.
1: 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Then maybe, sir, say, mo hospital, komone, na di di mu, the last time audio, I was sending my mom, say, nano, ya boy, ya wakwa freches, and na wuti. What to say?
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2: You see, when a man in any press was a man, she has it. She said they were who for you and about the sword in the corner. She named her name for me. She said you are the neighborhood school. They were mentioned. Hona Obinya, Mindika Clinton. Name her name for me. Name her. Some men are shopping and so they are. You see, me near Sindiaka. It's your own family. Come on, then a call you. If you are in a choir, and if you are a chair pa and son of a neighbor who calls a shell stray, nothing to name to send a choir and a son. I cry any 10 BS or person in Jim Command and a papa no walk. I saw Benny or Bata Bataille. Yako by BS, Clomacla and Tenho, Mammy Chenicus. If you are a client in me and Ninkomo BS or best friend from Sosua, be a man, no one come up. If some papa were here, it would be actually. 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
2: Pacho, since I'm a fan, so called me 45. I'll be 45.
0: Na, and I'm on banana one casa, Obusia for 2 or 3 you know.
2: Pacho, we any buy any DM, men and Casano. May shed ye busina and shed on ye weave. Men and Nana said that to tell me, mammy, woman, and men and Nana to tell me, if we may call her meeting. I said, I'm on phone channel and it's not my time. And the year is that a class. I mean, initially, I can only be it to be the same. So, I'm more question. I said, you know, now the matto police in Indy and call more from police in Indy. Now, in any question, I ain't saying a buying. You know, when you see, and I'm not on a slow. You see, just see, I have a food. 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I'm a better. I am a new one. 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
2: Kase ye de baby a me hang down or as a way new week a clenty to me a buja buja be say efa you toast in his an and me a mana making a tongue.
0: It's bear saying.
2: Pacho say
0: bear saying down here. We are doing this because it's a sanity bar. We are bad time. Oye wofua sankomo we ni ni kwase of ene wofo wo sankomo we you know nti oman na ye chichi bia de ka sa ne ma we ne ho anko hia ya ofisi wo wi mu pa ba account 90 pe na be bia ko kanwa o nim dada ti mi 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with Christ I'm coming if it is now 2,000-3,000 will be back in your HIV ne papa bo apayom and I decide we amano inti onipa no ne dasone namho ye ine free adwuma mti eno anano ye wi akwadane dini 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
1: Oh man, in fact, Cecilia no yamame Urayre Baba Costa Addison.
0: Yeah.
1: Also no sobe boa 5,000 Ghana cedis. Mama Nyamin show the message about Mr. Mankwanso so be supporting
0: Uti. What they go through.
1: Or so be supporting. We appreciate you. Young men out here,
0: we are all looking on helplessly. And you're Benti. You know, it's very painful. Uti tia kwada with the future, with the hope say that you know so be someone what you make. But would you want to have one across a we continuously take everything for granted. Bibia, we take it for granted. Bibia. Bibia nyoma ensem fata nyano is becoming the norm.
1: Ye to the chidi here no.
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0: 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Those abnormalities now, say in Koma Idi, are abnormal.
1: Not abusuye sususu.
0: Are abnormal.
1: Sina, yeah, you need say abusu.
0: I'm sorry.
1: Yeah, ne kwampo anko siye chejai. 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
0: abnormal.
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0: Can you imagine? Maybe I don't know. na baby out in yes two now father sacco for your dear man two on one papa. Who's what you are cry bamboo juma who come from
1: a private institution.
0: Can you imagine
1: a Katia saying
0: this 800 cities?
1: A Katia saying now what that would
0: bring what that would be a
1: because
0: that
1: story, you know, your follower check. One thing I'm meeting me, I can say, is who she's need be brave dear more. A bano medical, see, and for your quadan sound, and then not that when you are near the idea. What's that bano? It's a in charge. They can't ban on the gender ministry to the social welfare. These institutions almost failing Ghana for. I'm telling you, and secondly, women and your baby finishing to need dining, sunny, my way, and can the papa mono shelter social welfare.
0: Yes,
1: I was providing. And so, my Obu Amemu Heya, your alternative dispute resolution, ADR, and your mommy, Dr. Angela Jamina Buachi, our foundation, Omo Sanko. Of way and I prepare shots and kakakakobas a gender based violence like a great idea which me this supporting and the immediate church way is social cultural norm. Yeah, can you say no? Yeah, what tribe go home, my yeah, my bema who can't say background which me neither until say you've been your religious and chieftaincy ministry. No one in my mama from that carbon say and she's here. Thank you, and yes, sir, you bet. Saha can some no, sir, ain't no one fun. Wedding because Russia baby a bill free banwa and Rebian watch just let us say on Timin and Banna. I am very shameful. Many ni se
0: German rap up anti my rap up
1: man. Anti oh yeah, na dini yaba mano, but me pesa me boni dino. Anti mame, nyami abdom, yenya adophobia, or my pledges say, or money 3,000 necra, a kuba ko at 1,000 Ghana brain ewaha. It's a call my dear who compuna. 4,000. Yeah, my male right about Bacosa, this is a sober man, 5,000. I can't want now. I yet 9,000. Me also made 1,000. Becca, I yet 10,000. And now, you're Ura Manqua, Mr. Manqua, would do my say Oxford Academy, or no, so say, or best support. I mean, him say, you didn't come away, no, it be switch, Abba, Abba County, you know, a bay, you are
2: saying,
1: you be a fine.
2: Now,
0: Yes, your Dassipi. Yes, your Dassipi. Yes, your Dassipi.

yeka say the free SHS appliance. When I just say ono koye yekirengetengetengetengete ewo. Education Ministry, I say I buy the omuko 50 million. 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
0: Okay, you're Emmanuel Aivo, I am president, National Association of Institutional Supplies. You're right, Aivo, sign it here.
2: That's one.
0: And I pay me more watching. Who are
2: you?
0: You're making, Mr. Mohoya, making HSA. Muti mpose mpese mkoye Piketin Ewo Education Ministry. Sada tiye?
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2: tatacho delay in no reasons no enyambaye if you say aba mfufu iba idie niya ama ya weni se omu ye auditin omu audit ekadada na ewo wano omu betu yenu na omu vye omu betu ya yenka nyo kwa isa mne se 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
0: but when you had that opportunity ni relevant authorities no edin komana
2: the patcho inya opportunity be enya once enya twice yenu omu din komo omu omu kao ministry wa ya carry weight yenu omu nina akasa but we don't know why. We don't know why. Assurance, the last inquiry boy, he said, assurance, and he said, payment, they last month. Now, many workers say payment and by your new month. And the assurance and they will they always give assurance. But she can ember. And in Tina, Yayan say on the 11th of June, I next week, Thursday, 200, about 200 across the country in the Ababa ministry. Now, yeah, the industry about to abandon him. Into that day, in the end, abandon a ministry, no minister, and then of course, we know never that day.
0: That's when
2: let them know.
0: That's when. Say, everybody.
2: Next week, Thursday, 11th.
0: Picketing.
2: Picketing. Yeah, by picketing, Ministry of Education.
0: Abandon him 50 million.
2: Association for Nadia, but yeah, other suppliers they are not part of the association, almost a musical room. But yeah, we are fighting for the association. If you say, I buy on we are mobile now a car, a woman, because a how I buy and so no, so then you wouldn't say a gummy and most of these supplies, a bar, yet the loan, yet the egg. So just imagine, say, from 2023, what you loan, now the yeguma, now up to now, she can buy. Even last year, they are buying for the mine, say, assurance, and they say they will pay us. Every month, no, a repeated assurance, oh, we will pay you, oh, we will pay you. And say, a man in Bakuninya, so, oh, okay, me kwa di facility, di mpon fa nye yeguma, oma my assurance. Now, so, be do so, namba. Say, a many workers say, banks, they want monsa to two ejapa there. I am members of Japadia. And some of these Japadia, no, in Yampo before free SHS, free SHS, but Obimoto as I say in the 90s, even in Sudan in the way 90s near there, in the 2000s near there, and he say free SHS, abundance are buying, say, me fanoka. Now, ye jina, and also based on the experience, I got to deal on the ye juma. You see, I intimate here. Banks, tatae, etos me, no, what is any omu ye juma, ni ye lusu omu. Worker, we are given one money, sika. After friend on bad you, we are creating unemployment. You see, I'll go on, Nipa Bako, Ubu work is bare 20, Ubu work is bare 50, Ubu work is bare 10, Ubu so bare 3. Sanko Funyano, they are leaving us. Again, Ushasua, Yanka Sanka Sanka, we are not even able to meet operational cost. Yen rent. Stores are your rent in the idea, machines are called cranny idea. Ubu are. Want to mention your renter, eventually your shop will be shut down. It is a harmless into a sabine. We want to register our displeasure fair. And the how can say buy and so and a day bar or minus or so. Into a moon chia yenka. Name to me into your minds we do a mokano. Name to and work is car. Moms we need money.
0: Wow. All right. Yeah, that's a P. Anybody actually, maybe before 11 to the crown, sir, a housing in Arno, a two big trap. Why?
2: Empire, your bono, yes, you shall say in cap. And it's maybe a better two winning. Yes, I'm someone buying. Send me a bear, yen sabbatimaka, you see, you to me so at once.
0: You're right, Emmanuel Evo. Yeah, that's a P.
2: Yes, madam.
0: That's it, very unfortunate, but there's always a way out. Mamma Chia Metokwami, Namembo Jumwe, Ametokwami. When I'm back, Naposu, Barakese High Tension, Obu, Irene Edin Sembeba.

0: Manchester Central Mansini Mua, Oma Hinkru, Eye Jakubu. 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Omo Kabishimu, Omo TNC, Simpe Nyofuwe Yidi, if you want more baby, who from Kra, 9 miles away from capital of district, no. And I'm Mr. Debbie, and you know the agreement, and you know the castle Mokaye, into Omo TSN, and TS Watchina, Simpe Nyofuwe Yi, Jano Efi Jakubu Honum, Eda Kobe before Fro, into Omo Denkra, and your mood calls Giant Pani Tuntum, and Ibrim, and Omogatun Krama, Omanpenise, 24-hour market, no. 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
0: Restaurant to call ma at the HSFD and papa or Yawa Honum. It's about me, Yamino Cassier, Yamemoa Pomodia, papa, and Quatenti. Now, Kuma Swadini now, Badia, Emmanuel Emremo, Emma, what a KP and Penny for Bibia. Yina, I wish you a happy birthday, and yes, Yanka San, Akosi Abnewa, or wish you a happy birthday. Na Edmond Kwaku Amega Sala, Edmond Kwaku Amega Sala, or you said, I would unfortunately to me and pick your bunny D, it will feel so bad. We just want to pa. May wish you a happy birthday, Emmanuel. Nyame enye okesie. Na student pastor Isaac Benson. Oh, Living Word. Happy birthday to you. Oba di nse shapa no man wosan enye mo oso. 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Mrs. Martha Kensel Akwa. Me news editor. Me boss. And I always show a happy birthday no. Have a blessed one. 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Na wesu Rahel Bema wo Amsterdam. Rahel Bema wo Amsterdam ene wa woda. Tommy, esa me wish you a happy birthday pa. 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O Baba Princess enso wo Belgium. 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Na James Agboli Ajokache. O man was sending 404 Ghana cedis. 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Yeah, that's a pa. 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
1: Oman fatu nini? 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Oliki. Oliki. Oliki. Oliki. Oliki. Oliki. 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

0: 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In Ghana, we are more than just individuals. From the bustling streets of Accra to the fishing villages along the coast, from the farmlands of Tamale to the busy markets of Kumasi, together we are black stars. It is not the players on the pitch. It's the seamstress stitching jerseys in Kantamantu, the trotro driver cheering in Cape Coast, the students dreaming big in Ho, and the farmer working hard in Bogatanga. 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We are the hearts of Ghana, united by hope, by passion, by pride. Every kick, every pass, every goal belongs to us all because we are black stars. As the black stars take on the world, KGL starts with them and with you. Together we share the dream. Together we share the fight. Together we share the glory. KGL Group, proud headline sponsors of the Ghana Black Stars.
1: 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Me say from a binder down to a bindful flow way. Said the way we do my own sisada. When I try say yes, we are in same journey. 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

0: Electoral and Ghana se me ka o se e de ya de ba ko a e hia ke se pa ne se walk up ya obeshi uti bu hia o and it will feel so be see o kama bigo a ho be ba be she ball e binti electoral and walk up e ye promo no mo se o dem se se ho uti bu ni pje mu fridge no air fryers ni blenders ni water dispensers ni na pje microwave bigo a ho ba be she ball e di pje and ti o se me ka jo se we ya che die ke 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Now, nah, I say open and Baba Pani be to free one walk 0503159739 and 0502989894. 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And chance, Papa, it's me the board dancer. 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Upa so board dance to cry, you may DBI in Chelsea yet. It should be DBS Industries. On numbers near 050-642-242 and 050-641-41 Nabiyako Kama Eddie Amau. This World Cup, your experience will be different because of your APSA and then Glyco. And if you have a ticket to no transportation, your seating arrangement, all those things will stadium on them. Hotel Aouda, there will be a person who will be Glyco, APSA Bank, ING. Come on, Eddie Amau, T-shirt and so. An experience. This World Cup in a very, very unique way. Na Ibianko Yi Enfamo. Well, like I said, Euro the Cantonese. Zanzuna, Ira, Azuma, and so, Atnase. Ewahanzi. How about Zuma, Che?
1: Oh, my, he never been a Santi. Oh, my, yeah, right,
0: right.
1: So, my memo abaso, and I'm a bo, wabaso, asempa.
0: Yes, yes,
1: but, mabishia wa hai,
0: yeah,
1: Ashanti region, Nanu Kumasi.
0: Yes, yes, yes,
1: Minu Asami Jinfi.
0: Oh,
1: that's the year, as a family,
0: yes,
1: Moya, dear. Komodim Sumishia, Nipabem, you do me and Sabia. Omokaso will be no my account once him.
0: Yeah, yeah,
1: so my bomb basso.
0: Yeah, that's it.
1: So, Moka be fire.
0: Yeah, that's it.
1: My member, NP boss, when we are for DJ Tamaklu,
0: yes,
1: I don't know my man in Suji.
0: Oh, good.
1: Do my ye,
0: no, the key ubi cast now for penny pounding him, sir.
1: Oh, my God, Messiah says, I want me, I was a mequa. I'm facing it directly. Because last week we declared some in the news, you have been. Last time, I'm going to because many times, yeah, send a yammer of a minim said that you didn't measure who will be your film. So I just what they are. So Unumayan for the jeans so she am also meet you who ya the into Kosua. You are thought be now bana okasana one pa.
0: Yeah.
1: Won't this will beat you. Obi and Jambo more about
0: one uncle pana.
1: Madaku one uncle pa. Kona said or mampe. And I was a said my we are 77 previous I want to fool. Government, you know. There were no pan, I was a side, I'm 14 China, yet
0: you're market crossing.
1: Diana, a yef as antenna, Unman for the GA, and a so many, you know. Abuse, but we shouldn't wait for Bibi Bonnie and Sana, what was any panel. Eka communicators and one as they say, and also on so boa. You share your own, say, and your only communication side, but I did be a boa. Ukwa wumbia no wuxe ni pa na xe ni crime baby also wo man advice bi since you know am am but say time you can say boni si ni kan ho asem aya na
0: e hadwene
1: pa bua bamuti e na make ho asem ti e be koso so ni aya fa mu dia aya di sua ni sua di nkaka no matter how long awawo in communication and I say adia head deeper in policy communication
0: nti wo kasa
1: nti ya na moti baby amuti na ya kizu ni edu matena and yet is you said the bia what wanna walk as an amount for the bia topic be a for him will be a one seven for him and yet market and yet market and she thought I've been sorry now for Casa or radio so TV so and yes I'm good because one was some back up a bit my view in politics back up over a some back up be betty mama who political career in that ending
0: that's true
1: until they be out the mic according to my new journey maybe woman young for you have got them say master made them in quiet side you know before one day we're quite okay
0: can I gain
1: who catch them to be so oh master now I don't know person coming in for a son and cow course now meeting me master radio your choir and I got tagged on your court to say once a me you will see so it easy but abuse one dedicated to be and show obi an sacrifice so be ya ho na be so yin nyina ye be try say be ne kaka ni yusua so ni ekwe ni nti o ma me dance
0: conference
1: ba me ma odike so akwa ba
2: mo fa se meje oso
1: ene me host odike se ba ya ma me host odike
0: okay
1: ene rotate host ye be rotate host me me host odike ni akrofon ba ko
0: o
1: se last Friday me ko ye handover near
0: my honestly akrofon be so
1: 200,000. Minimum sabo beti ma bua. So na I was a me said so last week me ko donate motorbikes. Me scan machine the whole district ni bi. So ba fa yin say na we person twa fe say say ni. The whole district ni bi. And me health insurance fund 200,000 Ghana cedis no many health center directory in kushi ai and omo chair me omo in fact needs na bebre but economics be catch us say your skill of pressing the most needed ones yes so we sacrifice some as opportunity cost and the yes so pressing and then we take into consideration so na ehun here say momo me momo with bikes Absonica can see jungle ones the view me momo you can say laptops in a nine. I'm a more scan machine. I'm more glucometer. I'm more digital. No, I'm a technical. I also acquire. Or money, I'm a money hospital. You ma. And I'm a be brain. I'm the more one. A home born a soon 200,000 Ghana cedis. All the or more 11 or more zone or more centers into 11 center being an idea. And I'm Punyasi, Inya, and Kunya, office chairs, and other chairs near the Monsu Hiano, or no Monsu Munin Kunya be our office, and I did to two in one, no baby, you know, and our office chairs and tables, so we had a car home at the coy. They check it digital, I think. Temperature, why be so? Yeah, they can come. Any man, they're not dozen. I have videos near the day now. The choir to make a hair me get fun. Dormitory, na me, I am a day mark from you cut it. Me, I'm a cut it so no, on the 5th March and also and progress here by be a corner. So, a shame in crying. So, you go so, yeah. Wamase school, dine be a me see 3 unit classroom block funded by me, part of me common fund, and also our level or mobile roofing. Nyankopon chade enra ana and then 3 days na district accounts officer ema me say say common fund na was a ban trian were release enye isika nti eba ye mo aban no abaso ni ma nipa zo hu di aban no so yes timely release of statutory funds no e ye adwuma so MPC of common fund and then nansa o ma release bia and until also make payment na contractor no na no so timi ye di also ye bia so me were 10,000 books so for CC
0: yeah they now can
1: yeah
0: are you ready
1: and so another set are you ready
0: oh okay
1: so my 10,000 another 10,000 so are you ready so this is going to add up to make it 30,000 exercise books so no so you go so yeah offer odike exercise books we near me common fan and yet get fun and you meana me titi musica man to be a me the 10,000 CDs at all for that and I'm advertising for almost one person or more now we must share a corner name of constituency and I am on this platform appealing to you as all of us say come to my aid let's support education in the Kwefu.
2: There's
3: a big difference.
2: No, Jedi Kain. Who's a private member bill? And now, the last parliament, no, it's a mono. Bill Bian to a mayor lobbyano. Jedi Kain, now, and void me
3: was Shegu.
2: Shegu. I don't know, Ramama Babo, until I catch her, say. And I'm sending a private member bill in Chino. Or no, so bar or the government sponsored bill. Opposition or Sabatra Bemcraw kind. Yabutra, Massa, my producer, and check a mammy. I feel be a one share one man and ambassador with the government sponsored bill and a Becobacun Tremua. Cobacun don't offer any ye. Name some more kind of pepper and America. I've had yet 1 year, 6 months down the mem a lane. What my ass had a private member been as uncle? Sabaya Benya excuses. A drew presidential assent now. What can't say is a venerable lawyers and uncle for Babylon being? Ah, you're a mama. And you're my gun of food jam for especially faith based organizations. A jam so to Obama or Mama, but in Tigra one, a LGBTQ. I can't remember, sir, Bishop Conference, if you say,
3: Catholic
2: Bishop Conference, Christian Council, they were all pressing that they have Yapa, your chief imam. What say? Chief imam say, Nina Kasa, see Susa, or no, so when you need. Now, so I did a better one, I better need KNSA, say, or didn't any crochet, we see Ben who say, LGBTQ emrano ya di hunjuma ewo nanim na ma sha da de kokwasa bill bi eru akwa parliament speaker ababo 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out with this. But this guy, such of the friends, saying,
3: Reverend Chief, for you,
2: why are consistent, my penance? Go for the time, you know, woman, I did, sir, private member, Bill, and Sam George, and the coy. Maybe you're general, you know, or sit 33 amendments, and my year will be in the moon. I'm in a loose. A weaken the bill. say say your draft be kwana general public yet hear him because say mama mfa buka buka pass and go consideration stage. I don't need this for me sir. Tell me mu Ghana for
1: what say anya dey
2: and go consideration stage.
1: Anya no correct
2: when I catch
1: you won't parliamentary proceedings
2: let you see pa
1: anya no
2: men just come
1: will be anyway bet my pass and me and go consideration stage no me patch up men cancer
2: that's anya anya may law
1: your pass. No, yes, your parliament, yeah. We are not the final lawmaker.
2: I agree.
1: Mm-hmm.
2: But me see.
1: But what can I say? Education, for purposes of education. What can I say? Bill now, you pass and go consideration stage.
3: No, no, it has to go through consideration stage. Before.
1: Say you pass here. I'm called consideration stage.
3: But that's not possible.
1: And I make a chance that you're possible.
2: I don't know.
1: Oh, but then you come back and say, what's the consideration stage in Nancy?
2: I say, Ghana for any that's what power you say. That's sad you be bama. You want to end Emma, assembly, a very dicey. They say all the faith based organizations in this country, Umushi say flounce on LGBTQ, including deities. I say, science is a win. A chihuahua a ball mine. So banu ba e wari be mani be me wari a to truncate reproductive cycle. I want to atwas with this yano. Na honorable members in parliament. Mwa munyanum the private member belaba. Maya kukwasa kukwasa ma se se kware the way president he can one seven. They said, why are you crying? Because we feel like we are doing the wrong thing. Because me here, no, I listen to him. I say, we are not law, we are not lawmaker. It's about us also. Every firma lawmakers, no regime, no court, no ban, no court. All these things are just to buy time. Christian cancer, boy. Say, say the baby, I could do no. I had done. I just say faith based. Any support to say. Saad yen yen share boni yeno. I just say na ye cause a down strike. Any other wa phone wo bia because be bia ensem nene namno. Uti mu se no solution is in sight. Na ye say ye me boom that. Na no na mi te se umode educational curriculum umode portion bi ah no solo kwa no. Esa koma kwa ma ya church en kwa no sa. Nefarious activities in our schools. I did a pan a man of four and people in this Moja free Ghana for. Kwana, me say, my can't time with animals, I have the same template and we use. And people in this, how many people are Ghana? No one say a lot of people in this country, man, who serve a damp. Omo, the idea, a B, a Yanis say, yeah, Jenny, maybe I am Tiasia Pum. Because many people decide on on their emotions. Nasa kanyesa pa say ya otreti MPP NDC. Yes, MPP nyani apam wo mga proud them nyama kotugu. Na wasa wasa babon team nebi say ewura na kotugu na fe de why akono. E do team say about them na dia bebu them. E dia be nipa pa na ye. And go to Britain. And eh ima ayi a full fresh political party aba and a ebeje power in the UK fresh because democrats na a very if you see nyina multi party democracy a very we are seeing na momo say you take a cue from American Britain for a constitution now Fred here momo say mama ema nware ma wo mo na mema nware wo mo dia mo say mo mpe democracy no eje boxum fama we are seeing na kadona Trump every ni chrome akobi chrome I intend sovereign state akwa kote president of law say onye die ne man for pe na wo e fa am be am so ni nyina koso esisie a wo wi ase geopolitical e ye koso e wo wi ase nyina ye esisie a 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now we sign na wudi animo a una wo 368 let's obe ka che say di edru no eni ebre bia timelines I bet you say, and that's it, and I didn't bet me. I come into fruition. Meanwhile, I go for a time, 8 years in, and then a train, they're now second, we're crying, and this is not because I'm a drafter, say, this is what we want to present to our parliamentarians, say, you're a mama, Bidia Kunanwa, draft, Bela, why are you home? Come on, position you can't have to because not everything, every indicator I point you to the father said, go for a banu bikufi. I've read here what a private member bill. Ah, it you are so bang. Like a government sponsored that. And I want mama if you are catching. I can sell it through all the readings. You can answer all sign. Like a bear law. What should that amma? I've read I can't mean I say. Woman, Babby, and you just we shall never come to an airtime. Airtime, and it's not the best for this country.
3: Ghana's member of parliament that you also know. Oh yeah, one time.
1: Yeah, but I'm not. We pass in the bitchum.
2: But me cash bitchum.
1: Yeah, but I'm not.
2: Yeah, you ma me cash. Any of you try a couple of them. Yeah, mama cash. Woman, what you mo one round me
1: cash. Yeah,
2: me yeah, you ma. Yeah. But me say yeah, you ma. I'm saying you try a couple of them.
1: Yes, yeah, yeah.
3: Okay. So yeah, but
2: so in fact, me unse yura mama or person by time no jahoko. But sadly we say yura mama anya. It will go against NDC seriously. And it grew up. You say, you need to prepare, papa.
3: Right.
2: Because the Niama Namo said, anyone wise say, Abano, by time, Sebeya, or the message, and you may be. A government sponsored bailer, and can you have problem?
3: Never only.
2: Yeah, but if you Mama draft can be made upon it. Then, you can get it. Was it? Mama meditated three articles. Be Mama a weekend the bill.
3: Okay.
2: I say the pastor cry. You may die. Can see a cause. Be die. Emma man for now to follow. I'm quite sure. It just said here. I was say a withdraw. Me come a draw. Withdraw. Now for your mama for government sponsored one. I'm
3: okay. Okay. Yeah, that's it. I'm from here.
1: Yeah. Yes. So many yeah, although they are my contract for extension. About 26 years or so, and Nkani about a kufum. Yeah, yeah, extension that. And that be a mekase start 26 years. Now here be a kulu wa na ye kiti. Na mang for CCF dine a fees and to a mwana illegally. Because or men can say unapproved miss and no more the IA or more to talk to why it's no my extension who's your son?

0: us on 0244-867-068.
1: Guess me about one skin there, that's what I'm going.
2: Wow, you have a couple of
1: things. Expensive medicine, and we have a funny sister's skin, Papa BC. You're better than Mohawk.
3: Remember, you're too much common. Mom's room, and one is a more better Duffy's Healthy Glow Shower Gel. I'm a jarry. Now you're ready, and you're to say, yeah.
2: Duffy's, who are you? Now, sister, to me, who's where?
3: Then, so Duffy's beauty products, no one. You're fan bleachy, ni pakoko, pa, dear, oh, tuntum, dear, oh, and a dear, or jija kaka, chocolate. 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
2: sa Duffy's healthy glow shower gel na moto no he
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1: na mommy
3: FD Ashusha Sa, a JDN Kratwe Mu Ajia to Musa Ege.
4: Yeah, how you doing, sweetheart? You good?
5: Good. How are you?
4: 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I just don't want to go to work this morning.
5: Oh, come on. OP is on right about now. Work and Happiness. He's going to be on for the next 2 hours.
4: 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Let me tune in. 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

0: 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Ano adi Arum 106.3 FM so that sep ano pay wasugu so a wote menka wote mino meda wase emwache emwakwa ba kese pa de dwumadie so midweek Wednesday June 10 2026 live on Arum 106.3 FM and asa pre wasugu so a wote menka wote work and happiness juma eni eni je dwumadie so eni Papa Chrissy, what's it, what Jimmy? What's it, you know, you know, the beer a homano dia tu. I'm a one no pay what me can with me. And yet be the radiase say and wa Jimmy no hem so debi. 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One kasa wu komuno no nim say, we dear, nanka nya dia ubeti me say ground na to him. 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We are free moon. And I'm for credit to me catch us at Ba, Nequajameha. Nequajameha. And so, naturally, I won't send the bray. 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
0: 2024 until September 28th September me use we can move be at 3000 me use move be under 2800 now me see Friday na me could be piano send me the day piano na my 10 cents me plate because na me ni she as I'm bad as I abonase and na me ni boa phobia and many me papa friend is in Finland on the nation. Fraudster, it's me frauding me. We see coming not to say. They won't say a margin here yet. 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And now, quite a few nights, and now I tell that. Then I bear me time is on our call. Meaning, Nipani Castle, or since Nipani friend, your mammy, for meaning, dear Bammy, Nipani friend, and then make us sound fine to show about the boy to enter what. Like, I've heard them be trusting Nipani now. We should have moments, Nipani now, Nipani for dinner, 2,800. OPB, I said, not meaning the minimum, but Yamia don't speak this up September. Because now you see, can you not want me account to me? Yamia don't. Before you be real 2025, not me just ask cannabis. We say, me de radiasi, me de radiasi, me de radiasi, Yamia, me who I see that made the man on a broom, imagine me see as if the radiance. OPD.
2: I'm going to say, good morning.
1: Morning.
2: Pastor, what's your name? And I'm going
1: to... What's your name?
2: Pastor, I'm Faustina.
1: Faustina.
2: Pastor, I'm sorry, no. They say, I'm bringing some of you simple, and I am the one. They say, I'm in Hawaii.
1: What do you mean by saying?
2: Eban say, me ni mi kun le wo ho. 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
4: I'm a man. I'm not going to be able to do it. If you had the 90 million, the coin, you know, a year Friday, yeah, you last week, you know. My blood, dear, dear, your mamma, and say, the 90 million, the coin, me, mamma, ye blah. Yeah, ye young, young, fast walk. 150 million were ye in the papa. 90 million, dear, you. Yeah, ye young, 150 million. I were ye in the And mammy, mammy, yes, ye, blah, I said, you bug a beer. Well, who's yes, you saw a young Kalaka think of it. Many but then, if you may come reacting, I'm yelling, mamma, I wish you are four, and you could never be four. Or would you see with your bar, born a half of Mimala, or be able to do us in dream? I must have said, Bonnie, be on two beer. Blah, ye are my boka, a bobo yam, no, dem, mamma, two, you could see it. There's me in there, and so I bought the other phone in here, but what counts a day? 90 million, Brian Yayo, and fast one young from me in 150 million. I watch it. If you send me come with next semi-million in my mind, say, young Uncle Pon, I assume a blah or TFC. I won't yet. If you may come with, I see me, Yanoma, or move on to a million GDA, and we're young Uncle Pon. So wa bua me do mo mo ko ye nyina do ma ba accident ensia ye ba accident si wo kwan so no na so do mo ye ko ye nyina ba ba bedua na bra me ka mo ya so nyina ko po ti ase enu nyam e che ni ti na me fle
1: e
4: da se pa anso
1: amen amen ma me fa fre fo ya hello
5: hello fi
1: o pe bi e di enti o
5: Okay, the name of Ukraine, Namia, you've been our mommy. Because Mikhail said, Tama, your clients are my interest in being at the age of 4 to 5 years. I didn't do 15 years, name me a gem. Now your co school are study in Kukaka King, come on, Sheba Takai, the Yakujasaka Kenya. Now your boy Aji. See, your boy Jina, a new so white name,
1: my peer Gumusem.
5: Yes. Near the first break in the van, we are born now, we'll be the best, and I do not have a school. A third car, a bunch, and a dunk, a son, my mom, a cock, a bro, a full man, or bar, one banana, and a papa, one to me, what, unto something, near Chimoko, and Shrawan, near the swan, so no, no, no, salt, near the boom, no, no, no, no, no, no, no, no, no, no, no, no, no, no, no, no, no, no, no, no, no, no, no, no, no, no, no, no, no, no, no, no, no, no, no, no, no, no, no, no, no, no, no, no, no, no, no, no, no, no, no, no, no, no, no, no, no, no, no, no, no, no, no, no, no, no, no, no, no, no, no, no, no, no, no, no, no, no, no, no, no, no, no, no, no, no, no, no, no, no, no, no, no, no, no, 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
8: hello pd
1: only last caller o pb e di enti o san so e catch re on
8: me e
1: catch wow oni ade na pick enti
8: good morning
1: morning
8: o pd mi pe no Bear 98. You wanna let's say I think they say Oba why they no won't come back to what they sorry.
1: Why do you mean?
8: For your party.
1: Yeah.
8: I could say kuma. And come back to what they now so my dream when you and you know maybe a school with from NMD actually. With from NMD actually. And I should not care what they say. Na me to do nche me ba me parents ho no do bien e rade de mi pa ka mi a ma fo no sa bi bi o e ma ye ni bi ko ke ya o mo mo ni fa e ka se rade de ya mo se me da na se ka ta wa ma me fa mi me ma na antete de rade se e o yes
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Sometimes in Kugono Ebeba and right now, me Prophet Roger was saying, Yami baby bill on one casa or said that say or say, I didn't know you. Now, if it was sounds why you are the end of fraud. Tamasanka Wunia than Sidiano Bay. I said that Enko Enfamo Bibiara. It's me afraid about Jumedia. So, if I said I kiss here, so Enko Enfama DBS Industries Limited. And in a new Pekalim class roofing sheet, no 10% ya tete so as it be Enko Enfama Duffy's Health and Beauty. Woman, a soya, as in a way, a wealth of motivation. Ah, more motem and can opay, muti, be mode abragan and ibebia. Ah, etien ka, etien an opay. Mitua maedi, mukamunsa maedi, maedi sa. Hey, my dear, open me so a bit shame. Who I just say, Bibi, coming, Bibi, warming, Bibi, me, I say, open, who so count the end of at all? Abrantia, Namida, a dying Esro, a water, come to 7. 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

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Oh yes, Ebi Awunim. And you see, yeah, your story no any different flu audio. 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And ne be a war. Many will say, yeah, mammy be a sending message. Or say, just say, Bema on any tear. Now, one war a year and quada me no. Bema no Nanka or Pep Bema. The car will back home. Now, or your Bema. 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

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Kumasi for Enzo M. Fred. 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

0: 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Hey, people will you? At this time, say that I'm going to be president. His Excellency John Dramani Mahama. Oko sabi ya eho. Seke ho. The history are repeating itself. Osanye president is he. Yanko pon eka bibi achre no. Se ene se otise. Enkofo eka ensemni nyoma hudwo. Efa fladim. Any and Samoa Ekosu, and ma, just a bibi when why ye the new, ye the aswati, ye the who, but you're joining me live on Adom 106.3 FM Facebook wall, and on YouTube, and at Dahono. If you walk around a Satan, Bidum Sankorani will crown one who waits, I did see what's echoed me. Now, no me who said, now, or Kasa, your president, no, or just a South Friday, no, near dear no Ekosu, I say, no, a yean Kasa, yean Timamufono, yea, Kaho, yean, yea, Kosusano, Menina. 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Now, oh, yeah, dear, you see, the mammy warned and said, yeah, mammy, no one says it. Especially geriatrics.
1: Oh,
0: Baba Boa. Now, Baba Boa, sana. It is my guys, I know many
1: master,
0: Baba Boa. Yes, I didn't be by him, you're meaning to clean your home.

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Yes, sir. 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Enko Emfa Emma. 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Tema, jis, before no, ina.

0: They want to wanka our platform is so who is Jeffrey Nnaudi?
1: Okay, and see,
0: you look handsome anyway.
1: Thank you so much.
0: Yes, so you are.
1: I'm trying to, I'm trying to bat at least twice daily look good. And also, the career calls for it. Unto me, yeah, cine training now, you are just appearing like that.
0: Yeah.
1: It's a Jeffrey Nnaudi, you know, like I said, Jeffrey Nnaudi, or yes, cine training, or yes, kids, so. So your content in general, skits, you know what makes it special is special and sometimes sensitive topics, well, be it health, the social issues and all that, you know, to pass a message.
0: Okay.
1: Yeah, and basically
0: that's what they mean sensitive one. Now what can be ama when your problem and uncle for be attack you say be a we are this we are that from the phone on afi
1: oh okay into so far no
0: attack
1: I mean serious attack if you are social media attacks I don't actually take it personal.
0: No,
1: and they're normal, it comes with it, but say attack me, I have to come and defend myself. And also me, what I do is I play with words.
0: Okay.
1: Yeah, I do wordplay a lot. It helps me. In the near future, God forbid, attack me back, so that I can easily say that I actually meant this.
0: Okay.
1: I didn't mean that.
0: Okay.
1: In see, about no sensitive topics, if you permit me to say, I've touched on topics like, menstrual health,
0: fibroid,
1: kidney, and all that. In see, these are topics that some people shy away from. People are going through it, but say, like I said, this is what I have. This is my issue. You know, they don't actually talk about it. So I use my platform to talk about it. And if I put it out there, with your comments now, thank you so much. I'm going through this. Can you actually talk about this also? So people are going through a lot. People are actually going through a lot. And this time around, I can't wait to do a back-to-back series on cancer.
0: Cancer.
1: Yeah, because currently, you know, they are very alarming. And may her soul rest in peace. We lost a colleague, Beverly Afagulu. I'm very, very touched about it. So I'm willing to do my research and fire more content on it to create awareness.
0: More and more quiet, more and more my shame at all times. Me a dear, yeah, na. Music has something to say.
1: Okay, on say, you know, a juma no 9 to 5.
0: Because the entire mebusa sana, ubi esa juma wina. Nyebe biara sometimes we fenoko beko. We wear the costume. We wear our car also them because the car yenu abano e ni say.
1: Yeah.
0: And then the 1 week you know, people were showing off cars.
1: Oh, wow.
0: I saw it. And so we can wanna untimi rising rule unis anyo many beer. Like how? Yeah na at the same.
1: Okay, so me the cars I saw, these are owned by people like Amwaye Jumapa, because big guys were there, from Honorable John Dumelo to, you know, the big
0: guys.
1: Yeah, Mabron. They were there. And see, these are people that they have worked for so many years and they are still working. They have endorsement deals and all that. And see, Sikasemnon, from the 9 to 5, Nipanoebia, Oje, Nisika Monthly. You know, with the film guys or the creative industry, Obi betumi age o sika obeji a year no. Obi betumi age no one deal.
0: Yeah,
1: you know, it's quite different. And also, no, who expecting much from such a person? Because who know a TV, so you know that TV is very powerful.
0: Yeah,
1: because you are seeing the person, you can't touch the person. If you feel listen to Pakono, any problems, because the person comes to entertain you. The person doesn't come to tell you the problems.
0: Yeah.
1: And I'll be like that, you know, if the person is going through something now, why not? Or the catcher, you know? Because you and I know that where we find ourselves, there are a lot of people asking for help.
0: It's true.
1: Every single day.
0: Every single day.
1: Not knowing, say, if we also need help. Yeah, they don't really care. Say if you've eaten or not. Charlie Goofy send me this. Charlie me, but say me, say, you know, and sometimes, you know, you don't even think about yourself. You go to that extent of helping them. Without even thinking, say, maybe also you have to save their sunny days, rainy days for you too.
0: No.
1: But we are learning.
0: Say, and yet Ghana and Kaotin and Kibia were America.

0: like sometimes maybe I are here, maybe are you free, and my delay kakra.
1: Well, but me a very spiritual person. I believe in God so much. I believe in His timing, and I know that baby a metino where I am is His will. Where I will get to, or how the craft will get to all those places. So, and it will. And where I am influences my content.
0: Okay.
1: The culture, language, way of everything influencing content. So, maybe I will also my surrounding will influence my kind of content.
0: Right.
1: It's a baby and baby.
0: Adam 106.3 FM. So ena wasugu so awone yen yetwetwen komo ina so uti e mene Jeffrey Notte ena ewo eye kasafide so a yetwetwen komo ye ba brabo mun komo we brabo mun komo na mene no e din responsible ha what is new dia na e koso sa basis ya wo
1: okay ntisese ani dia we are dropping back to back skits ya yeah, content and all that ya yeah, performing ewo a few stages so now is my show the show where me I do it every year this is the third time I me friend of three faces of Jeffrey Notte.
0: Okay.
1: Into over the past years my characters are in my skits are nkofo pe sa characters no okay. Very iconic characters and okay. I'm bringing them together
0: okay.
1: To entertain the people at the National Theater
0: okay.
1: But also it's not just entertainment if you follow my work no one say oh you are being entertained you are being enlightened as well because like I said I touch on quite sensitive topics into it's more like you are going for therapy.
0: It will be a year sad in
1: the
0: UK, America, Canada. Sad in our hope out.
1: Yeah.
0: But come here, say we don't even Nigeria for no crowd almost all we power.
1: Yeah.
0: Yeah, when you invite for Nigerians.
1: Yeah. They call Nigeria. Okay, so Nigeria, no, they know me more for film.
0: Oh, okay. Nigeria.
1: Not for performance.
0: Who cry if you saw in Nigeria?
1: Yeah, I get that. I get that a lot.
0: Yeah, when you.
1: I get that a lot.
0: Yeah, Ubufu.
1: Oh, Debbie. Obi, to be whom me. Now, I bought movie. I'm a movie no minimo. Babarex. Most of me say Babarex. Whom you know or come by Rex lines, I just smile and move. And then I feel I may explain to me who.
0: Yeah.
1: Say, me, the person is a fan, the person is happy. You can't kill the joy.
0: Mm.
1: And see,
0: we cannot kill the joy. So, what do we expect?
1: Okay. And so this year, I'm giving you a film, a feature-length film, a stage performance, and I'm taking you to the streets also. And see, it's back-to-back entertainment, back-to-back laughter. And also, it's so therapeutic. Well, say, sometimes, no, if people deny, say, laughter is therapeutic, well, say, sometimes, maybe you're going through a lot.
0: Mm-hmm.
1: Now, Obia can be able say, what my mastery?
0: Yeah.
1: Because the whole day on say,
0: what mastery?
1: For that few seconds, like, that laughter, no, that's gone a long way to do something to the person.
0: Yeah, it's true.
1: I don't get offended. First, no, now, I was like, now let's go see me. Janet's now who frame a comedian.
0: Mm.
1: Oh, because I'm from the film. We film background. And I'm be starting me as kids.
0: Yeah.
1: It's the first time me say, oh, you're a comedian, let me go for me attack you, but inwardly, no.
0: Yeah, the influence of my start is, oh, yes, skits, no, I don't watch
1: it. No, because that script's name, but film script's name, but into that time, no, now me person me act, okay. Yeah, it wasn't really about money, po. So let me put down my own, story. Gather some money and shoot my own skits.
0: Okay.
1: Now, me wuno short film. Sana na me wuno.
0: Okay.
1: But now, in kofo friend, skit, it's short and it's funny. The goal wasn't for it to be funny.
0: Oh.
1: Media may act okay.
0: Right.
1: But some part of people, they laugh. And I'm like, okay. Yes, you are cool. Comedy is very subjective.
0: Yeah.
1: It's the most you are cool. It's the own stress you are taking the message from it.
0: Because, here na ed de passe ubetimi. Obi wo mood bi na obetimi a switch ni mood no mo asante sire.
1: Oh say it goes beyond talent.
0: Anointing.
1: And then anointing. And then those anointed pen no more sorry them. what you can do effortless to cause a change, you know, you are anointed to do it. But you know, you know, mean to me,
0: oh, bet me, I
1: maybe I make question and I may observe you, Saba. You do it effortless. Oh, beside my questions, you're not looking in a book.
0: Yes, yeah, true.
1: You know, you've right. been doing this for long. You have the anointing to do it.
0: Yeah, I got you.
1: Yeah. So I might do it. I'll come and learn. I'll learn it and do it. But something will happen and I'll lose interest.
0: Mm-hmm.
1: I don't have that anointing to do it.
0: When you produce a TT, you're about to wait me. Yes, I'm not. That no, you may be in the question. Time, no, time, Ben, which day?
1: 12 June.
0: 12 June.
1: Which is going to be on a Friday. The weekend begins with me.
0: Okay.
1: 12 June at the National Theater.
0: Okay.
1: 7 p.m. sharp.
0: You better take it.
1: Patron.
0: You better be with him.
1: Oh, tickets. No, there's a short code. Also, no, so, Obi promising a sticker on Thursday. Obenya ticket at the entrance.
0: Okay.
1: And see, Friday is soon. Now, say, hey, minute ticket, minute, Debbie. Obenya ticket, no, and see, short code, no, so, star. 713*33*96#. Upcoming social media pages. So, short code new ho. My drop is skits back to back to promote the event. I'm inviting Ghanaians and non-Ghanaians, the sick, the blind, the deaf, the everybody come and be healed.
0: Who have you person who heal you? You know, be an open crowd. Answer it. And my performance by Kubina.
1: Oh, performance.
0: Bakubi, na minu ya numa ya timen kano pay.
1: Oh.
0: Uma office bank for. Uma wo kwasi ya gaso. Omu su mpili.
1: Ene ma min drop it ba bakwen.
0: Ene ya drop it.
1: First, okay, before I drop it ba no. First of all, why am I here?
0: Interview.
1: And I adumti.
0: Adumti, okay.
1: Yes, where are we?
0: Adum FM.
1: Good. Inti Adum Tinamiwa.
0: No crap.
1: Inti on 12 June no, at the National Theatre no, I'm going to be your chef. I'll give you both local and continental.
0: Okay.
1: Kweku, it be me get the menu.
0: Okay.
1: That's a banana. I just play with Kweku menu.
0: Yeah, it be you get the menu.
1: It be yes, exactly.
0: I got you.
1: It's on that day, no, remember back to back bars, both written and unwritten, man, very spontaneous. The whole place is going to be awesome.
0: Solid. Apart from say one my short code no, you bet me your contact number be just in case group of people be a ebia and say some confatity groups are who will be bre
1: yeah
0: my group mema dear almost be ba or more discount to be say or more to take it
1: up and the only number they cassa when that's our discount no. Right. So the number is 0249 0249 232 232 558 558.
0: Mm. Happy Father's Day to you in advance.
1: Thank you.
0: Say, my man, we are not a man. We are a man. We are not a man. We
1: are
0: not a man. We are not a man. We
1: are
0: not a man. We are not a man. Tao. Ni anu ya toma ya papa no. Na namu mu fenu toru.
1: Ah, this year dear, we can do better.
0: We can do better.
1: Yeah, aside the gifts, you know, buy a ticket for your father.
0: Solid.
1: Yeah.
0: Ya beda se, bibi o hwa, wo de best so na fe ya sori so.
1: Oh, thank you so much for having me and giving me the platform also to Nkofono Moti Emenu. I hope to see you all on 12 June. Don't think about the money too much. I mean, it's a cool tour. I'm gonna see this. Meanwhile, the package is bigger than the money. Film, stage, street culture. And so, hope to see you all 7 p.m. sharp. Let's start work.
0: Okay. As like I say, Uncle M. Famon said, Ne, Obekai, Ohana, Onyeche, Asim, Di, Yababa, Niabes, Ribi.

0: Adam 106.3 FM, your Breno AIB, Ama, Yasoreso. Happy, happy birthday, Kesepa, Enko, Enfama, Eye, Lawyer, Tasa, Lawyer, Tasa. 2024 MPP parliamentary candidate for Akan constituency, Oti region. Wishing you victory in the year ahead, 2028 election. Nido 10 plus 1 more reason to enjoy breakfast. Breakfast is special with Nido. Got better. And they say, Oto Eye Nido Ibia. Kakito. They say, Kakito, the NAA move, yo. Hard builders real estate. Pacho Mansanka Nido Ibina and Timi and Mwame Fies and Pano Paya sorry cray TV. Ah your breakfast be a Timi Abwaye 14 gram your 14 gram el honey or 23 gram so el now some day on say auto a year one strip of a promo pack no winya 11 sachet instead. Winya one extra sachet free. You know? You don't know him say iron a woman more value for their family. Such as it. Is it a promotion? Any one you didn't have a son? A Joy Safari Escape Father's Day. And now we have my canta or towels. Ha, men drunk to tow my bow. And then I'm going for that soto. I'm going to tow no. Ubet me the Nwaka hold it. Joy Safari Escape. Hey, a choir who do I name in Okase? Yeah, my menom said you see D. Mother's Day, no, Emma, a year fair, na year de. Sanson was here, Emma, a janum, and so. Unti, Umi, and I, am fat, a janum, and I, Kokunku Pim. Joy Safari Escape, na and your man who do I, a cost for home, no, maybe a while. But there's no matter who TV so but we all know more kwa experience. We a river tour, boat cruise, fish, tortoise. We can monitor a lizard. Now we feed you warm. That is it. We need now a hilly agneno. Eco park talk, a siapa. DJs are what you D. A name drum ball. A baby entertainer. Sana Jono, a bad genius. I want a year aqua safari. Now, what Philippa? Now, you know, ticket room. Tell them, pay for the two from the single, a 4,000 and a double, and so a 6,000. Now, go point out, Doma. You may deal a bus to 20th June to Sunday, 21st June 2026. Yeah, yeah, shadow. So now, young fire home in Shimu. We'll be to me at the train. Come on, a bra, oh, yeah, inquiry, and I say, yeah, we'll pay ticket. Number no A is 053-100-3813. 053-100-3813. And fast, like I said, Joy Safari Escape, powered by Joy Prime and Hits FM. Yeah, Breno, Aswan, sir. Yeah, ko. Yo. Better say, I'm going to come here. And say, bra, bra, I'm moving. Oh, bra, bra, I'm here.
1: Jim
0: FM. Mon komo.
2: O time was wrong for na komo be di bra ka.
0: Komo na se.
2: Komo be.
0: Fa komo bra ni ni.
2: Komo bi ani o.
0: No ni.
2: Komo bi ani o.
0: Jerry the Justice.
2: Eh.
0: Ese wudi mo. 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Mo de wa maye mutri no. Mo de na se pa o jo.
2: I don't know.
0: Boy ya o ne ye o
2: jeje no mu.
0: Jeje no mu yi.
2: Ah.
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2: Mfare de.
0: Na ambassador yan call eyi friend se kura na je se.
2: Eh
0: health ministry no mu.
2: Na se. Wedding ko mo wi.
0: Eh.
2: Ti ene mo mu faka se mo
0: ne. Mo de na so pa be din ko.
2: Eh uni problem.
0: Eh.
2: Sa unya ye ya no adwane. Sa o hongo ade ade. Yeah.
0: Bi be fa.
2: Enti Yeah, mark as a buffer on a mebble bomb on a medium money and covite.
0: Yes, my dad,
2: yeah,
0: bear,
2: I said, I can say, pound. And now I'm going to imagine.
1: I'm going to go to the airport.
2: I'm going to go to the airport. I'm going to go to the airport. I'm going to go to the airport. I'm going to go to the airport. I'm going to go to the airport. I'm going to go to the airport. I'm going to go to the airport. I'm going to go to the airport. I'm going to go to the airport. I'm going to go to the airport. I'm going to go to the airport. I'm going to go to the airport. I'm going to go to the airport. I'm going to go to the airport. I'm going to go to the airport. I'm going to go to the airport. I'm going to go to the airport. I'm going to go to the airport. I'm going to go to the airport. I'm going to go to the airport. I'm going to go to the airport. I'm going to go to the airport. I'm going to go to the airport. I'm going to go to the airport. I'm going to go to the airport. I'm going to go to the airport. I'm going to go to the airport. I'm going to go to the airport. I'm going to go to the airport. I'm going to go to the airport. I'm going to go to the airport. I'm going to go to the airport. I'm going to go to the airport

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1: 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And I told you FM, I tell you free FM, so I watch a chimaya, yeah, them.
0: Yamongra and some Nanka somewhere, and Paninisi, a drum on Fonsuani, a Kayan, some Pania Tunabedin. Now, if you share Duba, Cooper Penina, some Cassius, he was a Chirijamasia, and Tumpayana, a Babo, and this one who jump Prede, Emma Kuvia, say, and this one, you try home Fred, the Sako Confana Kumaba, Nina, and it's a bamboo, what I'm going to improve your dam and Sakumu, Patapa, for what you do, your perfect, your pet will be at me, Senator Chair, will walk with you for will walk from four. Wobachim Ghana Disha Makumaku ha any drum near tree every year some nebana say June tree and that's a ya and it's what shall say at all. Say say you are yo and shall say as well with the eyes of four woke two and who are better into bia bibia bebana we ye after the swing try na fe a rukosro sacre dia tia and say yes if feeling station be a was sacre ho. I just said, if you're not sitting in the beef anymore, you got a commercial bank who said, then bank can't change your baby. Yes, if I know, you drew my woman on say, Pifahu, and your cobana silence when you're in an affair, and in a moon, and this I will be in the quarter by Rahuma Mamma Marcus and any room with three. What must you be away and watch your feelings? We must watch a glory, we are in a daughter, and where a daughter will be and where do know, and what two years is when Mutau and once in a one, if I'm we. 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
4: the legal action in pursuit of compensation and trying to also trigger a pathway for accountability those institutions and hopefully the persons who run the institution at the time for failing their duty of care to these people. These institutions failed the nation. These institutions failed these lives. And these lives have been irreparably affected, and they must be duly compensated economically, socially, so that they can maintain dignity. A lot of them are health-wise unproductive. They are economically unproductive. They are socially alienated, and we take it for granted when none of this was their fault. When every one of it was the fault of people who owed a duty of care to everyone, including the most vulnerable in society. This was an avoidable disaster, and those who were responsible for failing to make it avoidable must be held accountable.
0: Panyimpa wano ena wangana movement wano na dano senyo kwa si wosi ena atri ya nane ya kuwa mpotemu wano ene ya nuwa mafubi wa timu mpotemu ate kimu kwa mwono mzwe asemi bayi wabia ni msa drubayen 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
5: I the filling station, you more year free. I'm so much alas, you mumbai filling station in you. And at the same time, Sella, you should know the problem that I saw horrible. A baby or baby, no problem that's all. You should need to know, it's easier what on the moose. You and Nessa spread the hanging, and now you see to have spread the hanging. Say now, no, yeah, that's all zone, man. And so move from Nancy for Namun to be any, maybe a bit to me and Boa. I'm my sense to send the gossip. You need, let's say, spread the pet, never hanging. As I would see, I can also be beside me as I be. It is a moment, no more, the Nancy for move.
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2: it's not an engineering problem it's a problem of a discipline we have drains and everybody says why don't you do sealed drains. But the problem is when we do sealed drains, people drink sachet water in those styrofoam plastics and they just dump them anywhere. And these plastics wash into the drain and they go and block the drain. And so if you have to unclog the drain, you have to remove all the drain covers and clean it out. You clean it out, you cover it again. In the next 3, 4, 5 months, they have clogged again. Unfortunately, our traditional rulers are selling plots in streets. These Ramsar sites are wetlands. So if you fill and build, you fill and build, you are reducing the size of the Ramsar sites. What is left cannot contain the water. And so it will overflow and flood people's houses.
0: In fear duba kunia we ne eto wa my Ghana. 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
1: Young quiet name, I don't want 106.3 FM, and you know, Sempa 94.7, Nisha 104.5. 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

0: 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And our quarantine system means a quarantine is a quarantine. 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You now. Number one question, why no? The answer is they're not just afraid to be Baba Boas. Why would they say yes? Bonwa. 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School ne be ho na nkra ba be tra ho abesua titration ayo pack no make culture. 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Jurobe am ye kase ye de jurobe kase ma na agom se Casmo, because the school is bent. Gom say the command is handing a bamboo for Serebu. Panyin transmits the young Funchi, and they will make a ring quadan nine. Sadi Abbey or Duben Ramran, no mouse and papa, four pure two year, the Mran of Rock. Now, Panypora and Womas, you want some swans or Koraman Point and Potamo. When you are to cast a bunch of Tinkovo.
1: Sans days now, yeah, do a mokasa baby. I am behavior, no, F force school. Also, I call him, so I'm not even there to write. So the issue is that, sir, kind of students. We do a mock of Friday Ressa. As I say, a man should have the entity. On behalf of Miss Experience Soup, maybe Baku was not a big paper. Only the work once you are the entity, say a report, not a case, you will not lose much. So I believe the entity is a way of protecting your mark. To quarantine, I say, yeah, the mark was shared by BR, a month to exam, maybe a beer to exam. We are all here for the students. And here, yeah, they are Baha and Quarano. There's a parents, no, yes, yes, sir. A year, a man, Nasim, and a man, and Abbas. Binim say we school a best school. A threat. 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Just to caution them. Do do na o mu ya de o mu behavior ya very. 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Say o yia o best school. 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
3: 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I'm the one to cheer. In the invite, Papa just said, I had a crack, but obey the Obata and a bedroom who cheer the Escano, I will buy money so at the man. Now the man in the barn was also crying and said, would cheer the Escano in a court now or sign free view? Said 2000 now the man answered, and to one sign 2000 come. 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
3: For now, when the Onyama reasons be a say ABA, a Kibu or an answer, a BBU or a coincident amount, but I hand the ABA for soon in Portimu and a question pants, say, yeah, that will be a phone so I didn't see can be a idea of Koso, a Abbey, and Yama a very rampant to be a than a Koso. And those three will be no to solve questions, Makumi, no lens is usual. The Bakuno will do at Maka since you see the grand answer and pan or catch the divorce. Say that the view of phones are significant, be a idea of course of purpose for your alert individuals will be answer alert. And see, any news to where I came for Zua Doba, any news of my ABM, Wakra, and Amotia, where any news. But I post for us for ADHD, I'm watching for every day, I don't go for what was that idea. We want to steal an idea of course. And then on the day, maybe before for all original, so your idea, minimum, say, Jim Kofu, physical phone, so the. A normal thing, cry, oh, honey, I throw it, don't ever be by, oh, honey, I throw yeah, rough, oh, and never be near.
2: Yeah, that's it, Alfred, and cry, had your news, super, your news, if you said, Babe, see, and wabo mean feet, duku, waboy, oh, duku, wabon, quapu, oh, ban, why, Facebook, YouTube, or ba. 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
2: Now,
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0: Satania, Baraman, and the
2: bench
0: by, and Sabia, and the crack, and the free bench by, and with me, the impact of a bomb modding by when you buy and if you didn't capture.
1: And capture me,
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0: priest. Fonso Eja Apostle Papa DBS Kalalin Plus and Chance Pa Franco Trading Enterprise Electrical Prices Papa Mobile Phones Printers is the full forward dear by your stoves. 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Thank you, computer clinic, a woman I might muscan and scanning, and a woman cran basia dear to us here, Nina Abafufu Edia Magana this year. Sanso ena 2074 Numbia and Subri be free ho with a brusu be free ak my idea be free ho speedot one person a yo ya would the end of one for the abana mefat and also jina and also dintia could tier 3D2 or 3D as I say wa woman I meant in a casi ye baby edema ujagri was and a boy chidon boy I don't think Sanson as I aqua I would young one near French in Chonchi you see a free cable Nina. With my whole
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0: That reminds me, Wok, I want to show you something.
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0: Wow. That's so much. This is what real man does. If you continue like this, maybe love wouldn't be painful anymore.
1: I never stop loving you.
0: They teach digital skills and can even earn money from it.
1: Oh.
0: Yes.
1: Interesting.
0: I'm sure. DebrichUniversity.com. Look, I know you've been going through a lot. And I think at this point, you need to give this a try.
1: Yeah, I'll try it.
0: You still have your certificates, but you don't have any job. I think this is the best job opportunity for you.
1: Yeah. Thank you
0: try
1: very much.
0: It. Don't forget to try it, okay? Yeah.
1: What's the name again?
0: Debrich University.com. Don't forget.
1: Okay.

0: does that do something?
1: Why?
0: You people were there talking and I was just here, like, I don't matter.
1: Well, I didn't even know you were here. This person did to me. She knows I'm struggling and she just wants to help. I believe when I start, things will change for us. Why does it feel like you hate your own friend? It's like you hate me here. Why?
0: What else do you want me to say again? I'm tired of all this, Oka.
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And that is Francis Samuel and we really lay my man of a college. So, yeah, I am 106.3 FM. I see my mammy in a mamma crab, but don't call Abo Apahusi Madu. 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
1: 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Oh, maybe I won't pass who bed you pastry a crab, poor noon, a meat pie, fish pie, and as a cousins, and I say beer, pizza, pizza, no. Near I ain't come and your mass one nibby, near old penno, any a day, yeah, at the amount. Now, when you say any spring grows, I would dry a dino, Oboa won't pay way, will be suit to be into woo ya, I was so shiny ye pa, woo cotton sauce or shay. Into say be a chicken spring grows now, pa, no. Near the Bay Amawo, and I meet spring grows and also free spring grows, and so yet me be. Mature last arcatrin service, and I make come once a me. Tell my community five a whole and one more. My partner show all more. Now, almost also a war a you ba a come and see me. I hope be a fan of no Madiano. One more cassa, one bebwa. Friend and bay, 0592 751834. 0592 751834 and 0244 971099 0244 971099. Also, we look forward to serve you and serve you better. Papa
0: 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One more by me, my bed, Dika, and a fee, and I'll match the traumatic aquabem. Frozen near work, I didn't pass a wood to a cotton and our tobacco. When you be a moon chain from Ben, who here, do here be alcohol, when you be the sound of smart TV or conditioner or chest freezer, refrigerator, washing machine, microwave, blender, na air conditioner, and your 1.5 HP, 2.0 HP, and 2.5 HP. And a smart TV, and so a free 32 cup of inches, you only need your CCTV camera, or modi or motor on a Timmy H. 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

0: Jesus.
1: Sure, we're expensive at the power, we're expensive one back.
0: Oh,
1: and then our rocky studio hand we say Tommy, Jeff, and Atani Muswaya dear pa Acing a Michelle backups nine Adleb Nadia Ramono why are dear pa ye Abusia and Chipi Bitier Radia SMF Prophet Asari Bote founder the tent of Yahweh on the Beche Radia SM Simana Akanuna Asana Prophet Joseph Asari Bwati be joining you. Because Mother's Day, the buy and you demand a Father's Day, by Empeshing a leg, bia. Empeshing him via Muni Father's Day, no so manning a day. Necessia, Mamma, I have by a boy of Homer Day, pa ye. We're up upon any more. Na KFC, Cray, Jerry, now we, daddy, I dear whoop, now crying and cray it all. In I at Omam. Adrian Penny, if you soon do Father's Day, no PA in any Sebby in a inframano. This year, Father's Day, you didn't change your pie, was a father for yes, you hear one. It's your papa, and any person or your father figure, our person celebrating a Father's Day. Draw FM for a safari now, my year, not a Mother's Day, a joy safari escape. Father's Day, you hear joy safari escape, where Father's Day. I di any etcher across safari. Ye kwaku didi. Yes, sat on the 20th, near on the 21st. Come, where special treat. Ye dema papa four and a papa four figures. O be your papa dia or sofu betimia o papa. O papa o betimia o papa. Any person or ye father figure piano. Pachopi. Na de nako. To the streetway. Pacho papa. O shed da kran consume. And finding anko consume. Beginning in an hour, grow that on Congo, on a bone hook up brown hussa on Wakrania, Dajaman, who da Benyaso Wunsiano, no feedy tortoise. Now we are sending in a many penny. So on to call breakfast, papa be buffet, papa be in Abacoso, oh, and my papa baby, papa da. Mom crown or some of them of our percons, Moso, be you a horn, mamma, just say. A group be bread, you will cause a fire, cause you have more near dear, be near ah, no, would the come so we and come found some papa diabetes, there be near an eye, a moment, and come up. If I papa go, but open once in VAT and one from Homeso 0531 003 813 0531 003 813 Nane Yakasa Jumadi, we are making a joy prime and a HFM4 and almost a chassis and Chadom Beba. Na mamene adepa nkasa wo brass of a journey adepa at the same man no tin dey expensive adepa
0: me mami ma insira but baby wo bia onyame insira
1: adepa kasa dey mami
0: me mami ma insira but jewelry
1: arona di din ma o
0: ma
1: Clement, record you Kumasi. If you name say Clement, it is Clement. The infant was on you was a friend of Heneba Clement. Aka. Buni Mohima Eunice. Yeah, Mami K. Oh, Bertram Cecilia.
0: Okay.
1: No, so you're a man, I'm saying, Mami K. Obedia to Doom Dow. Your sister Penny, be your demo, Mami K. Eunice, you see, I'm from Tunium. This is your best friend or him, you didn't have the only way you know him or him. That's what was too expensive at the park. You hear that say. For number two, just say, open, so I say, I'll go programs.
0: That's
1: a frewa, I'll call it. Oh, I'll go on Tiana.
0: In number, I'll go on Tiana.
1: I've been our recording. Okay. Meet your voice and no one can count on your bed. It's your own home. For number two, just.
0: But your number, open for me for programs is 020. 8 3 8 1 0 2 6
1: Yes, it should be 0 2 0 0 2 0 8 3 8 1 8 1 0 2 0 0 2 6
0: That's right.
1: Okay, or social media handle.
0: Expensive at the par in all social media handles.
1: TikTok expensive at the par.
0: Yes.
1: Facebook expensive at the par. YouTube expensive at the par.
0: Instagram penny expensive underscores.
1: underscore, you can underscore. What you move, God's moving the beer, okay, you must. And the family does say, Yama, Prophet Joseph was reporting, founder, the tent of Yahweh. So, but Joseph, Edina, no, no.
0: Okay. Papa, I'm Yami Mami.
1: Yanitem, Yabres.
0: Yami Mami, quick one. Test, rejoice, Jokumu, Miss Yanapa, Apostle Daniel Tebri, also Michiao, Shiam Mami, and Papa.
1: All right.
0: And Daniel Man, the Michiao.
1: Bid us say, Prophet Joseph Asari Poate found at the tent of Yahweh. Wawa hao niye chenya miyasem simana akana. Papa Kwaba.
2: Bid us say, Eradi Israel.
1: Israel is the prophet. Is the prophet.
2: Utimia, you friend me, Prophet, or you can call me Reverend Joseph Asari Poate from the tent of Yahweh. In his Legon. It's a blessing to be part of this wonderful ministry.
1: Amen.
2: 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Just a brief, I want to talk about something called grace. We have been saved by grace through faith. 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
1: Okay.
0: So we have grace. That is why I said that grace is an unearned favor.
1: Okay.
0: And a favor bia umre ya na wenya. Na unim says umre na wenya dia. And your favor be so abrans wenya.
1: Yeah.
0: And ye bet me abane se a juma huyenti obi pewas.
1: Fantastic.
0: 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But met me a bell remuaha. Ni remua, shemia akwe me penasem.
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0: 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Unim se me a sofu anamen ye sofu. And then a ma domni ye jumanu. And to shemunu, unse, he guy, the Enoch of Ataxerxes. Eshe, a ma more than 200 and something. Because who shall see 215 to 250 provinces? So it means that each and every province be an
1: Yafaba Kukra.
0: Yeah, 250 plus.
1: Yeah. Which Abebrosa?
0: Which Abebrosa? Na akwane show when you know shamani in our see there be way or down so.
1: And only a dumbino.
0: And only a dumbino. And yanam se or down soon ti. And my kwane chrach and a dear not or hin and a pen. You go no hin and anante. Only in perfume or hin and a pen. Only maybe I know hin and a pen. And two chemo or see or you soon and or you soon nam mako mako. Boso means ya. And the chren the sen ya. You see for ensu spices. 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
1: the
0: friend is secret
1: and the
0: friend is code
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0: 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Say, "And I'm the who come on to rade shouting."
1: Amen.
0: And rade adum enya kesiye ewoso. 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
0: And He gives grace generously. 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
1: Okay.
0: Ephesians chapter 2 verse 8. 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And I make an meshasi and we have been saved by grace.
1: Grace.
0: Through faith. And yewo e the enabling grace. Oduma e saying thing. Oduma. Empowering, for example, some kind of profile, or do me to me, boy, am I to me a jina? Hallelujah,
1: amen.
0: So he said that grace in particular, so dominant casanoe or doma a boy, am I to me a hunu de dianim a boy made me call it me the any seat that, but the saving grace, you know.

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0: Hallelujah. Lastly, your sustaining grace. Hallelujah. And this grace keeps us presently. So the saving grace helps our past. The enabling grace for the future. And the sustaining grace now. And I may count for Christ to mouth. Well, you hear me. A running shroud. We yes to Christ to anymore.
1: Amen.
0: Amen.
1: So, we have a program now. A
0: running shroud.
1: You have a message in a very
0: running shroud. A running shroud.
1: You have a program now. I'm a person about program.
0: I see a running shroud. A running shroud. And now, soon I hear shots here. 6 p.m. East Legon.
1: Okay.
0: We freestyle by towards ANC.
1: Okay.
0: But there's a place called Coco Street.
1: Okay.
0: We are just at the center. Minkan's the center of East Legon. And ANC, we are between ANC and Starbite.
1: Okay.
0: Jungle Avenue, Coco Street. Jungle, when you put it, or you can put the church name on
1: Google.
0: On Google, where is the tent of Yahweh, it will come.
1: Tent of Yahweh.
0: And the men of God on the bill, we have Prophet Gideon Danso
1: okay.
0: from Empowerment Chapel. And I have Apostle Randy Impact from Easton coming down to Accra. Hallelujah.
1: Amen.
0: And I have Apostle Abdul Latif from Kentucky. The United States and MOG is also ministering. So these are four, and myself, I am also ministering. Prophet Joseph Asare Boateng. The time is 6 p.m. sharp. God bless you so much.
1: God bless
0: and
1: you.
0: The theme is Grace Factor 2026. In fact, this is our 3rd year anniversary.
1: Okay.
0: Normally, we don't celebrate. We want to get to our 5th year before we celebrate. So,
1: Grace Factor. Obi Ibana, Ope Nambebia, Odebia.
0: Ope Nambebia. Mamenche number we emao.
1: Okay.
0: Yes.
1: 0248 16 96 96 87 87 0248 0248 16 96 96 87 87
0: So for me,
1: that's
0: it.
1: And then, 6 p.m. sharp. The tent of Yahweh. East Legon
0: Amen.
1: Between Starbite and ANC more.
0: You will see a giant screen there, and it's for the church. So that's a landmark.
1: Jerry Justice, Papa Bills, and Afro Africa, and any team that you feel comfortable to us, so Eddie Amau. Bye bye.
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1: 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Over 6000 mAh battery. Nothing so. 45 watts lightning fast charge. Just say, what is this one? Na yema. Ma one sanka Infinix Hot 70. A son say Helio G100 Ultimate Process Energy. So we use to upset me. Let's say we go game so dear. Phone is freezy. Infinix Hot 70 energy. It's a major na issue. And a foot through. And when you're doing your casa. Let's say dear. So we'll serve a kabako dear. And your koko kra. Easy buy. Buy now. Pay later. Abama. Who dear to your 400 Ghana CDs pay. Now be babe. Yeah, Infinix Hot 70 near and there. For easy buy. I will 059-692-0578. Joe Infinix Hot 70 CCR. I want Infinix retail shops. I want Ghana memo. You know.

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SSS show maybe an orphan domo. Ewo yesu demo. Bani yine emono. I want you to have that strong belief, say Ampa. Say the situation it here. No matter your situation, no matter what you're going through, there's nothing too hard for God to do. Just believe. Say Hua or Best Show. And we believe. Say Hua or Best Show. Baby, I will be out to me next Sunday. That's all I want to tell you. Just believe. Say Hua or Best Show. And found him pimping so we drew. And found the baby a Ejija Edru. And found the baby a Asay Edru. Yari ano enfoni baby mwa ye dear Drew. Baby a doctors no crab mwa boo. What chins are mame? Usika nina sa. But I want you to look up to him. Cry unto him. 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Just believe. 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

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But you see, what there be any dear Radiashi share a dear money ma. This message wasn't part of the maybe catch away. But Pimwana e Pimbase Minun Chesasumi. You that your spirit is down this afternoon. Say Sean Hudding. Ninye GD say. And say. And KHD. 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

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Still a seminal. And you know, say, just believe, say, you are. Or Beshaw. Wakwenye senina so unyao maonye senye utie ya da wate

we are baby, I will be a Michia on a memoir called Baba who feel cross what I don't want 06.3 FM. And then, hey, we could that. Bosumi Drew, need a toss of me and son. And that we did the book, cool, a abakwa simua, and your crowd. Uye ni kesi ya pa eto gana maina enyase mkitwa. And this afternoon I met some of the victims of the June 3rd disaster it taking place in Ghana. Ha. Na edinyo omwa mishio mwewe ibi na oshe. How it's hard to use that word, but the new word be in place of that. Oshe how deformed they are. Omwe nim bends nene adie. It's cars, Charlie. It's serious. It's serious. And this could have happened to you. Once you are with you. And he said, yeah, TBR, no, said that.

0: pierce a winya. Consume me a cospid is a na why it are quite a nice speed now going nine ways.
1: What has a baby? I walk on the car. It's what I see in moon. And it be a one like walk on. Oh, when as good as that, and we here, that's the direction now. We are the walk on. Just know this and no peace. Nepacho, when it is bad, pray. When it is good, and also pray.
0: Okay.
1: Yes, I do. Mostly people don't understand this, but
0: they need to understand.
1: You see, Valerie, will you agree with me? Say, zebra is beautiful than a donkey.
0: Yeah,
1: indeed. You agree with me? And a young fancy me too here.
0: I do agree.
1: Thank you.
0: But someone come here too.
1: But what?
0: It is there, and you know what?
1: It will be interesting. But so what's the wujitum?
0: Yeah,
1: it's wujitum, media. If you are going to depend on something, that is very urgent to you, let it be God.
0: Okay.
1: Let it be God. They are meeting a catch.
0: Yeah.
1: Man, I would do a turn on sister on care.
0: Yeah.
1: Sometimes people post something on their status or their social media handles.
0: Yeah.
1: On they post what they agree with, not what they are going through.
0: Okay.
1: It's man, yeah, what had you say? Nigeria post to be intimate, it means that that's what he is going through. You may be lost.
0: Yeah.
1: It
0: is not always what it is.
1: Yes, it is not always like that.
0: Yeah.
1: It is not always like that. If you are a man, be like water. It's not luxury.
0: Water.
1: Yeah.
0: Okay.
1: Luxury no form. It's not all that luxurious mechanism, but valuable for life. Sana is a way of my way.
0: Okay.
1: That is patch. Will you prefer to eat with your hands or with spoon?
0: It depends on the food.
1: Thank you. Me dey say sport. Who go to region that you feel could be kid you dey say okay. No wonder. Can't you dey catch us say Jevel?
0: Capel.
1: Let us out to 30 test day.
0: La when be.
1: What choose what?
0: When be very much.
1: It depends on
0: the food.
1: Thank you.
0: Abujaya twaso na say moba kaya. Enche ye bia ena ye nua bema bako me de me freno eye didi na Mr. Desmond Darkon etro book edemaye eye the hidden cost of the car na we use no na Bua unim once what track and one or two and walk us an idea and a book no other than a column cheap book no. A war CFO a war a port city one na book no and a mission shimuana page 59 of sa book no. It talks clearly about a the June 3rd. Disaster and incident is you. Oh my God, I'm ne ye di na fidi day. Book the title ni the hidden cost of car ownership. Me person will be a benya sa book because ocean page 59 na one more full detail and description and preventive measures of future occurrences of sa June 3rd disaster na is here no. I just say. On that page, one ano, if you page 59, call page 62, we say a picture of sa incident. Ne see any now book? We capture BB a church him because unso papa no, or no he's into petroleum near. It was church him na there ya. A question see and things anka ya the two a coin one kebet me a prevent sa di we near. Everything is captured in this book. Unya binawa kenka ya be bwawa fire kupon. Said a bear that you be a BBB near Ibiza and I own quite a bit faster than the other. So make sure you get that book. Nafi also snow. Wait me at the Abomobine. Kaka. You know what I'm saying?

0: 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And say the lights now make 20 degrees. On the mount, all that you need to make it happen. So walk into any Absa branch. 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Terms and conditions can crab at your story matters. Absa and I want you to see amount. Yeah, do so there. Yeah, man, penny for a casa. Now, yeah, rem, now fear, yeah, they are your regator sports and so at once from our 106.3 FM, of course, Ghana's number one. 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Do you have any inquiry?
1: Hello, Ghanaians, brothers and sisters. This is Hassan Ayerga. Keep listening. Irrigated sports. It's real sports. Do best for you, good for you.
0: Best for you, good for you. Your boy them.
2: Well. Please. Irrigated sports.
0: Yeah.
2: A perfect program.
0: That's right.
2: Perfect engaging.
0: Mm-hmm.
2: And perfect. Unrespected. Irrigated sports. Hey, So, listen to Irrigated Sports. You grow old and you die old. Thank you.
0: Thank you too. Sofukum Chacha.
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3: 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So, you listen, Prophet Kum Chacha. I'm listening and I'm here. God bless you.
0: Bless you too. Langabel.
4: Ladies and gentlemen, my name is Joseph Langabel, King of the Jews, the chief general for the national team. I irrigated soap at Boom FM, number one, the whole Ghana. If you jealousy go quench, observers are worry, believers are enjoy. I irrigated sports. No sympathy for the cripple. After the criminal war, take it to the dancers.
0: Sisi.
5: Order for me, didn't this Sisi true? That they be a meeting irrigated sports. There's no day a meeting irrigated because meeting a manager. Now, Mr. Sir.
0: Westry, come up. Come here, Kwaba.
6: Kwa kume joso.
0: Apo nuhu tisei.
6: Kana dumi ya timpu wa nuhi die. Na yeti ya miyengu wani sa.
0: Great. Alex Kobina Stone.
7: Yeah, that's the name.
0: Okuma Kra.
7: Bakuwa Maka.
0: Ansroja. Edula El. Numere Uno. She. Akwaba.
7: Mejo so bra pani.
0: Se bibi aboko.
7: Bibi e fine na Jerry. Sometimes radio tie e dey.
0: Me ba ma wenko ambra sa. E ja bo ase.
8: Baba.
0: E du mele akwa ba.
8: Ya do se ba.
0: Me gusu aso ma she dey. Bra yi no mo se da ben e ba.
8: Saturday be week.
0: Saturday,
6: Now I have a crack and then I am more popular.
9: Okay.
6: Yeah, I'm confused. You know.
9: Okay.
6: Yeah. When I'm about to come out. Oh, yeah. I'm going to go here.
7: I'm going to go to the house.
10: Oh, what day?
7: Wait.
10: Yeah, let's clarify something.
7: On weekends, be man who so we have a far call. Kwame, hey, there in making sure, say, or be taking care of Kolano and be in their lives. Yeah. But you see, let's give credit to
6: the woman as well.
7: Because there's no way in see that say, Kwame say, or person of Frank Kolano, or Kobe, or Becca say, there be na, many of Kobe between us.
9: There be,
6: yes, one more.
7: I'm not going to say, I'm not going to say, the Kwame to me, yeah, and say to them all the time. And so most of this.
6: But
11: School fees, and then me and Sam's school fees, you know, independent school. A bit 20,000 me and Sam, if I'm a bit
12: and a man of a rose of Ujana, I am quite the entry of the family. And I get one of the only girl for me and no,
11: school fees, and gray, yeah, we am about for tablet, why, and then no, I
12: apart from Sanko for me, be able to see a baby.
11: Bound me, I'm
12: your womb, papa.
11: Bound me, I'm a woman, you cross any year, you cry out to say, a bit you cross, I can go.
12: Oh, but now what a crowd for fro.
11: Oh,
12: on your simon, why am I in a crowd?
11: Oh,
12: give me the cock one, I'm going to cut ya.
13: Whatever it is that happens between a man and a woman,
11: and
13: Colano shouldn't be part of it. It's no fault of this. But always, no. The BI drag you into it. The BI person will use you a collar.
12: Every
13: genius will be punished.
12: But it's not nice.
13: Marriage is true. Bouncy, right? That thing I'm wearing, they end up, you know, like, not helping the case.
12: Papa, for the blood.
13: Oh, yes, I'm not
11: helping the case. Obano, also what the IOB, also Susa was wine upon you.
12: The
11: Obano Susa was wine
12: upon you.
13: Michelle video be wo. I think it was on Instagram or something. I didn't shut down here, dear. But this thing, I do them all the time. Yeah, Junior IRA, Emma, make OMC program. ena me hwe se di na adie na se me ne ko hospital it me no one am friend ko for chum say this the situation tin me check kakra
12: ya me di ni kakra
13: it me wo hospital wa till say me hu say the condition is stable kakra ena me ja na mami and then I rush to the event me ko MC just wa me wi e pe na me say call back to the hospital
12: okay
13: ye gina wa my doctor say yes say dey na no omo en discharge ni me
12: so
13: it you know I called my brother to come pick my mom, take her home.
12: Now
13: me
12: make call.
13: It made that me need down home my dating. At a point, the way I now call here, and send me mum down, not damn so. Or damn so
12: sad.
13: You see that thing? But video now me show on Instagram no. According to a lady now, lady ni kasa kwa no so. And I draw my attention. I feel me show them. Ah, but this thing there, hey, my man boss. Or say, ne bano ebrai. Ena ofre ni kunu kache no no ni kunu ba no bi hu ne ban condition no the way ani kunu ti no atwa ne picture ni kunu e fa ne ba boy no ene said the ohage no ene how o encourage akun as a brother we plan enka o be he ne be jani ade no e ye ono oba ni wanwa because was he growing up omo enya that love no from their fathers so for their husband to do this no she felt say why ye bibi extraordinary ama she was praising the guy all over how can say now fathers of today
12: different
13: and I think say that is how it's supposed to be as a man who to me boma omo say say say me man and say can me man oh but e binu there as it is omo there
11: because and then say na who say yes say enkwara na ba na say
13: yeah
11: person say so ya say
13: yeah
11: india say na there but say what day oba no ho bobu wo kra o ne ne yire anya kasakasa wo efie be na wotwe na nsa no onyi twop
13: on yes I now have
11: a fan so
13: me
11: no say school fees me ntia
13: what me area mo fell na sound go fell sorry to got you unim say I will forbid me yes sir because of the any partner there in ntio now as ne ban school fees me
11: ntia
13: no ne
11: I mean
13: yes I'm going by adam for back over me ntia for so be kana sama ba me salaman we ndo be ye nyo ne ne fi abiti fi bondia be hu ne on so person dia kwala ne for ban ntia no ban so for ne ma ne dia any on kwala ne bi
11: da
13: no yes your money scatter
11: look at this na kwala no kwala me je no
13: you think say o be kata sama wa chere na kasa o why are
11: there na me dia o me je
13: o jina kwa hin
11: o jina kwa hin ana kwa mi se nyame na ya dom ah o yire ana o yire daaje kwarai kwarai na nka okoni abadi o
13: do
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11: e di man ka tro se ha da ma kwa da no ka so ba no
13: dabi
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13: on kwa dia
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13: so bi ya bo
11: so justify me hunu say okay oba na won ho na bi asabio odum no boni e bi o we nsa
13: oba no kwa nya
11: hwe won be se me che say ansa na court kwa de na be ma wo be ma no e so chire mu ma hunu
13: say we de o sha o san pe gear na de che say o pe so ko pare chawo because o be ma wo ba ho di ka to find e fa ho be
11: eh
13: was o kwa no ma ye pe ko ntwere mpa pa na ka ta mo so scanner sa o san de fofu ko to hu nkwa no kwa bu fu won fa scanner kwa
11: na na de lo so du say won be se won o yire ada oba na nti ye so a e kaning na eso aguso
13: o ya ya
11: ohun
13: bo
11: edusa be no e ma hu me
13: dabi
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13: o ya se e ma ye nipa uni anya nta kwa nkwa na ma nipa fall apart o bi akwa akwantuo na bi betimi si na mojai but nkwara ni de nse bo che de mu yisu de different child support no maka case natural 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
11: enji me gidi se
14: e was a member in every Father's Day.
15: Yeah.
14: Ye nyina te ho ase. Na ye yi ye differences no.
15: Exactly. Yeah. But yeah. Remember what a ma, o man your mama ni no, a dose of power. About 60%
16: of the ma. Yeah, yeah, yeah. O mo o kwara, o mo so e dose.
15: E dose ho pa.
16: Yeah.
15: Say di pardon. I say you must be bracket in the area kwara for one say. But majority of people have children but not married.
14: Almost almost
15: which is, which is not a crime.
14: It's not a crime, but Sonny Onipa na wo awaji atum se oyɛ oba no.
15: Yeah.
14: Hwɛ no.
16: Yeah. You say guys you be to because me dey see me obi onem be wo club pa me.
15: Okay. It's something come let me
16: send you. Enye kra. Sade na be we. Enye kra.
14: What do I be ko ha? Sebi am pese me no obi wo peka. Unti be ne nsa contract was an go bono.
15: Debi uncle Timmy.
16: Uncle.
15: Abɛ do pepepe. Me ndi America. Onya wo pa. What your red colors what are
14: they? Oh na be
15: ko. Me catch you. I must pray o peba keke. Me have met a couple of women that they were so good. You get it. It's young, some of us, we need it.
16: Kobe is too quiet. Why?
15: Abakasa, I'm a problem. Abakasa, Kwaku na meka ko.
16: Asma we shas ye. We do bad 10 minutes. Asma go over there see so I say.
14: Yeah. Into the asset, be a so yen.
15: Yako,
14: Yako,
15: yeah.
14: Into a radiadum, a foot, near me, should catch it and a car ready. No, until it wants you, tell, sir, we are not two coin. O two coin or the Nokoja, baby, and ask her on Fanema, Beman.
15: Okay.
14: Into a coin to him, I do, baby, now, about the buy, you know. If I know one, between any two car,
15: and I'm a coin, I'm a coin,
14: yeah, the name of a coin, a cracker, a fed ye. I bet 20 naso.
15: Yeah.
14: Say.
15: Oh, you want to go to the
14: same man.
15: Yeah.
14: I bet 20 naso.
12: Why not put your quay cake? What's it? I'm going to go to the police station. Time bomb me tickling my
17: Our players said the Koboya, the Koa Cup, yeah.
12: I do.
17: Send on the near Cassa and Kakuina Homovia. But we got a nice in our group. He said, I'm going to go party.
18: I'm not sure. No, yeah, yeah. Quite even come from
17: the Jesero. All those videos, no, so maybe I already.
18: But now,
17: for me, nanya bad. Oshe coach, you know, the first game.
18: You say Baba Rama, we be fi ana. You say dinner time.
15: You say
18: I
15: don't want to go.
18: And I'm say I ain't so. I say na also mobile.
15: I'm not fair, Muno.
17: But in say Ghana, you could give na ebe bono. Players ne kwa ebe bono mpese.
15: Also make sure it's here. Because of the case.
17: Yeah, yeah.
15: Charlie, I say I'm convicted. So why
18: this? Also to see anywhere no bono ball. No, wait me. Another. I don't want to go any power.
15: Oh,
18: that's power.
15: The whole wide world will be ashamed. The whole wide world.
17: The whole wide world.
15: I'm going to be a man. Say, any hands between what you be at Tobon, the whole crew when you don't get a tenant, and your man young one or yet. You make us all just put a day on your tent, so could I be able to tabula rasa.
17: The whole
13: wild word say. There be say, and you who come here is that wild word. But then you wild word. Wild word.
18: The whole wild
13: word. I don't know if it's a color neck.
18: So
13: yeah,
18: uh-huh.
13: And
18: I also picked my play part. And I've a beer.
13: You know what? You always going for white.
18: No, no, no. William, and I coach
13: you. Know why?
18: Players, I coach you, man. And you been here, players, you.
13: Yeah.
18: Boys, I coach you, man. Real Madrid, big, big players.
17: Sansem Deja.
18: And Timu no mobile
17: players. No, and then I'm home. So now, now we can coach you party. I'm party. Sebi Oyakwara. Who coach you, Jordan? Who coach you, Jordan? Jordan Oyakwara.
18: I coach you, man. You been here,
17: players. Who coach? Oh, they been here. They been here.
13: Oh, they been here. Just
18: no. Sergio Ramos. No, they been here. Who have you team?
17: They didn't know.
18: Who
17: Jordan? Who Jordan are you? What are you talking about?
18: Jordan, what team bay?
17: We are same.
18: Missy, what team bay?
17: Opening born and
18: they are born. Who did you call? What
17: did
13: you call?
17: Say
13: the
17: answer. No, but I never see. Me play
13: one match. Make a game. Who boy? Proper boy.
18: I
13: start
18: a one friendly match.
17: I on the 10th.
18: Oh, any other show?
13: Now what can I start?
17: Your boss at Jamaica. I don't put any resources in here. Me. How our boys?
18: Obey
17: you shoot the first. Who say? Say now study ya. Second game no. Second half no.
18: Yeah.
17: And I say no. You shoot team in Ankasa Ankasa or the Babu Bola. Into a ma. Ebi mo akwenya mo almost 30.
13: Now,
17: after second half,
13: that's on the demo.
17: That's a bad, that's a bad second
18: half.
17: I'm not one free.
18: I'm not one free. I'm not one free.
13: What is this?
18: No, from the trailer routine.
13: And to the trailer,
18: J-U-A, Jantua.
17: The trailer, it's
18: here.
13: J-A-N. And at was
18: Okay.
13: And I'm say asaka say
18: yeah
13: you can asaka so spelling here asakraka asakraka
18: then asaka so you say kan yan ka eyekohu say no spelling
13: yeah and see you where sir for chairman
17: and see that say bonjour takari abaka kari
18: inife
13: kari what is it
18: kari
14: na obani
17: give me the do
14: asumade mu asebu
13: aha
14: na yonko baku Kudom. Was it to support Kwame say in what the Exodus 32 verse 2?
13: No,
14: but was it Israel? Israelis, and I said, Omo, Oni, Nirene, Nema, a man in Mema,
19: on Payasans.
14: So
15: you see, talking to the Israelites,
19: they send you Penny Israelites.
15: No, Miss Miani Pebby, it's you, Miapua.
19: Genesis 38 chapter 38 ni nyina
15: efa sa wa ba no last na kore ne kwada meboa
19: ore ni dai
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19: o ni sika no nsu mani bi e
15: ene onu wasi dawo nyabo
14: no wo yesa se esre sika de enye ne
19: na wo ayi ye friend say Jacob so onu ni ye ni ni nyina no ni wan dai
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19: o ja se tanko fo no tu o nya
15: so mo ye se ne guess be se
14: kwere one one
15: be we have to come in for matter mo so da to still am se me ko bu se
19: ma tu die wafa
15: Ozu tu dia wa
14: My interview be. Which is in here? A product in the Google electric. I mean,
15: electric.
14: I send a fence by now. Manual.
19: I don't know. I don't know. You say,
17: what is it?
15: Ansana odi bibi abetu mu no ayi yenya ye prophet
14: office
13: okay. I didn't even move. I just want to a prophet Alex Chum. Yes. Mofa Mofa Mudi didn't go from. Yeah, yeah, sorry, I do. Dumuno. Yeah, yeah, sorry. Oh, Jaja, I also don't know. Ah, Mamma French, as you go. Hey, stop. Oh, come now, Jai, Mamma French. Mr. Man French, come around. If I come around. Okay, Mammy, Maddy, Mammy, do my governor. Mamma, yeah, Prophet Adina, Momo, and Colabon. If I show, Senyame, Aya, Dumoa, Quesida, Aya, World Vision, Chapel International. Yeah, Prophet Alex Chum, Edano. Healing and Communion Sunday. Healing and Communion Sunday service and whatever. On the 7th of June 2026. 8:30 and a Jumedian Besha say, Pentobrena Abbey, yeah. Or say, a bare power overflow, healings, praise and worship, and deep prophetic nana ebe koso e wo no na me ma said me di wi empower but what dey answer nso obebe bi na in sign fear so ronko said the obaya enu ti bane be shia e prophet Alex Chum this Sunday the 7th of June 8:30 a.m. our World Vision Chapel International e wo Atiko Junction ene Goyal service station e wo no e dey dey hwe nimu e wo eye Odoko Kaneshi Highway no so anti consider we Shia Prophet Alex Chum na obeying Shia or World Vision Chapel International. I feel be to us on Yanko.
16: Walk up and you show BBA or I don't see you. I know you be Viana has your own comment, you know. And I said, you never come a comment.
13: Mofa, Mr. Desmond, a number now,
16: penny number.
13: Yeah. Saturday, Yeah, we are my men and who copies our here.
16: No, my
13: name is na simple and tedia. What I say, I bear money. I'm going to be here. Oh, that is a union. What I say, that's
16: here for your mamma. Funny international.
13: Eight, nine,
16: very much. The second game, the second game, the second game, the second game, the second game, the second game, the second game, the second game, the second game, the second game, the second game, the second game, the second game, the second game, the second game, the second game, the second game, the second game, the second game, the second game, the second game, the second game, the second game, the second game, the second game, the second game, the second game, the second game, the second game, the second game, the second game, the second game, the second game, the second game, the second game, the second game, the second game, the second game, the second game, the second game, the second game, the second game, the second game, the second game, the second game, the second game, the second game, the second game, the second game, the second game, the second game, the second game, the second game, the second game, the second game, the second game, the second game, the second game, the second game, the second game, the second game, the second game, the second game, the second game, the second game, the second game, the second game, the second game, the second game, the second game, the second game, the second game, the second game, the second game, the second game, the second game, the second game, the second game, the second game, the second game, the second game, the second game, the second game, the second game, the second game, the second game, the second game, the second game, the second game, the second game, the second game,
13: time difference na why eh anadwa na drunk one
20: Canada wono mbono
21: we sini pa ma change box
13: boxing
20: enye nne ya
21: Canada wono mbono we
20: but Mexico guard ya yo
21: me bi a time we chiri
20: pa Mexico dey 2 am and 4 am
21: Oh, yeah.
20: Ah, Mexico. Let me call you at 5. Let me at 5 a.m.
21: Yeah,
20: you have the idea.
13: I'm going to go.
21: $200
13: Right, so your fa asdano emma yabo afono na yenko yenim kel chakotu pesa 2 pesa unya bi di chusema osen efita fefefe wanu strong and healthy na asan so atimi aboa amwa prevent cavity ti bomo dia 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happy smile. Na Eliana meye ibine me say etefa so enfa we twim quickly. I say happy birthday to my mother. Mom, your love has been an anchor through everything. You may be one person to the world, but to me and my siblings, you mean the world to us. Thank you for the sacrifices, your prayers, the lessons, and the endless love you show to us. You are indeed the pillar that holds us. May God keep you for us. We love you, Henrietta Boateng, aka Auntie Ajua. Happy birthday to you from Tracy. As you celebrate your birthday today. And we also say, greetings, please wish my pastor a happy birthday for me. His name is Reverend Gideon Kuku Safo Edu, our Full Gospel Church International, Ashaman Central. We call her Papa Gideon. He is an administrative pastor at Ashaman Central. May the good Lord bless him and his family. May God grant him wisdom and knowledge to go further in his ministry, because he is our own. Thank God for his life. Amen. We if he they can foster Kuma Iki Kumas Priyanchen and on also a day a buy. 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
1: 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As they do, the man MasterCard, yes, always on. MasterCard, they born with me out that the beer will hear beer. What I say, now, with your Kaboko, and they with me shop it locally and then internationally. And once I will tap you, and now scan it, and now we set your card, and no one make payment, and you're good to go. So, leave cash in the past, go to your bank, and switch to MasterCard today to be on your way to something truly. Right.

0: mtoto yatu.
1: Yeah, boy, what you for he knew?
2: Eh, yes, I'm a milk.
1: Many me couldn't name my name, Yari. Some way of work, you could yet test in your malaria.
2: When your malaria, other way is your bedroom. When you could move Mefat tablets, no man could also Mefat oral suspension.
1: What game can you phone me a Mefat tablet and then could also Mefat oral suspension?
2: Sad, but I'm a slow. No, I'm not a where do other woman and can walk up Mefat tablet, you know, any oral suspension in the brain, why? What are Roma? Oh, sure, me could put your cabremo. Let's remove your beer, no matter the nearest one.

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0: Oh, Mimia, Kafra, I don't want to walk out of Kana. 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

moving without the heavy burden. We gave you room to breathe when things felt tight. 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Today, the polls are a battleground. Others are finally cutting prices because they have to. But Star Oil, we do it because we want to. Don't just chase a price. Remember a friendship. We were there for you then. And with new innovations coming your

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1: There are many reasons to connect and sought to put smiles on the faces of those you love.
2: Daddy, thanks for the tea cash, okay? I love you.
1: That's my daughter, Angela. Caring for my parents, that's my duty. I also get to pay my utility bills easily with Telcel Cash. And for the suppliers at my shop,

0: 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This is a Dome FM, and this is Jeffrey Justice.
1: That's right, that's me, you know what I'm saying? NJBR, yes, sorry, so now I hear the menu, I can't say about 2 hours, so. The group, you know, the Echo Bank Music Sweep, at Aroma, Echo Bank, and Ukwemu, and my 18 by Aquemu, and so, and right, here they share. Yeah, instrument season 8 contestants, no performance, they take place last Sunday. But you can catch us, instrument, of course, na baby, you know, you more than a papa, papa, papa, papa, more fun 3 years. So every Sunday, they are 3:30 sharp. I have Fatu Adum TV. Now, I share. My friend, come on, come on, you heavy pa. To consider we are by Ashibi. In general, I'm a the CCA kakra. Now, and a better also. And a do so. I actually performance. A brand here friend, Mighty, you know what I'm saying? Now, saying a bit here, Mighty, to tell from my Echo Bank. Yes, the Pan African Bank. 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Nenemwa, they abide.

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Ohima Doris. 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

0: 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Okay, so Yen Free, Aya Ohima Doris, so Nayan Share contestant, I friend of Safoa, or DNA DV, not China, Eridiaka to Aso. Ya duvie aye aye mani ye duvie aye
1: dada
0: sadan kwa ntimi tunu meke kemu west ni ade na me kura minim na ade me wa haba
1: aye aye mani ye your time haba bro ntanzi nya mi No time, I'm a brave. Who doesn't think I'm in show? Yeba, yeba, yeba.
0: It's Yana, the Echo Bag Music Super, and here this year. Yeah, boy, I'm only in the middle of the cast your boss, so I trust you. Yeah, the Echo Bank, I said the Pan African Bank. Also, because we also downloaded the Echo Bank mobile app from the Google Play Store or App Store. Never do Jimmy Bia conveniently while Brown Hat Hong Kong Banking Hall. Right, so until such time, that's between 3 and 6 tomorrow, God willing. Hey, as Daddy, I didn't want to ask you to be pretty. I mean, Shamu Bibri. As they don't come at team, no Papa Bills, Robert, you do it at AK African. It didn't soon come at Priscilla. It didn't come at Scott. We'll be a boy Fenton from Kwame Oba, DNA sample for J. Kobe Stone or Kuman Kra. Maybe soon come at Mike too. So, no, so. I bet I'll try and there. We did Jerry Justice. Let's go to the Muchiame. Assembly of Bakuba as always. We should only know what you are. We should know. It's as if you need to answer. Thanks so much for time with us. And do have a great evening. We are of here.

0: sama de bram no de edi mu akotene ebi ene se ene Accra High Court a hye se nyame ya dwom a July bosome de to so mi yensa atemu beba se chama wuntumi ne tubetwi anaso benya ni tse didi mu no sabre no ene wansan besi ambo US ni behuru de awia bre wonkuma ne ehunu babi asusai ede bode hunu befa wo sama boy eye galamse tru hun sense mu a ye de atetare no
1: enkani penimpa no no eye bagdani madam goduo and another Danko Kufado, not buying a decal breast or Munyam for Chairman Sabus, like I say, or Penny Arbans, man at Babbin, Penny Power, I mean, at the moment, my servant of your papa. What did you have an access to? What did you have an access to? Now, you're going to go to the Ghana Statistical Service. A bank will be a boom, going to have a sick assam, and it's an animal born me, a dear, Dan Dano, watch him. Sir, you must watch the CPJ piano. A piano mukaka, a woman who's in the moon, the moon in Kuntabu, Yene, Scassamun in the four edging coma, and only a debra war.
2: Nampani, they are two just say a new year, sir, for any number, Tressia, some Guma Cabo, Matum Ponon, Tressa, Yamania, Maniano, Yabatuach, Debi, and the answer, and ye.
0: Afe, Bank of Ghana, and then, Penibia Chichilis, what the Abomo say. Any Akasa can threaten a good GM bank, nay, a German license, or say, be a Bank of Ghana moon. 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
0: and so we can wear home and you may get a best one. You have an MTN everywhere you go. I don't need network and papa and patch your yeast. And as said, I don't know what's your boss. It is shedding so now download my MTN app on the show. No bit me and your yeast. And we answer the chip. And if we be better to have one, some call after now on Sir Ebeka. 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
1: Today chema untumi has finished submitting his evidence in support of himself against all the charges leveled against him. Today we called on our last witness, and for that reason the case is nearing its end. The case has been adjourned to the 23rd of July for the final judgment. On our part, we have done what is necessary and we are very convinced the system will work and the court will do what is needful. So we have been directed to file our written addresses before the 17th of July, if we so wish, 17th of June, and we intend to file because we are convinced the evidence we've led so far should support the stance of Chairman Wutumi that in him pleading guilty, that he is not guilty. We are just saying definitely judgment will be given, and we are saying going by what we have given, we are convinced that the court will do its work. And judging by what we have given, judgment is supposed to be rendered by the court. But we are standing on the evidence we have submitted so far, and we are saying we are convinced that what chairman has done so far is convincing. We have convinced ourselves and we are satisfied that with the work we've done so far.
0: Eti alaya fuwe jina mama chema unti mino ya e ubako tete Thompson ena otre ni nkano so mudie sabi die nipa baby ya anuono maye adansi die ene nukule wasi mnini naso mdi ya tu kotu ni mtuomu heni 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
2: the moves of court, even though indeed there are other things that can cause the delay, but what is more important is that on the 3rd the court will make a pronouncement whether or not the accused persons or any of the accused persons, you know, is guilty of the offenses that we have charged. Thank you very much.
0: Olumonyo for justice stream sai eya bana ya peni abedi chini na watu ninka
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4: and they need to maintain the highest standard of procedure integrity to revisit this decision on the third reading of the bill to permit a reconsideration of the final text of the bill and any amendment virtue. Such a clause, if adopted by the House, will not be an abandonment of the bill, nor a rejection of its objectives. Rather, it will represent a reaffirmation of Parliament's commitment to due process, fidelity to the Constitution, consensus building, transparency, and legislative certainty. It will ensure that any final decision taken by the House reflects not only the will of Parliament, but also the fullest support of Ghanaians in the law that is ultimately enacted.
3: Opening Urban Kingsford's money, Babri, and I will take it now. Now, Kasavia, if you have one, and don't do about Danny, when we young from Hama Yaragans to Ayin and Hua, and we'll say, well, dear, say, we'll be our dead, don't do an anon. A bibia was so me a bian, 1 month year. I would get it 2 months, some run. Pepe, no, my shannon. Now, say, say, now, I shall make an air candia, and you are said, Pilato. Oh, yes, you are holding, sir, every home. Mrano, Sebeko, Seb, one you are holding, sir, Tinton Tai, Yavakovian, and Fanu, your sons, what do you say, yeah? No, my dear 2 months, before be a free baby bar.
5: It is not a government of Ghana proposed bill. It is private members' bill. And so far as we are concerned, we have passed it. As for how he and the clerk decide to treat it, that I think is left in the hands of the general public, civil society groups who have been interested in having the bill passed. As for me, I know President John Dramani Mahama has said that if a bill is brought to him, and unless there are serious constitutional violations for him to seek advice, he will give his assent to the bill. If they don't send it to him, that one is their business, and the business of those who sponsored the bill. I believe that as for the general public and Ghanaians, they have seen that me as leader have done my job. I have moved to have the bill passed, and so far as I'm concerned, the bill is passed, and if they decide not to transmit it because they are not convinced about its passage, that's entirely their decision.
3: Only when you're from Hama, I got on good about Danny and Nati and Nan. I'm not planning on such a mess, I suppose you say. Achame Hene or Hosabri, and Yachame Hinibia, Baba Mashebe, Fiesu Abakro, Womashebe Jano, Unis to me. Joe, how you answer? And Sema, one A.N. Emra, Washington, Koma, Odin, Audi, Hochami. Would you message I am Fama one? Nipa, no doubt, Mashebe Jafona, no, I don't know about Danny or no. Any penny would do on many munti. A chairman in Shenwo who said, Bebia or Kikan and Sammy, Bebio did call him rap or password if you honor. When you want to move back, Okra.
4: Speaker assumes the lock of India. Only you can appear for it. The Kaneno, the Gopoto, you don't know. Speaker said, who's made me move? The Constitution in the only move. He feels the authority himself. And then it's even a member of parliament. In our jurisdiction, the Speaker is not a member of parliament. The officers and procedures. This man wants to arrogate to himself some powers. LGBT in there, before the parliament, when you are suffering because she, parliament is going to pass it. Are you parliamentary, baby? But then I am prepared to lose my life unless parliament will pass it. In what capacity?
6: Na nke jina ahomu nchimu miensa chiripo na yin Enso mika se mwopi jaka krebi ako ahomu nchimu miensa chiripo enso Na wasi yei nina chiri no uhe mwa Na yese nye mabu wano bebiye jina no Eye chen 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
7: Inflation in Ghana increased to 3.7% in May 2026 as from 3.4% in April 2026. While prices continue to rise, the increase remains far lower than the 18.4% recorded in May last year. This tells us that in spite of the slight increase in May 2026, Ghana's inflation situation has improved significantly over the past year. It does not mean there is a shortage of goods in the market either. This is what we call month-on-month inflation. In simple terms, it measures how price changed within 1 month. Food inflation increased from 2.2% in April to 3.3% in May 2026. Non-food inflation, however, eased slightly from 4.2% in April to 4.1% in May. Locally produced items recorded inflation of 5%. Up from 4.7% in April 2026 than imported precious. Services inflation remained high at 9.9%, while goods inflation stood at 1.4%. The biggest contributors to inflation were charcoal, rent, fresh tomatoes, secondary school fees, green plantain, altogether contributing 54.9% to inflation. The highest inflation items included ginger at 78%, mango at 61.9%, and charcoal
6: as 50.1%. 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
8: 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That is a Mosuka and the Kayana, and now among the two is the and now among the movie in our Kankoto. And I trust them, thank you, 1 CD. I think overturn 1 CD, 52%. I can tell you among the NBD, a morning gym, boom, a Kosuru. Yay, and I did say, yes, a great ministry, ENGC, Papa, they are waiting to be a Bua, Ama, I can tell you, you wait to me, I am the inflation, you said, and you mean, Kosu Papa, Padia, 3.7.
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9: Let me conclude with a message to our friends and partners around the world. Africa remains committed to international cooperation, mutual respect, and constructive engagement. We value partnerships that advance development, peace, and prosperity. But we also affirm a simple principle. Africa must retain the right to shape its own future. Just as we respect the sovereign choices of others, we expect our own choices to be respected. The strength of the global community lies not in uniformity, but in mutual respect among diverse people and cultures. Distinguished delegates, history will not judge us by the resolutions we pass alone. It will judge us by whether we had the courage to preserve what is valuable, the wisdom to reform what must change, and the confidence to define Africa's future on Africa's own terms.
3: Na yenya ya fahudi ya yewo wo ya sitremu ya mamra ni amanye mu ya shisha mayen ya manye trodo obi ya won fahudi se ya de ya ho so abrofo de om ho no ya bade ya ho sabra ko no anso ya ntutu ya nema 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
9: Strengthen domestic production, support African enterprises, expand regional trade, and create pathways to prosperity that are anchored in our own priorities and realities. Dependency, in whatever form it appears, ultimately weakens sovereignty. Distinguished delegates, as we discuss family values, we must also acknowledge the ideological and cultural debates taking place across the world today. Africa does not fear engagement with the world. We welcome dialogue, exchange and cooperation, but engagement must never come at the expense of our right to define our own social and cultural norms. Many Africans continue to hold deeply rooted beliefs regarding marriage, family formation, parenthood and community life. These beliefs are products of centuries of life lived, experience, cultural evolution, and spiritual convictions.
3: Abibiman, yawadie, ayawadie yenim, kwa ya faso te tiyama, kwa ya wafu ya faso tina, diya sese obia awadie yenim ni hina, nyubine beche yeze bema nkwa bema, ana obanko waba. 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
10: 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But Eleno and Tessa. So the government is doing well. The previous government and the current government, they are doing very, very well. Now, Kasi Abayom Fosse, Achimai Mufon, Nebe di Kitu Mose, Yen Tungan Wu Sani Mani Mani. I think so, Assembly Fon, Sir Minting and Pamin Sen, Sibun Kasa Katasisio Mamaji. I don't understand why Yamamutumi, the more regulatory, the baby between the baby between the baby.
0: Eti Dr. Nana Yao Jamra ena watine nkano. 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
11: Ene. 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
12: Afiase usu no toble no. I shall send them on our share that is now. Testing you as you see. That's all you mukra now. We may send Composa San Riano to go to him. We want to go to the Sulu Tanasa Pinina, said we got to see. What I say, just tell the problem now, Hono, then solve it.
0: It's the problem in some way. You have been my Jagri Bois, Benin Gum, and Aja, ordinary, extra circle, Potamo. 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
13: a moodie to say, Ubet me create Mirka also. 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Baby ka crayon and suno, Anya Kwena, and Namua. 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
0: videos leave it da. Facebook wall, any YouTube, Uba Ubehunu. 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Trust me, was.
13: And to say, an Americano. 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
1: Oh, okay.
0: In the right time, Mr. McCarthy, Bernard, one wa powerful, and this school funny na management board, PT executive, so be a wish him all the best. School no, I want someone. Avaga Road, Honor, Omo, a wanty. You better must see if I'm not say Ample for Jane.
2: Oh, be ya boy. Person.
3: Of any
0: I was a marathon. We will get there.
3: Yeah.
0: This group will give everything for the precious shirt.
3: Yeah.
0: God bless our homeland Ghana. Yeah. Baba Rahman.
3: We will be better to share.
0: Hey, Baba, you ready? So, Bokuno, why did you be him?
3: Our supporters, you know, Charlie, then, Crom, say, oh, when you're crying, you need to cry and fear the
0: enemy. That's how one you shall assume. Since I feel what it is, better sounds.
3: But, so, what did
0: you do? Because, work up, bro, where you say,
3: first, you know, so, when you're
0: ready. You try the past.
3: They say, when you're not ready, you're just ready.
0: So, when you're on your bow, work up here, when you say, yeah, we're wrong, work up there.
4: I'm going to be able to get a little bit of a little bit of a little bit of a little bit of a little bit of a little bit of a little bit of a little bit of a little bit of a little bit of a little bit of a little bit of a little bit of a little bit of a little bit of a little bit of a little bit of a little bit of a little bit of a little bit of a little bit of a little bit of a little bit of a little bit of a little bit of a little bit of a little bit of a little bit of a little bit of a little bit of a little bit of a little bit of a little bit of a little bit of a little bit of a little bit of a little bit of a little bit of a little bit of a little bit of a little bit of a little bit of a little bit of a little bit of a little bit of a little bit of a little bit of a little bit of a little bit of a little bit of a little bit of a little bit of a little bit of a little bit of a little bit of a little bit of a little bit of a little bit of a little bit of a little bit of a little bit of a little bit of a little bit of a little bit of a little bit of a little bit of a little bit of a little bit of a little bit of a little bit of a little bit of a little bit of a little bit of a little bit

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1: Kemia, e free bra wo dime call thanks to you computer clinic ba ye no. 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

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So, I'm sure no one will come to me.

0: Ashi Drug Lane, Kumasi Dani Herbal, Takwadi AA Mensa, Anafre, 020-3822-855. Apofo, Abatanya Woma on Mofeno 4, and then Mofra when you feel them, you know, and come home. Hatsa Capsules, and in a mixture.
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2: Hello, Maha, me for few back. Sisi, or how we system the hunting, and who be here said you have a account in mobile. Mr. Robert, me up a account number. Some bobo username, no password, the map. Me and Shenny, you will see no more in the mini media. Then you're quite for accounts in the digital. Annie, username, and no password. Me per se, me shall say, you're one.

0: from long tennis to javelin, swimming, edeco wrestling. The way a Tiger Woods is swinging, I said you Ramos, I tackling. The way a Messi is dribbling, Cristiano Ronaldo is scoring. The way a Olilaji Olympics, Aboswa, onoso is diving. A Dome Sports, Moody and ETA, we're doing the listening.
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3: This is the man you've been waiting for. Kobe Stone, Akuma Kra. This is the man you've been waiting for. Kobe Stone, Akuma Kra. This is the man you've been waiting for. Kobe Stone, Akuma Kra. You're too good.
4: They didn't make it. Yeah, Jordan, you know. And you see, I'm pay. Information about your own TV movie.
5: I don't worry.
4: See, I see what you go. You see, a fit in and what you go. And you know, bone bushy. And you know, yeah, your boy, and so your bone bushy boy. Bra, says a fact in the movie. Huh?
5: Hey, cool buddy.
4: No, we don't want to wait. Oh, I said, what news for mockery?
5: Oh, she go, no, or you see,
4: Maja Tanimino.
5: Say that I'm not going to be a fish.
4: I'm going to be a doctor.
5: Doctor,
4: I'm saying a different report to the but when you say doctor, but your doctor is here.

0: Ken Jobi. Ese etimi ye na edi Jobi Records ne bap out in Kem. Enia Biro 2026. Yen fe Diagro. Jobi Records. Ye de album ne so attached. In Jesus name. Allah, Allah. Bawu yada. MTN, your body don't come in. Network, papa, the panetone. Mr. Babane Sober download the MTN app and a good phone. So, the boa, my Jumedia Udia Biana, come on. You know why I say, so, oh, moi. A day, Nansa Quine, Chrono Quine, Quati Quine, Epese, you seek a few phone. So, you know why I say, you are MTS main control. And the president are being so cool. Or see, do the two. My men to me watching Chilomo. You can say, do the two, noa. One, na de, obena no pa, sports page one. Never me do sports page two, na, you two, no, answer wada. Next, you say, Chose and Premier, you so. 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
0: 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A losing streak and an echo. And they ya endino. 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Wabaji Jesse number 10. 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Susum wum anasusumunim. 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
1: Mm.
0: Neshe. Andra you.
1: Yeah. Ana kudusi be sum kaka.
0: But before that, no go. Did they say answer? Kujia some rubbish ana. Did they say kaka? Ana kujio beji. Ana kujio say debi. Ana sande ba didi. Ana didi mko ya ana kudusi susabe fashe.
1: Yeah.
0: Oh, sisi osi debi mpe 20.
1: Yeah.
0: Ana ebe guo. They say ma ina beji ase.
1: Thomas na babaji
0: ase. Yeah. Ona beji ase.
1: Okay.
0: Na me de honko mobeba.
1: Okay.
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0: Wow. That's so much. This is what real man does. If you continue like this, maybe love wouldn't be painful anymore.
1: I never stop loving you.
0: They teach digital skills and can even earn money from it.
1: Oh.
0: Yes.
1: Interesting.
0: I'm sure. DebrichUniversity.com. Look, I know you've been going through a lot. And I think at this point, you need to give this a try.
1: Yeah, I'll try it.
0: You still have your certificates, but you don't have any job. I think this is the best job opportunity for you.
1: Thank you.
0: Don't forget to try it, okay?
1: Yeah. What's the name again?
0: DebrichUniversity.com. Don't forget.

0: come thing.
1: Why?
0: You people were there talking and I was just here, like, I don't matter.
1: Well, I didn't even know you were here. But this person did to me. She knows I'm struggling and she just wants to help. I believe when we start, things will change for us. But you, why does it feel like you hit your own friend? It's like you hit me here. Why?
0: What else do you want me to say again? I'm tired of all this, Oka.
2: Any said you are gonna for the duo nano. Oshe titre journalist no. Womo eka. Efa kwaya omo messi chances hono. Ono fa kasa fa hua. Nisema waditu jano. Enuni.
3: Well, I went to strike it first time. I'm lucky that, you know, I've shown in my career that, you know, I know how to find the back of the net. So, and I've done it enough times this season, but, you know, there's going to be more opportunities. And like I said about being a professional, one might not go right, but you don't bow your head. You keep going and people are going to see how it's going.
4: We're going to have been struggling with goals, you know, in our last six games.
3: So you're lucky I'm here then.
2: Ose, mwe lucky se me ma ba no ma beji tenje si ne kwa sa se. Se gana e sago. So me se go si dia. Ajin kwa na ni. Eti no. Weye. Thomas Brendan Asante. Anase Brendan Thomas Asante. En aute se wadi se mwi. 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Baby jat asamwa jan bakone non. 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Abo madia da ayena ambasada. Ye ka say blasters team no odia chire wo ha de ko ene de ba nyinada wono so sam kakra odi atujani.
5: I think Renchi is a natural talent, you know, the way he's rising up is very, very incredible. And yesterday, everybody saw what he did, you know, not only the goal, you know, his positioning, his passing, you know, the way he follows attack and everything. I think he's an all-round player. And of course, wearing the number 3 shirt, you know, I feel proud. You know, somebody wearing the number 3 shirt and then scoring a goal. This is not the first time. I think Jonathan Mensah also. Jonathan Mensah, our own Jonathan Mensah, the first time I was in playing, he scored. You know, so it looks like the goals are in the lottery. So yeah, honestly, I'm very, very happy for UNG.
2: What you say, Nanyaji? Eddie Ama, Caleb, UNG, and they watch Jesse number 3. Now, oh, hey, Mr. Bitty, me out to 20 now. I didn't shoot to us.
6: We still have a lot of room. This is a trial game for us, and I believe that we are going to continue. The coach has come with some level of improvement, but we will still have to work. Yeah, so we need to build the stamina of the team, and I believe that we are working very much. But all in all, I think they have always told Ghanaian before the game that all we need is to give the team absolute support.
2: What's the support that I see at my team no? It's a sequani dear. And no, and a team no, and I'm so no. Ghana foa, a quarter game, maybe. Extra sampa. Play about qua, the modern more, or majidi say, Ankon Kaye Pano, a Abdel Papa Rahman. Almost rampant in Fada, a bear branchano, so many of Fadini Koma FIFA, almost has so many things, a feeling cinema.
7: And also almost had in the coffee. Baba Rahman, Uncle Fionko di Ramen, Yem Penu or Blasters, I say. Baba Rahman, Wasa, too much!
8: Yeah, the performance was very, very pathetic, to be honest with you. This is not a team that we should take to World Cup. If you need a disgrace, you must take the same team. Baba Rahman came in, and through his position, we concede the goal. The guy is absolutely pathetic.
9: The
8: rubbish.
9: Boys in here, Omo, Efa, B.I. was Omo here. Then when I was a coach, no, it's me my young boys, no. Omo, I was a coach, no, my Omo, ever born. And by you, no, to say Thomas Party. And by you, no, to say, and you, Baba Rahman, Modi, I was Omo, Omo, Sanchez, Inaki Williams.
10: No,
9: I was
10: Timo Zingela,
9: Coach Mo, Mo, Sanchez,
8: and
9: change.
8: And performance, no, get it by, you know. That's why you defense, no more, you are the end of Baba Rahman, I said, will be a bonny deal.
2: Can you start your
8: bad, but we need to make our game up
2: because
8: I saw
2: from
8: a professor.
2: It's way you're gonna fuck over a game, Nibi. One way you're gonna say, or suffer several good year in 7 or so, honorable Kofi Adams, and Omko Ben, I'm in the 18th, direct a Ipana, or my son of where is your catcher gonna fall? Na ya how pa?
11: Honorable Wakambo.
2: Aye.
11: So now I'm back across the moon. Do you say yes?
2: No, no, you never. Yes, presidential staffer, Nanaya Jantua, and then the OIG Blasters of Force, some more the other, remaining focus. Na amo samfa enkabu munso enka ho ewo work up na se he says wo gidi se se discipline e adwuma na amo determination nso e higher wo gidi se eno ne ade betime e de success anase kunim die no e de abre blasters
12: me mompa e ma black stars na se se work up na ya so me hwe asamo jan na omu yi clips na se ah me ma kokom kwa tumtwa those days omu bobo li pa with me se spirit they were fighting for the nation 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sa person o kwoshe ye sra mo ye defender ye defender behind the label, yes, like I never should go. Yeah, your designated will be a rule, yes, Ram. Who do pack no swa? Yes, Samara. Your heart attack, dear Empathy. You say, sir, you go no, a man shall bob you. That go no send, walk up, Miss you, Obi Mentimia and shall bob. And that's a moja cranam Huna Nam and Shanukra. Because Capito saw a quack or bobboli. What's the change in our quack? What's the idea? What's the two to come? Capito could two young and one. As I did, I did.
2: Hey, mama, no, oh, I could do Bruta. Eti, eno yang koma kaka, eno so a PMO. My young friend, yeah, Nasana, so say, come out games, and so I had Yabakwa and Kena, Ektuja, Mature, a year Ghana Olympic Committee, Australian Assembly, Yabogana President, a year Ura Richard Apokavi, and Walker say, what Chessa was sharing, say, Yabas Sane about 40 athletes. Nafe 21 officials at the Kopiemo El Glasgow. Nafe Hese final contingent, you know, ebe depending on qualification results and also ebe to me PMO in the coming weeks. Nessa no aye debate me PMO. What is that seminar at Tuja Ewo and she said for Fumuna Yenche Sedia or Church and Insimo?
13: Come on,
2: Okay, ma yamfa and seminal NC Ewa Hanum Nafi my two bebe and fa dia ketchinsuno and twaso emma yamia to my channel pa diakem biano yebesaba na yede and also ede abro. And you remain to chair na men wishy belated birthday and confirma level 200 students ewo University of Ghana Legon Nese Philippa Dankwa. Philippa Dankwa, we every opapa and o mame, Mr. and Mrs. Dankwa, St. Philip Enterprise, and we say, and the young we show, happy belated special birthday and a echo a day amao. Mami teacher from former chairman Nese International Nankasa International only governor Nese Juma Mobo our girl as Mr. Joshua Diodu Adodona friend international the international my teacher international
11: Udu amono kroma asuma hina oho nana awuku kesi do the best na yen birthday mama wishin happy birthday one one na yesi wo edema akuapem vengeance ewo opera square nti mama wishin happy birthday.
2: All right, yeah, da MTN say near the president na maka say do the two Michelle and you may oh koda do the two. Just do the two. Nafe oho entime ento. Edward Robert Africa Jobi Medase. Sanso and a Filippo Tuo, the gunshot man also medase. Guma Jaman the shorten and kamigi at the cobistone or kumanka pakwamaka and sroja a dila and you know numere uno she.

Yes, a denta inside and a den be a boo a woo new site. A denta new site and a den be a boo. Na then a boo is with the passage. I say, Matty, a mutti, a cat, mutti, mutti, mutti, eh, my, besame, mutti, besame, mutti. I say, a denta new site. In so ya toy ya ya say that's what cry toy be rest you think say tiena me di wura me di say me can simple me say say every kwani me be do studio na say me be wura studio na say so na no dey pa but en cry en say kan video crowd has say say I don't tell new site and e dan bi abu agu any person na okay, video no dey at the time now when the panel check video no call it for fire service and other security men somebody me draw but me gidi say sabre there fire for draw say bibi ntina say muntumi no ho so a adenta new site specifically ni nya area no but new site no dey ama enti munya nko ho 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

0: I can see as a car price and so car price here, yeah. And I'm from this annual. Hey, no, this time around. No. Car price here, yeah. Hey, everybody, I'm good. Everybody, see, I know, bizarre, was it? Yeah. Engineers, the amount a for the almost a construction for the engineers, no more here for construction. No, person technical, CBI or a engineers, a mechanical engineers. How much the idea, dear car?
1: Architects,
0: aye, engineers, no more the various district assemblies in the municipal one. Engineers, there were engineers, aha, tell me person me yen. Aha. Hey. Na. And I know the president the car and say the adwuma. Discipline no ampa. E wo yen nyina afa, but do do na agina say. Ni okoko science ade no dia ma no. Na no regional minister, isi regional minister, ni abre wo ma obi a yesi okofo dia ho. Ogina so dane dia nyina so won hwe. E ma e flood me fa area ho because bebe mo sie si no I was from Uyiga Takase and I like the way the woman has been visiting the place ensuring say the right thing will be done. Was from trans as a regional minister, Eastern regional minister ema sa de nko so no che be boni tru so mo na mo si ni eye na anzo so hu be hia say enipa nkwa ene enipa japade e be bo ho ban enti I like the way the woman is handling this issue sa na was it what there what tasa engineers na say sama hwe. I'm a man, yes, and I'm about the people too many, of course, what can I say? Muna mu what the technical know how no. Say mu by Gibi Biatum Nase Ba Obey Womadi. On Telman in Mumwas in Tiabestre. The various engineers ne town planning for an ekekan honing in Ano. Media, say me that quite mocosis around Bubba Mumu. Mumu. Because I'm a swan yet. If you play a top dying, a top and Sansa will be in swimming your winning. Oh, a Befele, oh, a Befele. The best thing, you have to because if you talk a cray, baby, you may answer the 95 Benish, you see, but I answer no. I and Jack is in comma, Kufia Samoa, or you can simple, or you are very simple, well, that, and Jack is in comma, Nafi, or some chairman, or Hamadin, or say, me mention a daughter. Magdalene Asamoa also Pawas and Papa and happy okay was me chiao and see Madeline oh papa saw chiao so ya Michelle and now fee they are watching and so ATM now ya ukrum and a car and a frozen okay and also can was it and a crew and lakeside a wing in so afraide hey mamenko. Get it. Oh, baby, Hey! Eddie and Juan ACC. Baby, for baby, in Crumby Cranker. And yet, in so grand, you hold. Where any ACC region, where is the Asante region? A crowd there, a serious. Mummy and Yashi, ye best. And then I'm a coffee of a boon, eh, ya dear, but say, baby, boot down. And a sadiano, ebe jaya, yen, yes, adiano. My and four times who bungo be a dam or bra beer, who bungo granny upon his sodenum. A genia ye. Now, your mud discipline, Emma, and German police and your kayan. Messrs also by Sharon Crawford. Nasa discipline, I ain't in here, oh beer, I knew so. Need to be more because he's sure to talk a crab in Ghana, and I say, and crying in a year, he said, yeah, a hajj. Your fellow marker, my two baby. Can go point out Rebessa, yeah, but my mentia, a DCOP. Dr. Yangsin, Dr. Enchaka say and confirm our post

0: 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And now 0555-939311. 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What download do Franco app? Franco! Still! Phone, papa!
1: It's here!

0: FDA approved.
1: My natural Ghana Limited, and the studio manager, Bowfi. 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

0: and a need to maintain the highest standards of procedure integrity to revisit this decision on the third reading of the bill to permit a reconsideration of the final text of the bill and any amendments thereto. Such a course, if adopted by the House, will not be an abandonment of the bill, rejection of its objectives. Rather, it will represent a reaffirmation of Parliament's commitment to due process, fidelity, consensus building, transparency, and legislative certainty. It will ensure that any final decision taken by the House reflects not only the will of Parliament, but also the fullest support of Ghanaians in the law that is ultimately enacted.
1: When it was passed on Friday, it was even a surprise to me, because I knew that they were going to start the consideration of the bill, and that was the instructions I left before I went to attend to other activities. It was Friday, and members wanted to go home early to their constituencies because we were going to sit today, and so I knew they wouldn't have completed it. But all of a sudden, I read about this passage. I reacted, and later I saw on TV all the things that happened. And so this evening, I have asked the leaders to meet me in my office. So they will be here for us to go through it. This is such a critical bill that we believe there must be consensus. Well, it's not about passing bill. It's about implementing it and making sure that it benefits. Sides of the House will be with me this evening for us to discuss what next after the passage of the bill. And I'm very sure that being men and women of wisdom will find a way out and to get all Ghanaians to buy and take. We are grateful to all those who have come out with the commendation of the good work that Parliament has done. But we want to assure them that whatever discussion we'll have will be to better what has already been passed. It will take any shine of it. But we need all of them to come on board.
2: And therefore it remained in this House and therefore lapsed with the life of the past Parliament. Then we are now going to go and start from the scratch, which meant that the committee, the sponsors, will have to go through the motions of our standing orders, present it to Speaker. He has to consider it, admit it, now refer it to your committee. And I even caution that I recall that I was a member of the committee that considered it, and it took us close to 3 years.
3: Over 200
2: public hearings. A every day we came, we were held in the Kofi Annan
3: auditorium,
2: DF Annan auditorium, listening to memorandum after memorandum, interest group after interest group, traveling all over the world. I recall we were invited to Geneva, The Hague, to The Hague, and they confronted us with this bill. I recall that British parliamentarians came here,
1: yes,
2: and they met us. I led the then minority side, and all sort of innuendos and veiled threats were presented,
1: yes,
2: that if NDC assumed office and, you know, we passed a bill like that, do we know the implications for our government if we passed it? And I told them squarely that we will pass it. So, Mr. Speaker, I have been consistent on this matter. And so the attempt to create an impression that there's a problem if I disagree with President John Dramani Mahama. President John Dramani Mahama, I recall, and if the Attorney General were here, he would have confirmed to me that when we're having the debate at the presidency, the president said, me, I'm not a lawyer. You and Ayini, the two of you are lawyers. Go and then argue and resolve this matter and come and advise me as to what to do. Ayini took a view that, so far as he is concerned, the position of the speaker, that the bill had lapsed with this parliament, you know, was a prevailing legal view. I was of a different view, and I told the president, and the president recalls it. But Ayini is his attorney general, and we brought the debate to the speaker. The speaker took a view that
1: the attorney general
2: is right, and that I'm wrong. But I cannot run away from my legal view. That's why I repeat it all the time.
3: You see,
2: that this is my position on the matter.
3: Members.
4: Parliament has been considering it, and it was supposed to have been passed last week. There have been a few issues raised. One, that there wasn't quorum when it was passed. That's an issue that has come up. And then two, there were some procedural lapses in terms of its passage. I just got some communication that the speaker was reading a statement to address the issue of the lapses in the passage of the bill. And so, like I said, when I was the opposition leader, the president has a number of options in this matter. It must come for assent, and so once the president gets it, you go through it because you are not part of the discussion in parliament, and so the legal representative, the legal counsel in the presidency and the attorney general would sit on it because it was a private member's motion. This was not a government bill, and so we'll look at it and make sure that everything is in order before the president is advised to assent. The president has another option if there are some things that he thinks are a problem. He can refer to the Council of State for advice. The Council of State is an advisory body to the president, and so they'll take a look at it, and then they'll advise the president. And if there are issues, substantial issues that are raised, the president would return the bill to parliament indicating exactly what the issues are. And so there's still quite a while.

0: members of parliament. So a number of members of parliament who believe in it decided to promote it out. And you know the things I said before. I'm not a man of words. I'm a man of action. And that is how we got it passed in parliament. But for some reason, the president did not assent to it. That one is its own agenda, not me. I'm sure one of the reasons why you punish him and his party is one of these ones. So we started and we processed it. It has gone through all the stages, and the next meeting of parliament will hear us starting to pass that bill into law. So
1: it is not a government of Ghana proposed bill. It is private members' bill. And so far as we are concerned, we have passed it. As for how he and the clerk decide to treat it, that I think is left in the hands of the general public, civil society groups who have been interested in having the bill passed. As for me, I know President John Dramani Mahama has said that if a bill is brought to him, and unless there are serious constitutional violations for him to seek advice, he will give his assent to the bill. If you don't send it to him, that one is their business, and the business of those who sponsored the bill. I believe that as for the general public and Ghanaians, they have seen that me as leader have done my job. I have moved to have the bill passed, and so far as I'm concerned, the bill is passed, and if they decide not to transmit it because they are not convinced about its passage, that's entirely their decision.

0: Chiefs came together. And I move me a parliamentary Christian fellowship.
1: Okay.
0: The executive led by Bejra. And I Bejra use and God said on the belief process. That's how we did it. And I ye NPP 4, NDC 4. That I recall where I say, you have no time well, no. NPP 4, no. Omu shipu no mu mu nyan gani. I can think for Gongona.
1: NPP 4.
0: I'm telling you, omu shipu no mu mu gani.
1: The chief with me at then.
0: They shut them from the pastor house. Only not done here.
1: It's a movement free and you the LGBT
0: today. I know who you are. You present to the MP.
1: So they all.
0: I'm telling you this.
1: I'm going to say, President, this is what I need to do now. Our parliament.
0: The world of chambers are supposed to change.
1: How was it changed?
0: Chambers are supposed to. The same three rivers we perform in the film. They were over chambers as your Baptist.
1: Yeah.
0: They were all pushing it. So chambers are saying because.
1: Where parties were Ghana?
0: Because I'm Mama call you say Omuya or Besan. I put for the call where Omuya and the same question. I say it is man to happen.
1: Now Omuya pressure. Omuya pressure will be made demonstration.
0: We know it's wrong. We can't go to you. So they are the end of it. You know what you're going to see? Fine, President Mama has finished with the LGBTQ issue.
1: How?
0: For United Nations.
1: Yeah.
0: And we're going to be LGBTQ issue. And our can say it's against our culture. And now the parliament is considering that law.
1: Okay.
0: Now that law no, is a private member's law. Now parliament will be back on the CEO of the sign. President, do you know that? Is that not a fact?
1: I don't feel fully worried. So my
0: Obama is the same thing. And I'll be wondering to repeat what he said at the United Nations. The United Nations are in Kofona, but most fighting against that in the moment. Look into their eyes and say, this is un-Ghanaian, and this is what Ghanaians, Ghana stands for. And this is my position. Wakanwa, Akanwa, on several occasions. Wafi Maya Krabu, Nye, Nanabu, Antimi, Ansani.

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0: 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Make us all see two story, 15 story. Hey, we see here by Facebook or YouTube way, and that one was saying it was so marco 15. Every woman, every prem to break a sea boom. Someone, ye bisa. 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Nia yeshia wo June 3rd mu. 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
0: what do he fa
1: se me ka tade me gina mo kula water work police station, you know. I want to know what you see. Police headquarters.
0: Now, who do you? Ejano said, "I know a blaster. Kakle, if there's any, na Edu or one cano, or see, I know a dempa. I say, I know a blaster. Or much me do no.
1: Edu, let us say, we share videos. Yeah, the extent there. Hey, so we can give that to you. Facebook or Musua. Let us say, I know blaster. Yeah. Ejano Musua. There. Ah, let us say, we put na Ejano. So. But let us say, I do just for so airborne woman body. So I think this time for almost for my warehouse. I have to move on to Cardia. I say a man Cardia to go away. And I almost turned ever. And I is that at home. But the moon near was in here, it is Jano a buyer. We say Jano Mutia, the other person, the other and a man who is after that is Jano Axo a dynamo. Now, yeah, so dear to me and my wife of Father, a chief will know Janice of Perfect. If you say me ka say dia amapo no extra oha ele janu bi so a e dari ye pa oha e ya to kuma no we say ambulance service abi o muka no e ba e ma me ba ko a na me ka say ye tuni na ni komo de ba o hwe de ne ye ne de wa no ti ye na a say o ka ni no ma ka be dia e se no ho o du ha no o twa hwe ba yakopon ha do mo emergency team no etimi e so ni mu ama say me ka say we de na to ambulance ni mu a o mu de no e ko so bi me say say no me hu fire tenders, you know, and after fire service, you can't do the Jano. If you move, I want to go to our airport as well. Now, it's down to the Terana, if you saw every year, fire make a tell, sir. So, who share down on what air war? And after break, you know, we see Jano. I don't move through so. You know, that's a chance of good down to the Jano, that's the Jano, that's the Jano, that's the Jano, that's the Jano, that's the Jano, that's the Jano, that's the Jano, that's the Jano, that's I'm not going to be able to do it. I'm not from Mohammed, so that's a very far as you know. You shouldn't answer and talk. Now, I'm what the mayor is done with me. I'm doing something. Now, you have to have the idea. Now, the idea is, you know, Edward, I get a car, you get a police fire office, you know. And I said, police station, you know, I've been a fair and a quality common sense. A quality common sense is in the Janice Humana, Epsilon, you know, a police office, you know. A boy at one, it's not a police officer, I'm sure. me dano kwano atre na ko e se no tale ama e hano e hu kana aba ha ye pa ka se hano enya enya to jago ne e ko so ya e diwa
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1: 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So, Mona Casano, the most big end can enter the BIA. Did you say? And also, that's your Casano, a Mutas of the income. By a few weeks, you have to say, the woman, if you are not a more what a genuine chance that it's here.
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2: Miwa hospital, this year. Yedi, friend saying, one of the bodies, odinya, friend saying, accident, yedi abaha.
0: When you say, body, sir, nipa ne frimu, anase, victims, na?
2: Oba kwe frimu, aye omame. And akwalaba could be own team ye on what you have said. So they are taking care of the person. It means I'll move back to the scene since yeah, may own the ready. But the guy is responding. But my name is with him. And I akwalaba also on also a boy who body the way it be a yob. Now so far the NABU staff and then the regional even reps, you know, and also Omabwa and our soldiers also Omoye and Kiliviati. So the police, they are all doing their best to make sure we get the situation resolved.
0: In Sinatra say to me a case you should be a say a dinoa a gridaguno a kumni pabako.
2: Yes, a kumni pabako. Yeah.
0: If a potenya na dynasty.
2: Would be so in Adenta police station.
0: Mm-hmm. In Adenta police
2: Adenta
0: station.
2: Adenta police station opposite.
0: Mm-hmm.
2: School I refer was Ninchain. Ubon say in dying community be a home. I want to refer to Adenta new site. Nasa Adaya can one sini. Uko Adenta new site ni emu near to the information just opposite the information center. Ewana Dani is here. A dani abun sam near sam. Sorry, and Oman Bosso, let me say, you show me for you know the volume of the water now, a core concrete, you know, and then I have my Dan and Kata every year.
0: And I know, let's say, uncompleted, Anna.
2: Uncompleted, yes, uncompleted.
0: Uncompleted, then any party more.
2: Yeah, it's so to say, yes, and yet, Pepe. If you do all the business, you do kaka. You do waste, you know. No, I manage it. No, I bet you them. If you are for kaka, kaka. No, yeah, yeah, kano. So it is something like that situation. And I see the in Tibasi.
0: From my findings, kaka, no, no, bo. The original owner said that Timu and I say she is some caretakers.
2: That is what we cannot differentiate because as of now, the way I see, you know, we are in to make sure we solve the situation and that the life. That has been lost, and I said, "Near, a prior to get the situation at hand, and you know, your concentration, but I believe, say, problem nearby, from my sources.
0: And see, okay, no, mama, Matse say, from narration, I wire you mean, say, nipa be three, and I say, yen two min mood, the number of people
2: are.
0: No, enye nipa wa free mu. The number of people are omo wo honi yetimi identify say ebi nipa miensa ne wo so we looking for nipa 3 and now say ye nim nipa wo ho.
2: Settle nipa 3. 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
2: I cannot say because as I say baby baba until you see the person you'll be able to determine say the baby between 10 to 15 and I say 7 to 10 but I believe say me do make up back the issue allow you'll be able to get it back
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3: 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You see, I said, Ufri, David said Dome, now yes, Uyusu, Parakuno for Chisema, and I said Ofa final so for Legona. Which mean you're crying for because Tuna cross it, a final, and a car and as a motor behind me cross it. The car bet my cross it, and maybe cars I can see any be any bet in across it. It's a video time they say anemono, cars I can see any beer, I just say amount of four genetic. We mark an in your weight and an across the final. But before me bedu I say no minyanity, I say you should not start this and transformer po ba could be a ben gas and you should not transformer po nato gas and ma at the core. If you are matter see the light in here, we should be done with the same crowd to move the baby soon. And yes, so be soon as all the motor so cross bridge and over and also any I'm a nipan the terminal cathedral. With me fan who you by motor nina finish the map. So for any report I mean yes it's ya
0: moto de ma enko
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0: Ah, but Kwabna video no said, Nipani Bina Monsieur Muko.
3: Yeah, perform Mona Monsieur Mochema, Omona Moko, end to end. If you ever saw a person cross here. Ocean and now man be big a crown, no a becker chain and that for no one soon, you know. Almost a marble home or they are no macros, yeah, but your mother don't know so many baby, I know it's not snack and mama waste car card them. And then can also, and yes, I can't be a cake, yes, car tire, pick up, make chair, bucket to it. I'll make me in the mama waste car card about carnage, now it's in the across, but who can ask a look at the air? And it's a mutinum wow, and say no, son, I just would nature. By you say so far no motor riders never move so far. It will be some almost say it's number cool you might know. They are now no more job more found.
0: Yeah, best rap proceed for yeah war Christian Village. Monko hono mo MIN because send ye boys na say me for wash che nam de wakro so na wagiska no. Ye mpese sa ye see akwada ba ko na afri mu obi moto kwa. 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
3: 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or some more Mujidamano, no more funnel, and crossing for the other side, no Africa come on more. Meaning, say, police car, not say, security car, they are, but also sit a police for life in the pepper. I'm an okay, I say, see our boys in a cinema, on also I cross it.
0: Kwabena video na mewe na ase niye me gunsio numu enkonya
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0: Yebesre, and you may and ye and nasem. 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
1: 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Never at all, top no cramp on the type of dance you want so. I'm the girls who are going to be a bear and sell the fat down, you know. Because me to look at it was some numb to say it's made you what your pan, some numb top and look on it there. 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Because the sooner I told you, Mohon, it was.

0: 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I know the need also. So, when I'm here with the echo, so I'm gonna because it's a bit bad. Because I know the reason I'm there to address and I meet the echo is saying, so that means it's so at all, Franco Bellia, in fact, at all, or you have to have a question on what's the kind of new BBS say, Uncle, we have to wait up at the bone, come on, come by first and follow up with Japan now, who are they?
1: Nana yadase pa yadase enti ofanko area ho no mo yesremo wa unam ho no na oka ni shanko ade a ka ni shade a nwumre ka nketenkete na neche se upebe bibi a eyeyi upebe bibi a na ade a chea minisa ade a nche na nshio na twetwe kakra ebi a pese okọ na watumi akọ hello eja udi ni bebi a frefre.
2: Good evening,
1: Mr. Oma. What feed you don't call from now to us, Mammy? Who baby are you?
2: Pastor, Samuel, Daddy, the unit of your last year. Everyone, Miss Trampin for last year, Clagon, Waterway. A more year bridge, you know, normal working so normal year bridge, you know. In fact, it's here I talk, I can't win and for her. And in the air, me could see a motorway. And I'm a dodges for Abatwa Road, never a Twitter runabout. No, me can't moon in a coming to be. The uncle one room, the two limits, if you call reverse, I can't come to me from. To me, 12 for a move till I should be come to 1920, new in a mess from. Move you and you suck on a far Abatwa the back come to 1920. Insurance now, the man who say you best filling station, they are broken insurance or ah filling station when you na yema, you be a filling station ano. When you na Friday, me the meka ko far must see ah with my parking and me heading. Me issue insurance room and me check program now me first. The next problem, and the animal must see the whole last bit. The problem must be in far. And me Clagon, Asama Road, Clagon, Waterways, and also after the next problem. We are less mistake at the Okaba corner, mess ramping for Mutia Pano. Almost any contract and Kasakamani. Because we are broken one side, not the year Pano. And what's the way you have been Mama in Sweden? And the instrument at the par. Uffi Asama, Ubesako Nunga, won't mean co. Uffi Nunga, Besako Asama, won't mean co. Wakaya Ketua de Messan, which is Asian Akasiano Guano, in Sunday Chumu, to mess from. And I may turn come a new presiding member, you know, honorable Corazad and Eba. Mess Reno, Clagon Road, one almost so pressing a grant to a contractor, no so many. Oh, my, yeah, do it. What would you mean in Ego? You see, a suitor, a Friday, a funk of Foka, a funk of Demo, Mess Romo, a mono contractor in Casaka Cramay, Nella Sibi, yeah, bread, Mess Romo. If you are Messrami, Tunkaya from a few days, so more Timinka, baby, or Messram, the new presiding member, Corazada Banawaba, Messram, one for Pussy, a friend to Mama Pussy, or Mokan, almost unsaid, you man, my. Now, if you ever get a good one, you're quite known. As soon as you know, no more that year, you're more working me when I best see at Chuko Laguna Mono, and you know, you're on the last to be entry. Yeah, Messram, where's your politics? Yes, for politics, in turn, yeah, me understanding them, I testify. They come in Vindi and in bring the car. Small car, they get a winner coming to the gate. I'm a packer, they can lose you. And the master of one more team will only have come to 15, 17, 18, 19, 20. Or more effort motorway, I draw the balance, you know. Won't be a first hour, I know. A Friday, Master Romo.
1: You
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1: 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Let's say improvement be a ma. I feel crowd in Sunny at the ball and equal woman Saturday. A bull naked. No man of Gusuni at the Sioko Gubolem, who could flee Jody Cotto or the Cotusium in Sium Franco. It does so down quan and wait. 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

0: Emma, good evening, Sonko Krawa Badum 106.3 FM and 3rd June. I'm June, actually, I'm Bobbera Ampa. I'm sure I'm Twa. That is a year June. In TNE, or the Maya Kwaba, Sonko Krawa, and Kwaba, no. FSL, Biedi. And now the Fobeda Sal, Biedi. Then why you knew? Really, why you knew? 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And you join me wa 106.3 FM. 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
2: Hello Bella.
0: Di Doris Beauty Palo.
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0: Machina badata. Nene beauty fair course me hu. UPSC.
2: My visit.
0: And are you Ose?
2: My visit.
0: Okay, but I'm much ready, Papa. Every beautician need to be there. You have to be there. Education is massive. You try how you be a human be called the next level. I'm much ready. Say AI world and I want to. Until now, you human. I was said that you need that level. In fact, I'm your idea. Yeah, I'm your idea.
2: I'll just say next time.
0: Lady Beck, 3 days. What you know? What you need? You need. Lady Beck, I'm sure I know you can see. For bringing this program for all beauticians and babes right and aestheticians in Naya Dawase one fan bank and yenyame and you can see the Doris and then so you have to know about the name we are mobile or here is what's happening to super class and she right and then obi and she are calling them on your baby in the beer way dear who said you're back on offer sasa mu hu se dia ubeka nafa but 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I didn't know why ain't bad news. You be now, I am for accident. 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So, yeah, baby, the air very simple. 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As to obibe to me. I don't. Obi be to me a chirew a show care. Obi be to me a chirew care. African care will treat mu po yede. Obi to apostle care care.
1: Sir.
0: I say me chirew odo. Oh.
1: Odream.
0: Or chirew sanya mano. But osa show minimum effort. As in me adi okay my member down. Osa yem mano. Normally, Mr. Bemebi, your Bemebi or no, on moi, I will say, Wapel,
1: sir.
0: On moi, I will say, no, yeah, implant and much empana. But probably, Ubra, dear, what dear, and a fe, it be a fear, Ufi Mubapo, onim, and ye, but of you are very blunt, like Ubra, dear, what to say, or Bua, or investing, you are, or more, into no more say, or keep on pushing you.

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4: 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Actions speak louder than words.
2: Good.
4: Anambwa.
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2: 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I said me na kiri baje si na pesi ubusa.
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1: 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And I was out of Biswana. 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
1: 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Ana ba ze woti. Amen. Yeah, that's
3: it. I'm talking like yes, sister, because no, I can't send me number say. Mention my agent, Kakao.
1: Chira, who are you calling?
3: Yeah, can I say? Bible say, Bema, as a Bema son, and you so many things you know that you
1: are. I say, I no catch your Adamo. It didn't do me.
3: But young woman at this time, you are ya sumba no mabana na mbano so musumba mane ya bano
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1: 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Okay.
4: Because we are go fine.
1: Mate. Did this will beat you?
4: To me, your mamma, what?
1: Me part of you, Matty.
4: I mean, the
1: baby of the castle, I see, and the young baby punk, baby bambro, the baby punk, could you? Oh,
4: I don't know, say, who can't look at that? Now, who can say, you need you, never show by never.
1: Mm-hmm.
4: But you, away, Akuma, you try a new. Oh.
1: All right, me that's a self-frame. Mate. Bye bye. Amen.
5: 0302216561 and 0302216562. 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
0: But that is a reason.
1: Hello. Me ma kwa baba odo ahuma so be me na.
2: Odonso.
1: Ato udini bebi awu kase fi.
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1: Enye hwe ye ni nkomo.
2: So da me de kama pa.
1: Me da si pa.
2: Na oje ya shi mo obi awu de ya opɛ.
1: Yeah.
2: Ati me so ma die bi na me pɛ me de to mani mu.
1: Oso.
2: Onje okɔ fa oba na okɔ fa no. Maybe I what type of nipana open. Maybe I won't nipano back what's an ABA nipan in Tessa. Only a cobanisana, nipano. Onshella, or donna woman, a betiaco form. Now won't be there.
1: It's you now, true me.
2: Aha, indeed. Means my faces are challenges in Uber 2-3 B. The behavior and come on my dear Clanamio.
1: All right, Apostle Wahan, to the line, Odo, you never too soon. It's you, I'm wondering.
2: I was a dear American. I was a man to Japan, which is a may I am a petra banner, Wapa,
1: so I can read the same. No, such a banner ship you to Mono. Obey the Mutabana was a
2: letter. Anything, I'm you, someone. Go on, you
1: pass the name. 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
1: And then she said, I'm going to
3: say anything. Eh? But the credit is you, girl. I'm a girl, I'm a girl. I'm not going to say
1: anything. I know this is a normal. What's more to man about then? What is kakitikiti bini wadinyan?
3: Mm-hmm. Mm-hmm. Mm-hmm. Mm-hmm. Mm-hmm. Mm-hmm. Mm-hmm. Mm-hmm. Mm-hmm. Mm-hmm. Mm-hmm. Mm-hmm. Mm-hmm. Mm-hmm. Mm-hmm. Mm-hmm. Mm-hmm. Mm-hmm. Mm-hmm. Mm-hmm. Mm-hmm. Mm-hmm. Mm-hmm. Mm-hmm. Mm-hmm. Mm-hmm. Mm-hmm. Mm-hmm. Mm-hmm. Mm-hmm. Mm-hmm. Mm-hmm. Mm-hmm. Mm-hmm. Mm-hmm. Mm-hmm. Mm-hmm. Mm-hmm. Mm-hmm. Mm-hmm. Mm-hmm. Mm-hmm.
1: Ah, I said the one of Phnom Penh. Sebastian Power, I did the ABI.

0: Hey, Obabi and reject the gift too. 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Honorable Baton say, Mr. Enoch,
1: yes,
0: Baton Apo me, Bibia koni ye papa pa o ho. Who to watch us 7 months? 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Doris, wait to a mufu. Whether I said in Wamba, wait to a mufu bia kama. Se say, no, see the Doris Beauty Palono. Tiena yen shenimu.
2: Okay. Busumi weye mawoda, sene edi kaya ukaya na weye mawoda.
0: Dea tinanga saye deni?
2: On the 10th.
0: Demu pepe.
2: Ya.
0: Demu pepe. Ya.
2: Ena, afibia ya na eyadia metaye.
0: Okay.
2: But this year, na kwe strong kukra. Okay. Eya na metaye nebi ya 50%, 40%.
0: Okay.
2: But this months and no, this year actually no me you know five baby can baby are free.
0: Send me a number one.
2: And they say what the kind of is I can't 2 seats pay. Cause
0: now let me count on some of the sano. Hey, it's 2 seats with Mr. Obi Obesi outside, Abedi Ankahu. Obi Obesi Odra Huma so platform isu aba. Reserve 2 seats in my warm.
2: Okay.
0: Neye who say, Obatana Hanansu, Yenya was home for Swan, Obienya was home for Swan.
2: Okay.
0: Ewe Yeshua Nesu.
2: Okay.
0: Enti, Bebe Nesu Yena Nipoti, you know.
2: Mate. Mwen
0: huwe Jumakuro.
2: Enye me pa ma show, a beauty school.
0: Okay.
2: Nyama Yeshua Nbiye. Nails, machine wig sewing, okay. Makeup, micro shading. In fact, everything about beauty. And the same thing, Bella the all rounder, I can 2 seats, you know. Me jamo, obia, otie, yeah.
0: Yeah.
2: And then you may OTA, you be OTA and on frame. Would you frame me? I catch him and say, but you're a TO program, no, I will bella show. So, and to me, you can still be just 2 seats now, my entity afro. And I would definitely do that.
0: All right. And you know, I'm not my best friend here.
2: Yeah,
0: 0555 6969 6969 6369 6969 0555 6969 6969 6369 6969
2: Yeah, but I'm not making promo be 50%, and there are so honor.
0: Okay.
2: And no be end July ending.
0: Okay.
2: And me end for 3 months. And okay. Say last month, and say no be end July ending. And okay. The opposite should be a me ma 50% off.
0: Okay.
2: Uh-huh. But this month I'm kasa omo musia free no. And your mommy and some machine wig sewing, makeup, and a nails in between three no. Mm-hmm. Nipa no be choose suba akope.
0: Okay.
2: Uh-huh. But I'm fan too. Chim say product be a. The opposite will be choose to be a product, be a farm, be a wild bet or what?
0: All right, yeah. Product be a big man, the wild bet or
2: but you see an idea, you free.
0: The machine so in this, I do the machine, but
2: you me a machine.
0: It's the information,
2: uh-huh, and
0: the rest are today. But
2: no, this month, yeah,
0: and I said, may I watch your crowd?
2: Watch your crowd,
0: hey,
2: who knows? Oh, my mama, I'll crowd, but to watch it.
0: I don't want 06.3 FM apostle.
3: Mami.
0: But for your mind to warm up for now, you're afraid you made an easy.
3: Yeah, then you may say, and then you may say, or dear Shasi, and your dear baby.
0: Yeah.
3: And we say, they met me a cock a crutch, and me and Moon, and he said, yes, I can attend you on top on call.
0: Yeah, be that.
3: And they won't mean you and for someone so obey.
0: Mm-hmm.
3: So what you say?
0: Mm-hmm.
3: Aha. And the idea, your wine, your deno, and found for you.
0: Sure.
3: Because when we say we kofu be bana unti mepia no a menu so where si bi mfan kofan later no akwa kwa kwala na akoye nsem bebre me da si bebre na nwumre
0: okay
3: kwanya sonko ade mame me chia son fire manyina son fire manyina me chio bibia me chia me amedofo ba kopɛ me si Julian atutua ejin
0: Doris
3: I mean, Mr. Sabre, OTM, Radin Shani Bibri, war. Always be a no, Debbie, I'm a cast. My wife is my bodyguard.
0: Okay.
3: Or I'm a bodyguard, me be a on a guide me. Near my Kuya, the way I'll be see far and my Cassano. Naturally, say, Medina, me as always be I'm a bomb person by the man on
0: what. The papa, I know what to write to.
3: Oh,
0: say, and I know a cow.
3: Debbie, my wife, dear. Sano baby ati
0: ya Moon Toby.
3: Ena. 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
0: Alright.
3: Asa fono wo odoko. Udo odoko Ade Junction Gwan filling station echi. 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Na ofia mi apostle, my number is 0540 0540 33 68 40 40 and 0277 0277 11 11 63 75 75.
0: Good evening, Adom FM. I'm watching you live from Japan, Volta region. And Rejoice morning, or say Beladi all rounder. I greet you, my greetings to Apostle and the Doris. Nice show. Thank you so much. Menfa and Chiakesi and Kwama Erajua Ahoy. 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I saw it today. Mihun kutu ament. Tawo muda. That's my first time. You need to experience here. And ubasa wa experience in Amisrao. Yeshia, ewa UPS in Amea Duma. Wachina. Na ube hunu. 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The senti. Did I read who can be?
4: Let me just say, program.
2: 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UPS program.
0: Ofita anapana ya BC4.
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2: Okay.
0: Uwiti mi hapa. 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